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It's Wave 96.5 with 22 in a row. We've got the Killers lined up for you right now. Post Malone, though, wrapped around your finger with 22 back-to-back.

0: 96.5, it is Bo today with a 22-song music marathon and the Killers wrapping it up. Hey, after 11.30, you can check out an opportunity to score yourself a shipload of cash because our mate Captain Pegleg Peter has landed back in the Illawarra and he has got a shipload of riches to raid. Now, if you can guess down to the dollars and cents exactly how much there is, you'll win the lot. And it is all thanks to BYD and Wollongong. 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

0: Dave 96.5. It is Bo today, and that's Ed Sheeran with A Little More. Still to come, we've got brand new stuff from Ariana Grande. Next, a band who was featured in the first Simpsons movie. And I say that because, yes, there is a second on the way. 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

0: Wave 96.5, it is Bo today, and we have got 11 o'clock on the way. So your chance to score a shipload of cash is on the way at 11.30. Alex Warren. Chili's. Fly away on my Zephyr. 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
1: 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It's Mick's Winning Words on Wave 96.5. Australian royalty, Aussie Crawl and Men at Work rocks the Red Hot Summer Tour with Birds of Tokyo, Vicar and Linda, Eskimo Joe and more. 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
10: Cloudy, chance of showers, top of 16 today. Dave Clark with the 11 o'clock update. The ICAC hearings into the University of Wollongong continue today. Greg West will continue as acting chancellor following the remarkable resignation of the university's chancellor, Michael Steele, on Friday. Mr. Steele says he took the action, not wanting his involvement in the ICAC matter to negatively impact the university nor detract from its day-to-day operations. Emergency services were called to Barrack Heights Saturday afternoon after a fatal accident. An SUV being driven by a learner driver collided with a motorbike at the intersection of Shell Harbour Road and Woodlands Road. The rider treated by New South Wales ambulance paramedics. He later died in Wollongong Hospital. The learner and his supervisor were uninjured. They were taken to Shell Harbour Hospital for mandatory testing. Labor's MPs insist the PM's criticism of coverage of the federal budget was not aimed at small businesses. Anthony Albanese claimed critics of the budget were barely coherent. Labor front bencher Tanya Plibersek telling Seven, small business was not the target of the comments.
11: This budget had $3.8 billion of new tax cuts and new investments for Australian businesses. And it'd be terrific if media organisations actually shared some of those with...
10: The national auction clearance rate has dropped below 15% for the second week in a row. Experts say it's been worsened by recent interest rate hikes and the government's tax changes. But Labor MP Josh Burns has told Nine he's confident the sector will recover.
12: The housing market needed something changed in it because nobody was arguing how fantastic it was for first home buyers when the majority of young Australians were completely locked out of the housing market.
10: Also today, the PM has apologised after comments he made about Kylie Minogue were labelled as degrading. And the US president has confirmed he'll meet with Ukraine's president on the sidelines of the NATO summit to be held in Turkey this week.
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10: 16-point loss to the Raiders at Cogra on the weekend for the Dragons in round one of the NRLW competition. Head coach Nathan Cross with praise for the side.
15: Casey and Talia both tried really hard, you know, and certainly tough when we sort of weren't probably winning the field position or possession battles. So they'll be better going forward. And, yeah, look, they'll be sitting in the change rooms now, unhappy with how they played.
10: The Blues have moved their camp to Brisbane ahead of Wednesday's State of Origin decider. They'll have their last major hit out today at Ballymore, with Ethan Strange needing to prove his fitness for the match. And Ferrari's Charles Leclerc has triumphed at Formula One's British Grand Prix.
16: The safety car's been redeployed. We're going to finish behind the safety car. So that one lap of racing that we're all looking forward to, we are now not going to get.
10: That's thanks to Sky Sports. Leclerc has won ahead of George Russell and Lewis Hamilton. We'll check Wave 96.5 weather next.
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10: Cloudy chance of more showers today, top of 16, and that's pretty much the story for Tuesday and Wednesday as well. Right now, 14 in Windang on Wave 96.5.
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Wave 96.5, morning, it's Tina. Good to be back. We're back into it. Alex Warren, what a big win for Alex over the weekend, notching up 35 consecutive weeks on Billboard's pop chart in America. And he's dropped a brand new song, Alex doing Passenger. It's Wave 96.5, the Illawarra's best music.

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3: Morning, it's Dino. We've got our hands on a shipload of cash. Thank you, Pirate Peg Leg Peter. Okay, Illawarra, want to crack at it? 4275-1965. 4275-1965. Simply guess how much cash is in the shipping container and it's yours. 4275-1965. Some Harry Styles. Understandably, didn't crack an invite to the Taylor Swift wedding on the weekend, but he plays in minutes at Wave 96.5. It's the Illawarra's best music while you work.
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3: Danielle of Barrack Heights, morning. It's Dino. How was the weekend?
4: Lawns, domestic. Other than that, nothing much. Trying to get ready for school holidays.
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3: It is day one. Do you want to have a crack at this for me? How much money is in the Wave 96.5 shipload of cash? How much has Peg Leg Pete sorted out for us?
4: Well, I'm going to go really high. So, fingers crossed, $13,113.13.
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0: No, that'd be wrong. 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
3: 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So we can work with that, Danielle. Good luck. We'll have another crack at 2:30 this afternoon, all right?
4: 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Good luck, everyone.
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think about the band. I was thinking about the fans. We were underground, loading merch in that 12-passenger van in a small club in Minnesota. And the snow outside the first half. I just wanted my name and a star. Now look away.

0: 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Can't wait for the miniseries to come out on Foxtel. 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
8: Hey there, Saskia Channing here with you. Tech giant Meta argues its systems are very complex to moderate and warns there's a risk of over-enforcement. Representatives from the company are being grilled at the Royal Commission into Anti-Semitism. Global Director of Core Police Benjamin Good admits some content slips through the net.
9: It's true that there may be content that we don't remove because it is not reported, but I do want to emphasize that we are very carefully monitoring the extent to which that is the case.
8: The Prime Minister has signed a new security arrangement in Fiji during a ceremony in Suva. Exact details of the pact haven't been released, but it's understood the Defence Alliance will be opened up to other Pacific nations. The Deputy PM says Anthony Albanese's record on advancing women's issues speaks for itself after criticism over comments made on a podcast. The Prime Minister has since apologised after revealing he'd choose Kylie Minogue to sleep with if his marriage failed. Richard Marles has told the ABC Labor has led the way with women's issues.
10: It's the first government ever to have had a majority of women in the caucus. Under this government, the gender pay gap is the lowest that it has ever been on record.
8: Australia's peak doctors group is calling for a review of pharmacists prescribing medicines. The Royal Australian College of GPs says a report it commissioned raises patient safety concerns, urging governments to release evidence showing the model is safe. And Wollongong City Council is moving ahead with plans to increase housing density in Gwynville despite community concerns. Almost 130 properties are said to be rezoned to allow more social and affordable housing. The original high-density proposal has been scaled back to medium density after strong community feedback.
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8: A call will be made on Ethan Strange's fitness today for Wednesday's Origin Decider. The Blues having their last major hit out at Ballymore. Winger Mark Nwanga Niedewasi was trying to sound his best to sound confident Strange will play.
11: Yeah, I guess so. We'll see today.
12: I don't know. I haven't seen him run or anything yet, so we'll see how it goes today.
8: Luciano Leilua will leave the St. George Illawarra Dragons at season's end, with the veteran forward securing a three-year deal with French Super League club Catalans Dragons. The 30-year-old has played 97 games for the Red V and becomes the fifth Dragons player confirmed to be heading overseas in 2027. And the Wollongong Rollerhawks are still perfect this NWBL season. The Hawks went 2-from-2 at the Kevin Coombs Indigenous Round in Melbourne over the weekend, beating Red Dust by 23 points before fighting back to defeat Perth 86-79.
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8: Showers across the Illawarra today with tops of 16 degrees. The rain's expected to stick around for the rest of the week. Tops of 16 degrees tomorrow and 17 on Wednesday. Right now it's 13 degrees in Helensburgh and 15 in Dapto on Wave 96.5.
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13: You got Dino. 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

0: 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Cloud around the Illawarra today. A few little spotty showers, and we're pretty close to our expected top of a meager 16 degrees right now at Thirroul. 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

0: Cloudy and a few patchy light showers. 16 degrees at Barrack Heights right now. You got Wave 96.5. Hi, it's Dino. Illawarra, we are blessed. Absolute royalty in town tonight at the Wollongong Entertainment Centre. Yeah, 100 years of history comes to town. The Harlem Globetrotters along with the Washington Generals at the WEC tonight. Amazing to get up close and personal and see these guys do their stuff. 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Sienna Spiro. 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

Drive 96.5. Afternoon, it's Dino. Hey, Dragons fans, pretty big news has just dropped today. Luciano Leilua has inked a deal with another club and is set to leave the team ASAP. We'll give you details of that with news, sport and weather. Then we're back to the music with

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8: Hi there, Saskia Channing here with you. The Prime Minister's described the signing of two new treaties with Fiji as a significant day. The agreement strengthens security ties as well as boost economic cooperation between our two countries. Anthony Albanese says it reflects a proud history of supporting each other.
9: Combined, these treaties represent one of the most significant endeavours Australia has ever undertaken in our history with any country.
8: Meta has defended a change in policy which has seen some violent content slip through the net. The tech giant has moved to a more reactive approach where a lot of harmful content is removed only after it's reported. Global Director of Core Police Benjamin Good has told the Royal Commission into Anti-Semitism the proactive approach risked being heavy-handed.
10: When we remove content proactively, if we are wrong, if the content does not violate, then there is a significant risk of over-enforcement, which is what we discussed in making the changes that you referenced in January of last year.
8: Police are appealing for information following a crash at Barrack Heights over the weekend. An 18-year-old motorcyclist passing away in hospital after colliding with an SUV at the intersection of Shell Harbour and Woodlands Roads on Saturday afternoon. Anyone with CCTV or dashcam footage is urged to get in touch with Lake Illawarra Police or Crime Stoppers. Plans to increase housing density in Gwynville have been scaled back following community pushback. A proposal that originally sought to allow high-density development will instead permit medium-density housing, with almost 130 properties set to be rezoned to support more social and affordable homes. And Shell Harbour residents are being invited to leave their mark on local history. Council is asking the community to help name an unnamed laneway off Russell Street in Albion Park. The chosen name will improve navigation, assist emergency services and support future addressing as the area continues to grow.
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8: Blues utility Ethan Strange has been cleared to play in Wednesday's Origin decider. Strange got through training this morning after rolling his ankle last week. Another blow for the Dragons, with Luciano Leilua quitting the club. He's signed with Super League club Catalans, becoming the fifth Dragons player to leave the club at the end of the season. And the NPL, the Illawarra Stingrays, have been forced to settle for a point after a scoreless draw with Sydney University at the Pond. The home side had chances to snatch victory, including a stoppage time penalty, but couldn't find the breakthrough in a nil-all result.
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8: Showers across the Illawarra today with tops of 16 degrees. The rain expected to stick around for the rest of the week. Tops of 16 degrees again tomorrow and 17 on Wednesday. Right now it's 14 degrees in Thirroul and 15 in Lake Illawarra on Wave 96.5.
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0: played the Illawarra's best music while you work. 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The Oak Flats Bowling Club had their big sleep out for St Vinny's, sadly cancelled Saturday week ago due to a crazy day and a half of rain that we copped. Well, it has been rescheduled. It's now on Saturday week, which is Saturday the 18th of July. It's a sleep out and also a movie night. You get to check out The Lion King and Tom Cruise in Mission Impossible out on the green under the big screen. 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If you can't be there, you can donate beanies and blankets. It's a great cause, the sleep out and movie night, aiding St Vinny's. Details at the Oak Flats Bowling Club socials. 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

0: 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And you get me, Dino. A bit of cloud around and a few light showers. Got 16 degrees in Oak Flats. All right, let me introduce you to our favourite pirate, Peg Leg Peter.
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0: Afternoon, you got Dino. Good chatting to Danielle of Barrack Heights earlier. She had a crack at guessing how much money's in our shipload.
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1: Now the sound of a stupidly loud motorbike. 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
1: 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I mean, as a singer, an entertainer, an artist.
0: Yeah, we'll do some Farnsy soon. Plus some Sonny Federa. 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
4: Hi there, Saskia Channing here with you. Fiji insists its sovereignty is not at risk by a new defence alliance with Australia. The agreement will see our two countries work together to combat any threat that arises in the Pacific. Fijian PM Sitiveni Rambuka says the alliance is not one-sided.
5: I believe our sovereignty is secure. Our relationship is based on understanding, on dialogue rather than disputes.
4: Social media companies are in the spotlight at the Royal Commission into Anti-Semitism and Social Cohesion. The inquiry is in its third hearing block with reps from Meta and Facebook, the first witnesses today. The commission, hearing a Holocaust denial post, remained on Instagram for 4 years despite complaints. The New South Wales Environment Minister says public help is needed to keep on top of bird flu after confirmation of its arrival here. The H5 strain has been confirmed in a giant petrel found on the mid-north coast, with another bird now being tested. Penny Sharp urging us to do the right thing.
6: If you see an ill or a dead bird, avoid it. Do not touch it. But please take a photo of it, please take a video of it and record it, and then report it into the hotline so that we can keep track on this. We're going to need our community to be the eyes and ears of this.
4: Investigators are seeking witnesses after a fatal crash at Barrack Heights on Saturday. An 18-year-old motorcyclist died in hospital after a collision with an SUV at the intersection of Shell Harbour and Woodlands Roads. Anyone with dashcam, CCTV or mobile phone footage is urged to contact Crime Stoppers or Lake Illawarra Police. And more homes are on the way for Gwynville, with Wollongong City Council backing a rezoning plan for almost 130 properties. The move will pave the way for more social and affordable housing, while the proposed shift to high-density development has been wound back to medium density following community opposition.
3: Warrigal Blinds and Security Doors. 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
4: England have held on to win a dramatic World Cup clash with Mexico 3-2. The game saw two goals from penalties, while England played most of the second half with 10 men after Jarrell Consar was red carded. Mexico had a stack of chances in the dying minutes but couldn't find the back of the net.
7: England knock out the co-hosts in their own back garden. Mexico are out of the World Cup as England go through to the quarterfinals.
4: That's the call there on SBS. Back home now, the Illawarra Steelers have suffered their first loss of the New South Wales Women's Premiership season. The previously unbeaten side went down 14-4 to Mounties in Sydney, with Tyra Ekapati scoring the side's only try. And to wheelchair basketball, the Rollerhawks are heading into the international break on a high. Wollongong stayed unbeaten with back-to-back wins in Melbourne, led by Tristan Knowles' 37-point performance against Perth and a dominant all-round team display across the weekend.
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4: Showers across the Illawarra today with top temps of 16 degrees. The rain's expected to stick around for the rest of the week. Tops of 16 degrees tomorrow and 17 on Wednesday. Right now it's 13 degrees in Bulleye and 15 in Albion Park on Wave 96.5.
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Hi, it's Dino. She's from Illinois in the States. Stella Lefkowski goes by the shortened name of Stella Lefty. Grew up listening to nothing but Taylor Swift and Miley Cyrus. This song's good. Boston by Stella. 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
2: Yeah, that is super exciting for him. Also, the results of the meeting Little and I have had in regards to bumper stickers. 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Bye.

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3: Yes, hi, Dino. 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
3: 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Thank you, Dino.
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0: 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We'll get the latest from Saskia next with Wave 96.5 News, Sport and Weather. 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
4: M1 steady between Haywards Bay and Mount Ousley both ways. Behind the airport, getting busy, Albion Park, Terry Tongara. Bullhide Pass travelling well from Princes Highway. Coromel Princes Highway steady at Railway Road and so to Ferrymeadow both ways at Elliott's Road. 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That's us traffic on Wave 96.5, the Illawarra's best music.
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6: Hey there, Saskia Channing here with you. The Prime Minister insists a new defence alliance with Fiji is about more than just China. He's kicked off a week of Pacific diplomacy, with meetings still to come with the leaders of the Solomon Islands, Tonga and PNG. Anthony Albanese says agreement with Fiji boosts an already strong relationship.
7: Standing side by side in peacekeeping missions. So this is about our relationship, but elevating it to the highest possible level of an alliance.
6: Social media companies are in the spotlight as the Royal Commission into Anti-Semitism and Social Cohesion continues. Meta's Ben Good, the first witness today, telling the inquiry the platform has moved away from proactively removing hateful content, arguing it could have negative effects.
8: For instance, we've heard from Jewish communities and others in times of crisis that they've had content removed when they were actually trying to speak out against atrocities.
6: The commission, also hearing a Holocaust denial post, remained on Instagram for 4 years despite complaints and a change of policy. The ICAC inquiry into allegations against the University of Wollongong is hearing from former Chancellor Michael Still today. Still claiming it never occurred to him the conflicts of interest surrounding then Chief Governance Officer Alyssa White helping to design a senior role she was later appointed to. The corruption watchdog is examining whether recruitment processes at the university were improperly influenced. A two-day police blitz targeting knife crime has seen more than 140 weapons taken off the streets of New South Wales. More than 200 people were charged statewide, seven of those in the Wollongong CBD. One incident saw a 36-year-old man charged after allegedly being caught in a Crown Street shopping centre with a knife, multiple pairs of scissors and drugs. He'll face court next month. And Shell Harbour City Council is calling on locals to suggest a name for an unnamed laneway in Albion Park. Council says an official name will make it easier for visitors, delivery and emergency services to find nearby properties. Submissions are open till July 27 through the Let's Chat Shell Harbour website.
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6: Blues winger Mark Nwangani Tuasi insists he's ready for the biggest game of his NRL career. He'll line up in Wednesday's Origin decider in just his second Origin game. He says he's excited at the opportunity.
9: You don't get many of these, a decider in Suncorp, so you know, it's going to be tough. It's a great Maroons team, but we know what we can do, and like you said, it's a challenge and one we want to take on.
6: Luciano Leilua will leave the St. George Illawarra Dragons at season's end, with the veteran forward securing a three-year deal with French Super League club Catalans Dragons. The 30-year-old has played 97 games for the Red V and becomes the fifth Dragons player confirmed to be heading overseas in 2027. And Coromel's surge up the Harrigan Cup ladder is continuing. The Cougars made it three straight wins over the weekend with a dominant 40-10 victory over Collegians just a week after toppling reigning premiers Wests. The Devils, meantime, got up over Sutherland Loftus 48-14, while Dapto stunned competition leaders Thirroul 26-16.
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6: Showers across the Illawarra today with tops of 16 degrees. The rain expected to stick around for the rest of the week. Tops of 16 again tomorrow and 17 on Wednesday. Right now it's 14 degrees in Coromel and in Shell Harbour on Wave 96.5.
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10: Thank you, Saskia. Hello. Happy Monday. Happy first day of school holidays. Well done, parents. You have survived. Now just another 2 weeks to go. Woo! That's right. I'm here. Keeping you company this afternoon. Good vibes, good times, you know, and great prizes. Not only do I have your next guest for Wave 96.5's shipload of cash, I've also got cash I want to give away, $1,000 for the Illawarra's easiest quiz. And this hour, I've got your double passes to go along to the Red Hot Summer Tour. Yes, winning words. Your solicit, your chance to win them after 3:30. So make sure you stick around. Next, though, they're doing something over in South Korea that I think we need to implement into the Illawarra as soon as possible. What is it? I'll tell you after live. Lightning crashes on Wave 96.5.

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Sounds old. Let's play some new music instead. G Flip, Bet on Fire.

0: Smith on Wave 96.5, the home to the Illawarra's best music. Hello, it is Mick driving you home, playing the Illawarra's best music. I think I just said that. Well, that's what I do. That's my job. It's what it says on the tin. Coming up, I've got a great activity for you to check out with the little ones tonight. If you ain't doing anything, I'll tell you that very shortly, because right now, South Korea is doing something very, very revolutionary with pedestrians. Walk it like I talk it, walk it, walk it like I talk it. And I'm not just talking about the people walking, I am talking about where they walk. South Korea has created split pedestrian lanes designated for fast and slow walkers. If you want to walk fast, you go on the blue strip, all right? Green strip, that's for slow traffic, meaning elderly people, families with children, tourists with maybe heavy luggage or even just sightseeing, those moving at a leisurely pace, whereas the blue lanes is designated for standard, brisk urban commuting speeds. All right, the initiative helps reduce congestion, improves pedestrian flows, and makes busy streets more enjoyable for everyone. And sometimes the best ideas are also the simplest, which I agree. And whoever is the scientist or the committee that thought about this in South Korea, can they please come to the Illawarra? Because my gosh, I needed that at Stockland Shell Harbour over the weekend. Lordy, lordy. I don't know what it was, if it was the bad weather, but everyone was just walking slow. And I mean, maybe I was just a man on a mission. But everywhere I went, there was someone slow in front of me. And I thought, you know what? I'm just going to have to do the quick whip around them. You know, as soon as I tried, they moved that way. I'm like, what is going on? I can't believe this. And then again, the people, the other thing that irks me, I'm so sorry that we're starting off the show on, you know, me getting grumpy, but I have to. I've got to put the foot down every now and then. Thank you very much. So when people go on the escalators, especially that massive one where you see the Lindell and Crammy poster in Stockland Shell Harbour, that one, when people decide to put their trolley in the middle of the lane, they don't pick a side. Oh, man. Pick a side. So this is what I think we need to introduce, not just at Stockland Shell Harbour, at any supermarket, any shopping centre. We need these fast and slow lanes. However, I can already see the issue. There's going to be people in that fast lane that do walk slow. And then they're going to be like, no, I'm going at the speed limit. No, you're not. Get in your lane.
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0: Doing it all thanks to the Alto Group, the amazing MG driveway deals across the range are only at Alto Wollongong MG. Check them out. Oh boy, how good was the basketball over the weekend?
1: Y'all ready for this?
0: Illawarra Hawks, NBL 1 action, of course, at the Snake Pit. It was fantastic. 2 days in a row, Saturday and Sunday. I loved it. Shout out to the men's team getting up on both days. Valiant effort from the ladies. Some dodgy calls, that's all I will say. All right, the refs were against us. But no, I love going to the Illawarra Hawks NBL 1 games. You should too. There's only one more regular season home game left. And again, it is a doubleheader. The 18th and the 19th, it's not this weekend. It is next weekend. The men's are on the cusp of making the top two. They will be in the finals. So get on out, cheer on the Illawarra Hawks. You got like Todd Blanchfield, Mason Peatling, Matt Mims. The team's fantastic. Also, a shout out as well to Nicole from the Good Pud Co. She couldn't go yesterday, so she gave me a corporate box tickets, and they were second to none. And everything the people do there, all the volunteers, all the workers at the Snake Pit, you are fantastic. So shout out to all of you. A shout out to all the supporters. Make sure you get out next weekend. Cheer on the local legends, the Illawarra Hawks NBL 1 sides, men and women. You can get more details at their website, snakepit.com.au. If you are itching for more basketball, though, the Harlem Globetrotters are in action tonight at the Entertainment Centre. 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There are still some tickets available. 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
0: And while we're looking ahead to events, why don't we cast our mind forward to October 24th. Bring on the Red Hot Summer Tour. I can't wait. The lineup is phenomenal. Last week, Lyndall and Crammy were dishing out double passes like there was no tomorrow with their winning words. And I'm doing the exact same all this week. So if you want to win, you just need to tell me what the missing word is. 4275-1965. The song will be from one of the artists that will be rocking the Red Hot Summer Tour come this October. If you'd like to play my winning words, give me a call right now. 4275-1965.
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4: 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First with the Illawarra's traffic.
5: M1 looking good both ways between Haywards Bay and Mount Ousley. Oak Flats busy run southbound. Newlake Entrance Road, Pioneer Drive. Good run for Bulleye Pass, Princes Highway both ways. 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
1: We're going to Deb from Kiama Downs. How are you, Deb?
2: Yeah, I'm good. How are you?
1: Good. I'm doing well. That lineup is huge. Who are your favourites offered?
2: Look, I like all of them, to be honest. Can't really pick.
1: Can't pick. Aussie Crawl, Men at Work.
2: Too many.
1: Birds of Tokyo, yep. Vicar and Linda, Eskimo
2: all the
1: Joe.
2: Old five.
1: Yeah, right.
2: Yep, definitely.
1: And they're all back together. Right here in the Illawarra, down at the Berry Showground.
2: We are so lucky, hey.
1: Now, Deborah, you could be even luckier if you are to win my winning words, all right? There's going to be a certain lyric taken out of a song from one of these artists that you will see at the Red Hot Summer Tour.
2: Yep, sure.
1: You ready to go?
2: Yep, ready.
1: And you know what, Deb? I don't want you to just say it. I want you to sing it, okay?
2: All right.
1: Good. Here we go, Deb. She

0: You're beautiful.
1: Woohoo!
0: Gosh, are you sure you're going to be in the? What was that? Sorry.
1: Who said I couldn't sing?
0: Yeah, no one. No one said you couldn't sing. In fact, Deb, I don't think you're going to be on the mosh pit. I think you'll be centre stage.
1: Oh, bring it on.
0: Well, we will see you there. 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
1: Woo, thank you.
0: You could be winning your tickets all this week as well, seeing Australian royalty. 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
4: Everyone getting busy, southbound Unanzerra into Berkeley, past Northcliffe Drive and Warrawong, King Street, Northcliffe Drive, busy all directions. No problems I'm seeing for Premier Bypass, Bingdang Road or Shell Harbour Road, Shell Harbour. Oak Flats, the traffic southbound, Ulake, Engines Road, Pioneer Drive. 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That's less traffic on Wave 96.5, the Illawarra's best music.
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6: Hi there, Saskia Channing here with you. Kiama locals will head to the polls next month as planned. Council's bid to avoid the by-election unsuccessful, with the Office of Local Government denying Council's request to instead operate with a temporary reduction in councillors. Nominations for candidates open July 13 and close July 22. Pre-polling opens August 15, with voting closing on August 22. Police are appealing for information following a crash at Barrack Heights over the weekend. An 18-year-old motorcyclist passing away in hospital after colliding with an SUV at the intersection of Shell Harbour and Woodlands Roads on Saturday afternoon. Anyone with CCTV or dashcam footage is urged to get in touch with Lake Illawarra Police or Crime Stoppers. Wesley Mission says the state is falling short on gambling reform despite Labor members backing tougher measures. The charities welcome plans for a statewide exclusion register, but Reverend Stu Cameron says mandatory carded gambling and overnight poker machine shutdowns are still needed.
7: But what we need now is rhetoric transformed into action. That's why we're calling on the Minns government, and we will collaborate with them in ensuring that these policy intentions are transformed into the actionable policy.
6: Wollongong City Council's moving ahead with plans to increase housing density in Gwynville despite community concerns. Almost 130 properties are set to be rezoned to allow more social and affordable housing. The original high-density proposal has been scaled back to medium density after strong community feedback. Most Shell Harbour sports fields are back in play following days of rain. Just four grounds remain closed today, Flinders Reserve and Myanbar North, AFL Field and Soccer Field East, with all set to be reassessed tomorrow morning. And experts say a mostly white humpback whale calf spotted off the east coast may have been fathered by white whale Migaloo. The leucistic whale, which still has some dark pigment, has been seen travelling north with its mother. It's believed to be one of only a dozen in the southern hemisphere.
5: Harvey Norman Furniture, half-year clearance. 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
6: England has reached the World Cup quarterfinals with a 3-2 win over Mexico in Mexico City. Earlier, Norway knocked out Brazil 2-1. To rugby league, Blues utility Ethan Strange has been cleared to play in Wednesday's Origin decider. Strange got through training this morning after rolling his ankle last week. Meantime, another blow for the Dragons, with Luciano Leilua quitting the club. He's signed with Super League club Catalans, becoming the fifth Dragons player to leave the club at the end of the season. And to the NPL, it was a case of what might have been for the Illawarra Stingrays yesterday in Dapto. Fresh off ending their winless run, the Stingrays drew nil-all with Sydney University, despite creating several strong chances. The closest came deep into stoppage time when a Bronte True penalty was saved, denying the hosts all 3 points.
5: Aragon Ford Yalla, the Illawarra's number one Ford dealer. 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
6: Showers across the Illawarra today with tops of 16 degrees. The rain's expected to stick around for the rest of the week. Tops of 16 degrees again tomorrow and 17 on Wednesday. Right now it's 14 degrees in Fairymeadow and in Jerangong on Wave 96.5.
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8: Thank you, Saskia. Yes, hello. It is Mick here to drive you home. Speaking about the England, the World Cup result, I noticed something on one of the English players. I was like, no, that's not right. I had done my research. It is true. One of the English players has actually lost a finger, and I will tell you how very, very shortly. But first, you're going to tell me how to answer 10 easy quiz questions in 30 seconds. No, you're not going to tell me. You're just going to straight up show me. Because if you can do that, you win yourself $1,000 with the Illawarra's Easiest Quiz. All last week, I believe we got through We heard all 10 questions. It was either we passed one or we got one wrong on every single day last week. We could have given away $5,000. But sadly, we're still sitting here waiting to give it away. If you are up for the challenge, if you think you got the mockers on, you got the cajon, not the mockers. Take the mockers off. If you reckon you can win their money, then call me. 4275 1965. The Illawarra's easiest quiz. We do it next on Wave 96.5.

0: Lenny on Road 96.5, the home to the Illawarra's best music. Hit it. Yeah, close enough. It's Mick driving you home, playing the Illawarra's best music, doing it all thanks to the Alto Group. Amazing MG driveaway deals across the range at Alto Wollongong in MG. Maybe you go there with an extra $1,000 in your back pocket if you are to win the Illawarra's easiest quiz. Let's do it.
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0: Hopefully we start the week off with a bang and with a win. Kira from Calderwood, how are you?
6: Good, thank you. How are you?
0: Good, I am doing well. How was your weekend?
6: Pretty good. I went away and saw family, so good.
0: Oh, lovely. Nice. And do you have family? Obviously you got family. You just said that. But I was meaning, do you have kids?
6: No.
0: No, okay, because my next question was going to be, how are you enjoying school holidays? But you don't have to worry about that at all.
6: No, not at all.
0: Nice. Okay, so that means this $1,000 is for you and you only. And Kira from Calderwood, what would you splash the cash on?
6: I don't know, honestly. Maybe a little night getaway or something.
0: Nice, cute. Anywhere in particular?
6: No, not yet.
0: All right.
6: Anywhere.
0: I get you. Let's get to that. We'll reassess once we do the quiz, okay? Because maybe right now you just want to focus on the questions and then we can kind of feel a bit more free, hey?
6: Yeah.
0: Yeah, it's all up to you. All you got to do for me, Kira, is answer 10 easy quiz questions in 30 seconds. You get them all right. $1,000 is all yours. If you don't know an answer, pass it. We'll try and come back to it, okay?
6: Yeah.
0: Or you can just spit out an answer in the hope that you are right.
6: Alrighty.
0: All right, Kira, let's do it. 30 seconds on the clock. Here we go for $1,000. What suburb are you from?
6: Calderwood.
0: What is 3 minus 2?
6: 1.
0: What does UOW stand for?
6: University of Wollongong.
0: Who do you support in the NRL?
6: Tigers.
0: What animals are Tom and Jerry?
6: Cat and mouse.
0: What nut is used to make peanut butter?
6: Peanuts.
0: How many members were in High Five?
6: Five?
0: London's which country? Damn it.
6: England.
0: What sport uses a racket and yellow ball?
6: Tennis.
0: Which Aussie pen? Oh. Kira, I'm sorry. Let me ask this last question for you, okay?
6: Oh.
0: Which Aussie band was Daniel Johns the lead singer of?
6: Daniel Johns. Jesus.
0: You know,
6: I can't even think.
0: Kira, that makes me
6: feel... Silverchair, was it?
0: You have made me feel so much better that you've taken this long to answer it.
6: I know. It was between me and my partner. He was trying to mouth it to me. I was trying to guess what he was saying, and I was, yeah.
0: I felt bad that I stumbled. I stumbled over a question in London is in which country, but I don't know if we would have gotten to the answer of that last one before the time went up. Oh, Kira. Oh,
6: I was close.
0: You were close. We got through all 10 questions, and well done.
6: Oh, I'm kind of proud of that one.
0: Yeah, you should be. Well done. Any type of win is a pat on the back. You know what, Kira? Every week, we give away a different prize. The $100 meat tray, the Friday meat tray, is back. And since you have called and gotten involved in the show, you are in the running for that, okay?
6: Lovely. Thank you.
0: But thanks for playing the Illawarra's easiest quiz, Kira. I'm so sorry I stumbled over my words. You have a good afternoon.
6: Thanks, you too. Bye.
0: Say, I can't even say the word stumbled over my words without stumbling over my words. Ugh. I mean, yes, Daniel Johns was the lead singer of Silverchair. Well done. She did get that out there. It wouldn't have made it within the 30 seconds, which is our common enemy, I feel like. It's not the questions. It's the time. 30 seconds is tough, but that's why it's worth $1,000. We'll try again tomorrow, all right? Another fresh 10 quiz questions. If you can get them all right before the 30-second timer goes off, you walk away with $1,000. It's the Illawarra's easiest quiz right here as I drive you home on Wave 96.5. Next, I'll tell you how one of the English players at this year's World Cup lost a finger.
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0: 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I think about you all the time. Nick driving you home, playing the Illawarra's best music, and inviting you to call the show. 4275-1965. That is the number. My Friday meat tray is back, all thanks to the legends at Albion Park Village Meat. So if you do get on air, you go in the running to score $100 of the best quality meat right here in the Illawarra. And I do want to know on 4275-1965, when have you lost a digit? A finger, a toe, it could be anything. Because today, around lunchtime, I was watching the England-Mexico game. England went through in the World Cup 3-2. I won't bore you with the details. However, I noticed one of the English players, his name's Dan Byrne. He's one of their defenders. And I thought I was seeing things. It's like, is he only got 9 fingers? And I was like, no, surely not. And then I kept seeing it. I didn't know if like my eyes were playing tricks on me or if the camera frame was a bit short. And lo and behold, one of the English players at this year's World Cup was playing with only 9 fingers. And it turns out he lost it back when he was 13.
1: So I'd been out with some friends and I was showing off in front of a group of girls.
2: Right.
1: And I think like a rabbit had gotten out and got into this like community centre a little bit. So I jumped the fence, like not knowing there was a gate around the corner. And I was wearing like a ring, and it was a ring I'd given off my granddad. So it was made out of like an old shilling, sort of solid.
3: Yeah.
1: And then like the spike got caught in the ring. And then when I jumped off, like ripped me.
3: So it completely rips your finger off?
1: My hand went numb, so I thought I'd broken my arm or something.
3: Yeah.
1: And then sort of lifted the jacket off, and I was like, wow. Like,
0: yeah, I'm so sorry. I should have given you a squirm warning. But yeah, and it's his ring finger as well. So I don't know which hand it is on, but I don't know. I mean, that's one way to get out of getting married. Oh, sorry, I lost my finger, doll. But turns out the hardest thing out of everything that he had to get used to, old Dan Byrne, was ordering through the Macca's drive-thru.
1: So you go through the drive-thru, like, hand over your money, and when they give it back, if I put my right hand out, they put coins there.
3: Oh, right.
1: So the coins would, like, fall between the gap of the car in the window, and then I'd open the door, but I couldn't get the money back, so I would just have to leave it and just drive off.
3: Would you?
1: So contactless was the best thing that ever happened, to be honest.
3: So the most stressful part of that for you was going through a McDonald's drive-thru.
1: Yeah,
0: now, he's very happy there, as he said, contactless, a little bit of a tap payment, but it did get me wondering, 4275-1965, how did you lose a finger? Or a toe, just any sort of digit. It could be you, it could be a family member. I'd love to hear your story. 4275-1965. I do, again, just want to kind of do a warning. I'm not too sure what sort of calls we're going to get. It could be just a tiny bit gruesome, but we'll try and keep everything just clean for you, okay? 4275-1965. Don't forget my Friday meat tray. 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
6: M1 busy, Unanzerra down to Berkeley. Southbound, northbound's okay for the M1, up through Fig Tree. No problems on the scene for Primby Bypass, Windsor, Rabbit, Warrawong, King Street, north to drive busy all directions. Busy for Coromel, the highway both ways at Railway Street, below pass, travelling well. 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That's us traffic on Wave 96.5, the Illawarra's best music.
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0: Kid Laroi, 1,000 miles on Wave 96.5. Mick driving you home, playing the Illawarra's best music and asking the question, when did you or someone you know lose a finger? I was watching the England-Mexico game at the World Cup this morning. I thought I saw a player without a ring finger. I was like, nah, surely not. Did some research. Yeah, one of the English players, Dan Byrne, lost a finger when he was 13. He was trying to jump over a fence and the ring he had on kind of got caught on the spike and it came off. I don't want to go into too more gory details. We do have a call here. I'm just going to give a sort of word of warning. This could potentially just get a little bit graphic or gross or might make your skin crawl just a little bit. So just a healthy warning, because we are going out to Dapto. We've got Colin. How are you, Colin?
1: Yeah, good, mate. How you going?
0: Good. I am well. Now, it's you that's lost a digit, finger or toe?
1: Little pinky finger.
0: Oh, no, not the pinky. What happened?
1: Motorbike accident.
0: Oh, jeez, really?
1: Yeah, so just end up grinding it off.
0: Oh, my gosh. Wait, were there another motor vehicle, or was it just like on the ground or something else, if you don't mind me asking?
1: Yeah, just in the dirt, down the gravel pit at Narrow.
0: Oh, my gosh. How long ago, Colin? How long have you been living without your beer? Going out to Dapto, we've got Colin. How are you, Colin?
1: Yeah, good, mate. How you going?

0: all?
1: It's not the best.
0: Yeah,
1: fair. But dealing with it at the moment, just like worst thing is phantom pains and stuff, you know what I mean?
2: Oh yeah, I couldn't imagine thinking you're getting a twitch or some sort of itch in your pinky and it's not there.
1: Yeah, it's not there. Yeah, exactly.
2: Colin, was it the whole finger or was it just partial?
1: Yeah, the whole finger.
2: Oh,
1: right,
2: man.
1: Down to and the knuckle.
2: And the knuckle too?
1: Yep.
2: What was the shock like in the moment?
1: Well, as it happened, I looked back at camp because I was camping down there, looked back and I was just like, idiot. You know what I mean? And I was just like, I had to pack up all the camp gear as well. So as I was pretty much there alone. So as I fell off, picked the bike up, a bloke and his missus drove in and helped me with the bike, and my finger was just hanging off. So
2: I had
1: to get all the camp gear and chuck it in the car, then went to hospital and just, went for an hour to Wollongong and surgery the next day.
2: Colin, you are hard as nails.
1: Yeah, it wasn't too bad. I've had some pretty bad accidents, but yeah.
2: Yeah.
1: Heading back to work very shortly, so.
2: What do you do for work, Colin?
1: Carpenter.
2: Oh, no. If only you're like, well, I mean, with the World Cup on, if only you were out there representing the Socceroos, you'd be fine. Colin, well, mate, I'm so sorry that you lost a pinky just a couple of months ago. Have your friends and have you started seeing the bright side of it all? Have there been jokes coming out already?
1: Oh, yeah, there was jokes from the very start. So I said to my mate straight after it happened that there was no more pinky promises. So, yeah.
3: 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It's a fact.
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1: 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Hurry in for grand opening savings on the Princes Highway Coromel.
2: Wave 96.5. First with the Illawarra's traffic.
3: M1 still busy giving Derek down to Berkeley Pass. Northcliffe Drive and no problems northbound the M1. Out of Albion Park, busy run both ways. Terry Tongara behind the airport. Shell Harbour Road, Shell Harbour steady both ways at Wattle Road. And Comer Bend's looking good both ways, Princes Highway. 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
5: Hey there, Saskia Channing here with you. China's state media is reporting it's fired a test launch of a missile carrying a dummy warhead from a submarine in the South Pacific. It had warned its neighbours about what it had planned, but Foreign Minister Penny Wong says Australia has been clear with China that it's regarded as destabilising to the region.
6: Australia has been clear that this proposed test is in the context of a rapid military build-up by China, which is lacking in the transparency and reassurance as to intent that the region expects.
5: That's thanks to the ABC. Back home now, Kiama Council's request to operate as a team of 8 instead of 9 until the next election has been denied. The Office of Local Government rejecting Council's request to avoid a costly by-election, meaning residents will head to the polls next month, with pre-polling kicking off from August 15. Candidate nominations open on July 13 and close July 22. A two-day police blitz targeting knife crime has seen more than 140 weapons taken off the streets of New South Wales. More than 200 people were charged statewide, 7 of those in the Wollongong CBD. One incident saw a 36-year-old man charged after allegedly being caught in a Crown Street shopping centre with a knife, multiple pairs of scissors and drugs. He'll face court next month. Wesley Mission has welcomed Labor's new gambling reform platform, but says it doesn't go far enough. The charity is urging the Minns government to introduce mandatory carded poker machine play and a statewide shutdown between midnight and 10 a.m. Reverend Stu Cameron says it's to reduce gambling harm.
7: If New South Wales had the same tax rates for pubs and clubs poker machines, we would be raking in an extra $1.5 billion into state government coffers every single year.
5: And Shell Harbour residents are being invited to leave their mark on local history. Council is asking the community to help name an unnamed laneway off Russell Street in Albion Park. The chosen name will improve navigation, assist emergency services and support future addressing as the area continues to grow.
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5: Blues winger Mark Nwanga Nedewasi insists he's ready for the biggest game of his NRL career. He'll line up in Wednesday's Origin decider in just his second Origin game. He says he's excited at the opportunity.
8: You don't get many of these, a decider in Suncorp, so it's going to be tough. It's a great Maroons team, but we know what we can do, and like you said, it's a challenge and one we want to take on.
5: A dramatic round of Harrigan Cup action has shaken up the finals race. Coromel strengthened its premiership credentials with a 40-10 win over Collegians, while Dapto upset ladder leaders Thirroul 26-16. Defending champions Wests also bounced back in style, crushing Sutherland Loftus 48-14 on Sunday. And the Hockey Roos squad's been announced ahead of next month's World Cup in Belgium and the Netherlands. Gerringong's own Grace Stewart's named in the 20, heading over to Amsterdam. The Aussies play the opening game against Japan on August 15.
4: Harrigan Ford Yalla, the Illawarra's number one Ford dealer. 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
5: Showers continuing into the evening, getting down to 12 degrees tonight. The rain's expected to stick around for the rest of the week, with tops of 16 degrees tomorrow and 17 on Wednesday. Right now it's 13 degrees in Fig Tree and 14 in Oak Flats on Wave 96.5.
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9: Thank you, Saskia. Hello. Hello. We just heard from Colin in Dapto before telling us about how he sadly lost his pinky a couple of months ago. You just got to hear it. I have now seen it. Colin has sent us a photo of it online. Oh, wow. That is something. I did not do well with it. But Colin, you are a trooper, mate. Honestly. Right down to the knuckle. It is a gnarly scar. It's crazy. We've been getting some messages as well online of other people losing digits. And if you still don't forget, want to get involved in the show, you can 4275-1965. If you message us online on Facebook, great. If you call us and tell us, though, you do go on the running for that $100 meat tray for my Friday meat tray, thanks to Albion Park Village Meats. Okay? Cool. You do have another chance to get involved in the show very shortly. Take your next guess for our shipload of cash. Yes, however much money is in Captain Peg Leg Peter's haul, you get the whole thing. Now, we've had a couple of guesses. It's a bit nervy to go in for straight away, but you can. 5:30, after 5:30 is when you get your next guess. All right, I've waffled on along. I'm nervous to say this, but next, we could have been sued. Yeah, there's no way around it. We could have been sued here at Wave 96.5, and I'll tell you why next. What?

0: Blondes on Wave 96.5. You got Mick driving you home. Hello, doing it all thanks to the Auto Group. The amazing place has amazing MG driveaway deals across the range at Auto Wollongong MG. We also have an amazing amount of cash. How much? Dunno. You need to guess it on the dollars and the cents. You get it bang on the money. You get the money. It is Wave 96.5's shipload of cash. You can take your next guess in just over 10 minutes time. Okay? Because at the top of the hour, I did tease that we could have been sued. And it involves a story about the real Slim Shady and a business up in Sydney, all right? And it's finally come to an end. The Australian Register of Trademarks has ruled in favour of a Sydney beach brand. They have been in a trademark battle over the name Slim Shady, all right? The alter ego of this guy, Eminem, also real name Marshall Mathers, all right? For more than two decades, he was known as the real Slim Shady, and he even trademarked it, Shady and Shady Limited. And he did that all the way back in 2002. Now, these guys, Jeremy and Scott from Sydney's Northern Beaches, they launch a brand back in 2024 using the word Shady in their title. And he went, nah, nah, nah, I do not like that. And so he trademarked the term Slim Shady, but that was back in 2025. So he was too late. Anyway, they got taken to court. One battle after another. Boom, bang, bomb. Eminem really just didn't want them using basically his name, a pun on his name. He was saying it was highly confusingly similar and or legally identical in sight and sound. However, Eminem, he raps, and these guys were making beach canopies, umbrellas, towels and apparel. However, over the weekend, they won. The small guys won. Eminem, he lost big time. So much so that apparently he's even been ordered to pay the entire legal costs of the Sydney business. All right, the co-founders, they came out and said, we are delighted about today's decision. You know, it's an important milestone for our company. It is one step forward in the broader trade market proceedings. Okay, we recognise that there are still matters to be resolved. And we hope that Eminem, he has until July 22nd to appeal to all this. All right. Now, you might be thinking, Mick, you've yet to say the name of the brand. It's because I don't really want to, because the name of the brand was Swim Shady. It is Swim Shady, and it will stay as Swim Shady. However, there was a world where we almost named our fish Swim Shady.
1: Well, it wasn't very gold in that photo, so I kind of thought he looked a bit, a bit shady. So maybe Swim Shady?
0: Yeah, just a couple of weeks ago, we were naming our fish, and that was one of the front runners in game second. We could have named our fish Swim Shady. And then these guys would have done a whole rigmarole again. Eminem would have been up our wazoo. The team at Swim Shady would have been like, no, now it's too confusing because you're promoting a fish and we're promoting an actual brand. And as much as I loved Swim Shady, for our legal team here at Wave 96.5, I think they love Finn Diesel even more now.
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4: Easing off, you know, Zara into Berkeley, southbound for the M1, no problems northbound the M1 up from Albion Park to Mount Ousley. Dapto the highway, busy both ways of Bong Bong Road. Warrawong, still busy all directions. Northcliff Drive and King Street. Memorial Drive, busy both ways at Taroji Road, Taroji. 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C's and C's apply. That's those traffic on Wave 96.5, the Illawarra's best music.
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0: Ed Sheeran on Wave 96.5, the home to the Illawarra's best music. 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
0: It's very simple, all right? Peg Leg Peter, he is back in the Illawarra, that scoundrel. But he has bought a shipload of riches and a shipload of cash. If you can guess it on the dollar and the cent, you get all of it, okay? Earlier on today, Tracy from Warilla, I believe, she guessed $9,807.50, and we heard this. No, let me try that again. We heard this.
1: No, that'd be wrong. There's less loot than that.
0: There is less than 9,807.50. So what's your guess? 4275196.5. Do not spare any details at all. If you get it, bang on the money, you get all the money. 4275196.5. 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

0: New music from Gracie Abrams, I should say. 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It is Mick driving you home. Oh, boy. Before we go into this call, I just want to say I am proud of everyone that has called up today and taken a guess, just like the Socceroos, and taken the penalties, okay? Especially that young 18-year-old, Lucas Harrington. He got up there, and yeah, sure, he may have missed, but he had the guts to go first. And that's all I'm going to say. I mean, I also really wanted to go off right now. How good would that be? Let's do it. Let's do it.
1: I got me hands on a shipload of cash, and I'm giving away every last cent to the lucky scallywag who can guess the correct amount.
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0: We're going down to Kiama. Layla, how are you, Layla?
4: Yeah, great. Thank you.
0: That is good. Have you been playing along today, our very first day back? Shipload of cash?
4: Yeah, a little.
0: Okay. What is your technique, Layla? Are you listening out for the radio, writing down the numbers and working it that way, or just is this something that you feel in your heart?
4: Yeah, just stabbing in the dark, really.
0: I mean, it is early days. We've got a wide spectrum. We know it's more than $777, I think, and less than $9,800. So, you know, Layla, you and I, we're in it together. We are blind right now. I want you to win this money. How great would it be to go off on day one? But what is your guess?
4: $4,682.65.
0: Okay. $4,682.65. That is your guess. You happy with it?
4: So happy.
0: All right. Any reason those numbers are calling out to you?
4: No, they just feel good.
0: Okay. Let's do it, Layla. Come on. Is it $4,682.65?
1: No, that'd be wrong. There's less loot than that.
0: Oh.
4: Okay, good to know.
0: Yeah, very good to know, Layla. You've absolutely halved that pool in half. So,
4: good.
0: We've got.
4: That's useful.
0: Yeah, it is. It is very useful. It's useful to everyone playing along. Hopefully, it's good for you too, Layla, and you can call back, make it through, and take another guess at a shipload of cash.
4: Excellent. Sounds good. Thanks, heaps.
0: Thanks, Layla. You have a good afternoon. Drive home safely.
4: Thank you. Bye.
0: Okay. So, we know it is less than $4,682.65. Start figuring out your guesses. Your next chance is tomorrow morning, 7:30 a.m. with Lindell and Crammy. It is Wave 96.5's shipload of cash. 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
5: 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First with the Illawarra's traffic.
6: Windang, lights and a flash. Windang Road, Wattle Street with the M1. Steady both ways between Haywards Bay and Mount Ousley. No problems I'm seeing for Dapto, Princes Highway, Bong Bong Road or Bulleye Pass, Coast Road Thirroul. Travelling well. Princes Highway busy, southbound past Elliott's Road. 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
8: Hi, I'm Rana Hussain. Australia has claimed a record 7th Women's T20 World Cup with a big win over England. The hosts were sent into bat first, making 150 from their 20 overs. The Aussies chased down the total inside 18 overs. And to Wimbledon, a huge upset for world number one Aryna Sabalenka, who will miss the quarterfinals of a Grand Slam for the first time in 4 years. She's been beaten by 14th seed Naomi Osaka 6-2 to 7-6. Sabalenka says for now she wants to forget about tennis.
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0: 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Some big local news this afternoon and today. You can help name Albion Park's unnamed laneway. Yeah, the Shell Harbour Council, they're like, you know what? Let's put it to the people. They've probably seen us do it with our goldfish and they went, that's a great idea. However, some of the suggestions are, well, there's been a lot of nice ones. A lot of people, especially in our comments on our Facebook post, they're saying, oh, you should do it in, Brownlee's lane memory. Brownlee's lane in memory of Bev and Rex. There's also Sheehan Lane in memory of Mr. and Mrs. Sheehan. They were from the news agency there. Hughes Way in honour of John Terry Hughes. He was the guy who officially gave Albion Park his name. And then there's other people just saying Pothole Lane. My favourite one, though, is because it's the lane that leads right to KFC. Someone said the KFC Expressway. Great! I love it. Want to hear more of your suggestions, though? Let us know over on our Facebook to search Wave FM 96.5, or you can read more about the potential naming of the unnamed Albion Park Laneway. Maybe we just call it Albion Park Laneway. There we go. I've just done your job, Shell Harbour Council. I look forward to seeing that check in the mail.
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14: 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Hurry in for grand opening savings on the Princes Highway Corrimal.
5: 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First with the Illawarra's traffic.
15: M1 traveling well between Haywards Bay and Mount Ousley. No problems I'm seeing for the Princes Highway Bulleye Pass or Corrimal Pass Railway Street. Good run. Good run also Ferry Meadow Pass Elliott's Road for the Princes Highway. Princes Highway Dapto easing off of Bong Bong Road and Albion Park also easing Terry Tongara.

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2: Hi there, Saskia Channing here with you. First to some local news. Concerns are growing for a man reported missing from Mangaton. Darren Young was last seen on Myuna Way around midday today wearing a black hoodie, grey trackies and white shoes. The 24-year-old is known to spend time in the Wollongong and Fairy Meadows areas. Get in touch with police or Crime Stoppers with any information on his whereabouts. The acting Prime Minister says Australia is concerned following news China has carried out a missile test in the South Pacific. Chinese media is reporting the missile was carrying a dummy warhead and was fired from a submarine. Richard Marles has told the ABC we were informed along with other nations in the region earlier today.
3: This is a long-range missile test and we are very concerned about any actions which undermine the stability, the peace and security of the Pacific.
2: State authorities have ordered an independent review into child protective services following the death of a 4-year-old boy on the Central Coast. A 32-year-old woman's been charged with the child's murder after walking into Wyong Police Station and confessing to the crime on Saturday. There were multiple child safety reports in the lead-up to the boy's death, the latest just 18 months ago. The New South Wales Environment Minister says public help is needed to keep on top of bird flu after confirmation of its arrival here. The H5 strain has been confirmed in a giant petrel found on the mid-north coast, with another bird now being tested. Penny Sharp urging us to do the right thing.
4: If you see an ill or a dead bird, avoid it, do not touch it. But please take a photo of it, please take a video of it and record it, and then report it into the hotline so that we can keep track on this. We're going to need our community to be the eyes and ears of this.
2: And Kiama locals will head to the polls next month as planned. Councils bid to avoid the by-election unsuccessful, with the Office of Local Government denying councils' request to instead operate with a temporary reduction in councillors. Nominations for candidates open on July 13 and close July 22. Pre-polling opens August 15, with voting closing on August 22.
1: Harvey Norman Furniture half-year clearance. 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
2: Norway will play England in the World Cup quarterfinals in Miami after both won through today. The campaign's over for Brazil and Mexico. The Hockey Roos squad's been announced ahead of next month's World Cup in Belgium and the Netherlands. Gerringong's own Grace Stewart named in the 20 heading over to Amsterdam. The Aussies play the opening game against Japan on August 15. And the Steelers' unbeaten start to the season is over. Illawarra was beaten 14-4 by Mounties on Saturday despite opening the scoring through centre Tyra Ekipati. The hosts crossed for three tries to secure the upset, handing the Steelers their first defeat of the campaign.
1: Harrigan Ford Yalla, the Illawarra's number one Ford dealer. 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
2: Showers continuing into the evening, getting down to 12 degrees tonight. The rain's expected to stick around for the rest of the week, tops of 16 degrees tomorrow and 17 on Wednesday. Right now it's 13 degrees in Port Kembla and 12 in Kiama on Wave 96.5.
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6: Thank you, Saskia. I hope you've had a fantastic day. Oh, one more hour to go. Work never stops, and there's people out there picking up more work. A massive shout out to James and Sharnay Duarte. They have taken over the Warilla Maccas. They do a fantastic job just around the corner from us here in Warrawong. In fact, they let us use a bit of their car park when I did my 100,000K countdown driving around. Shout out to them. Send them a whole lot of love, and the fact that they have taken over another Maccas, good stuff, well done. Massive shout out to you, James and Sharnay. Coming up, I opened up the phone lines a little bit earlier on. If you have lost a finger, a digit, those phone lines are still open. If you've got a story, 4275-1965. Oh, that's so ironic. I'm going into the song called Missing. It's a serious topic. But we've got many messages online and on Facebook. I'm going to read a few out to you. But next, though, it is the school holidays. And if you need some last-minute activities, I've got my school holiday survival guide. I'll tell you what you can do tomorrow, next on Wave 96.5. It's Mick driving you home, and this is everything but the girl. Punch.

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Sounds old. 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

0: Dovey on Wave 96.5, the home to the Illawarra's best music. You got Mick driving you home, doing it all thanks to the legends at the Auto Group. Amazing MG driveaway deals across the range at Auto Wollongong MG. Taking more calls and more stories very shortly about how you or someone you know lost a finger and or a toe after I found out that one of the players in the England squad at the World Cup did it many years ago. He's just walking around. I don't know how he'd be at throw-ins. Probably fine because he's still got most of his hand, you know? Anyway, that's next. Because right now, I'm helping you survive the school holidays. Yes, I know. Well done. You are down day one. Give yourself a round of applause. Still, there's no point counting. There's no point counting. But you might need help. Some last-minute activities to do tomorrow, and there is a plenty. At Dapto Library, they've got their Make It, Take It on. 10:30 a.m. till 11:30 a.m. You can get your hands on some, with some craft activities, you'll experiment, create freely using a wide range of exciting materials. It is free. Just drop in. And like the title suggests, once you make it, you get to take it. How good. UniActive also has a school holiday program on all week. It's $50 a day. There's programs that provide an exciting mix of different sports and activities for your little ones. Kids have a memorable and active school break. There's a wide variety of sports they can play during the school holiday program. There's soccer, there's basketball, there's dodgeball as well, backyard cricket, a bit of touch rugby. Common fun activities to be included too, like stuck in the mud, noughts and crosses, relay races, giant Jenga, Connect Four. I have not played stuck in the mud in years, which, I mean, fair, I'm 27. How often am I going to someone, hey, do you want to play some stuck in the mud later on today? Anyone up for a casual game of Stuck in the Mud, let me know. 4275-1965. If you want to go to UniActive's one, though, you can register at uniactive.uow.edu.au. And Big Fat Smiles Fun Club is also on all school holidays, 7 a.m. till 6 p.m. each day. 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

0: So don't call me. Mabel on Wave 96.5, the home to the Illawarra's best music. Mick driving you home, and we are once again talking about missing fingers. Mainly because we got so many messages online of different occasions. Don't forget to call me up, though. If you do call up, get on air. You go on the running for my end of my Friday meat tray. Albion Park Village Meats is all thanks to them. 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I brought it up this afternoon because I saw that one of the English players from the England World Cup squad was walking around with only 9 fingers. I was like, that's not right. Really? That's happened? Yeah, it turns out he lost it when he was 13. He accidentally jumped over. He jumped over a fence and the ring got caught on his ring finger and... Oh, that was a disgusting noise. I'm so sorry. But yeah, we got a lot of messages online. Natalie actually said she had a 6th toe removed from her foot when she was a baby, which is crazy. Imagine giving birth and noticing that was an extra appendage. Aaron said, I had to have a 3rd leg shortened so I could... Yeah, good one, Aaron. Yeah, right. I did get another joke. Charmaine says she knew a Scottish guy who lost a finger, nicknamed him Scotch Finger. That I like. Love it. Love it. Belinda said her dad lost his finger many years ago. He used to use his stump as a dummy. Yikes. And Danielle lost hers to a horse when she was 2.5. She was sitting watching the horse get brushed. It played, it jumped up and landed on her finger. Oh, they couldn't find it to reattach. Yikes, Danielle. Oh, gosh. Oh, my gosh, the phone's lit up. Great, we've got an extra call. Beautiful. Great. It's because I've dangled the carrot of a meat tray. It's Aaron from Thoreau. All right, Aaron, you know someone who's lost a finger?
1: Yes. My uncle went out fishing one day on a boat.
0: Yep.
1: The line got caught around his thumb and it just popped off.
0: Oh, my gosh. After he caught a fish.
1: 100%. And he swore that he'd catch that crayfish one day that... ended up eating the thumb.
0: He's just lost his thumb and he's immediately thinking, I will get revenge.
1: I'll get him. That's it.
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Hello, it is Mick driving you home. It's Georgie and Tom, though. Chat GNT hanging out with you next. Not only do they got some new Harry Styles, Dance No More, but they've just got a bit of fun banter for your Monday afternoon. Chat GNT.

0: Yes, the farewell fact. Shout out to Tony, who came up to me yesterday at the basketball, the Illawarra Hawks NBL 1 games, and she went, oh, I just love the farewell fact. She even sung the opener to me. And I hope you're singing right now, Tony. It's back. Did you know, in 2012, Domino's in the Netherlands used silent electric scooters for their deliveries? Yeah, bit of an ish. Slight problem. They were too quiet. No one knew they were coming. So what they did was they...
1: Back.
0: Yes, the farewell fact. Shout out to Tony, who came up to me yesterday.

Domino's Pizza to alert people nearby. I don't know why they didn't just try and upload a sound effect, because that would scare me so much. It's in the middle of the night. It's pitch black. You're walking home, and then suddenly from a distance, you might be able to hear this faint from an electric scooter, and then it gets closer, and suddenly, vroom, Domino's Pizza! It's like reverse guerrilla marketing. It would scare me. I don't know what would make me poo my pants even more. The Dutch person yelling out Domino's Pizza to me, or all the cheese on the Domino's Pizza. Yeah, boy's a little bit lactose intolerant. All right, that's the show. Thank you so much for hanging out. We'll do it all again tomorrow, 3 o'clock. That's when I drive you home. Until then, stay safe, stay wonderful. Vroom. Goodbye. Like this. The iHeart Radio Countdown.

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14: It's been a long day. Must be time to crack a chat G&T with Georgie.
15: You want a wine? 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
16: Absolutely.
15: Rip in.
16: Even if you're driving the kids to school.
15: Yes.
14: And Tom.
16: Mel had a night away.
15: By herself?
16: Myself. Yeah, this. And this is the thing I want to get into, because okay. A lot of people are like, that's weird.
15: When you're married to Tom, maybe it's not weird.
14: Cheaper than therapy and way less professional.
17: Yes, that's right. It's chat G&T with

0: Georgie and Tom. Cheers, guys.
1: Cheers.
0: I'm gonna pop a bottle.
1: Oh, God, don't let it hit the roof. I'll get in trouble.
0: Oh, that's a real bottle right there.
1: Not a sound effect.
0: Not a sound effect. We've never done that before.
1: No, we haven't.
0: Look, massive show coming up. I better do a barley wrap because I've just returned from a holiday and I'll let you know all about it because I had my nerves.
1: You did. But I was getting some updates that made me jump onto Grand Hyatt Noosa Dua and try and book it. You made it sound pretty good.
0: Yeah, I'm gonna do a full wrap soon.
1: Okay, well, while you were gone.
0: What did I miss?
1: Plenty. I just had another classic, a little bit like the rego, I guess you could say, when I didn't pay my rego for nearly 5 months.
0: Yep.
1: You know, but survived, you know what I mean? Like, it's another one of those conundrums, but I've survived it.
0: Okay. It's the best part of having a radio show. Anything bad is good content. Always look on the bright side of life.
1: That's right.
0: All right, let's get into it next. We're Chat G&T with Georgie and Tom.
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0: Hey, this is Chat GNT.
1: Just a bit of fun banter for your Monday night. The other day, we were heading to Gigi's house, and she is my mother-in-law. So Trixie.
2: Yeah.
1: The kids call her Gigi. So we're going there, and as you know, when you're leaving the house with the kids, far out, it's a mission. They're yelling, they're wanting this, they're wanting that, we're running late, the usual thing. I'm doing seatbelts, I'm getting in the car, and we take off. Anyway, we are driving from, I'll give you the distance, so I guess from like the Paddington area to Toowong.
0: Not far.
1: So if you know Brisbane, it's probably a 10-minute journey, not even. Seven.
0: So let's say seven.
1: It was up a hill, down a hill, through a five ways, turning left, turning right, like heaps of turns. Yep. And then finally
0: You're a human Rephidex right now.
1: I know. I'm really trying to set the scene here. And the reason you need to know is because of what ends up happening. So we turn onto a very famous road in Brisbane called Coronation Drive. It runs along the Brisbane River and takes you to the city.
0: Like six lanes.
1: Exactly.
0: Very
1: so
0: busy.
1: I think, one section of it is three one way, three coming back the other. We turn onto that section and I'm driving and I just slowly change lanes. I wasn't even turning a corner and we hear this and I was like, and everyone went, and I went, where's my phone?
0: Oh.
1: And my phone had been left on the roof of the car. For at that point, we were so close to Trixie's. Her unit was right in front of my eyes, right near Toowong Village.
0: 80% of the journey.
1: I reckon it was 90%.
0: And it was stuck to the roof of the car.
1: It stayed holding on for its dear freaking life.
0: Like a little spider.
1: So I turned into her street. So basically it goes dung, dung, dung, dung. And I went, and Jummy's like, what's that? And I went, where's my phone? And he went, no.
0: Oh, no.
1: And he looked in the rear vision mirror and he sees a jogger run out into the middle of a three-lane Coronation Drive and scoop up this phone.
0: Risking his life.
1: Totally risked his life. So I turned into Trixie's street, which was coming right up, and Jumbie dived out of the car, bolts down to Coronation Drive, finds these two joggers, two guys, and they were like, what? He goes, oh, that's my wife's phone. And he goes, what happened? Like thinking maybe we're fighting. And I'm like, you're cheating. And I've tossed it out the window.
0: Imagine.
1: And he's like, no, she just left it on the roof of the car for like three suburbs.
0: That would happen so much.
1: It must happen.
0: All the time.
1: And so he goes, oh,
0: I
1: ran out.
0: I left my kid up there once.
1: That could be doable.
0: Like a drink, definitely a coffee. I've definitely left coffees
1: up
0: the top.
1: I do kids' water bottles a lot.
0: Yeah, water bottles.
1: So we've started going and then we hear dung, dung, dung. And I pull over and I get the water bottle. They're like, Mom, you've left a water bottle on there again. Amazing that this runner ran out and got it and that there happened a very busy time. There just happened to be no cars coming. And then he goes, I'm sorry, I couldn't grab the case. Like it was shattered across two things. So
0: new case.
1: Tom noticed I have a new phone case.
0: It's still ridiculous. It's still too big. But, and it's still like, you know, imagine like a person who works in like the special forces.
1: So that's what that one is. And that's the last one. It's all about the armed forces. Yeah, they've tested it. They've tested big weights falling on it. It dropping from crazy heights. But I'm sorry, that phone would not have survived had I not had that crazy chunky case. Anyway, all it copped was on the back, which who cares about the back, is a slight shatter up the corner. It's working fine. And it fell at 60 kilometres an hour.
0: Wow.
1: From the moving car to the ground.
0: Sorry, is this an ad for Apple?
1: an ad for Apple because we know that iPhones break bloody easily.
0: Ad for the case.
1: The case.
0: It's almost like you have very bad luck but also very good luck. So it cancels out.
1: Yeah.
0: I mean, terrible luck. But such good luck that someone could pick it up.
1: That someone could pick it up. Yeah.
0: That could have easily flicked out into the river or like.
1: Oh, totally.
0: Flicked out and then like a bus runs over it.
1: Or flicked out and you didn't hear it and then you didn't know where your phone's gone.
0: You've gone to Trixie's, you play with the kids,
1: and
0: you get back
1: and
0: you're like,
1: where's my phone?
0: How am I going to record ChatGPT?
1: Exactly. And that's what matters at the end of the day. Wave 96.5.

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0: So I've just returned from my holiday in Bali.
1: Yes.
0: Now, as you can see, obviously I'm glowing.
1: Glowing.
0: I couldn't fault it.
1: Wow.
0: I would say 9 out of 10. It would have been a 10 out of 10 if maybe my daughter was a little bit older and could sit through a plane ride better. They're long days getting there.
1: Yeah, okay.
0: But that's just travel.
1: Yeah.
0: But I will say, like, everything that I was worried about, everything that I complained about in the last podcast talking about it, didn't eventuate.
1: Because
0: we got the fear of God put into us about not drinking the ice in the water, not cleaning your teeth with the tap water, not eating salads that they serve you because they might wash it in the water.
1: And so what happened with all of that?
0: It was fine.
1: Oh, my gosh. Brush your teeth with the water did you?
0: But we, at the Grand Hyatt,
1: yes,
0: the water must be filtered. Because every beverage we got had massive chunks of ice in it.
1: Uh-huh.
0: And we had quite a few. Like, we arrived and went, oh, we've got all-inclusive. What does that give us? We quickly worked out it was pretty much everything.
1: Oh, my gosh.
0: So Daddy went crazy.
1: Yeah.
0: I was like, pina coladas, whiskey sours, beers, thanks. Oh, I didn't really like the beer. I'll get this. I'll have a coconut, a Coke Zero.
1: Well, just magnums. Living like Kim Kardashian.
0: Like absolute kings. I was in my full Sultan era. I was like on my back, like there was like chocolate dripping off me and I was like clicking at waiters going, bring me more. Like if you wanted to try something that you weren't sure about, it didn't, just order it.
1: Oh, that is so good.
0: Don't eat it.
1: It's like going to a buffet, I guess, but this is like a buffet for 7 days, including grog.
0: They did have a great buffet. They had an Indonesian restaurant. They had an Italian restaurant, which did all breakfasts, like Aussie breakfasts that were like poached eggs, smashed avo, like bagels, coffees made to order. We're like, you will have 3 iced lattes and a cappuccino and this. They bring it to you.
1: Amazing.
0: So good.
1: And so, hang on.
0: This risotto I had for dinner was just, we went to Japanese one night. We looked at the bill, which we didn't have to pay because we had already paid. It was about $750.
1: Wow.
0: We looked and like, that was 7 million Indonesian rupiah.
1: Now everyone's going to know about this because then I went and looked up this all-inclusive and it is a deal that Mel found that does exist, but it goes off at the end of the year. It's completely booked out this year.
0: Yeah, it's a hot ticket.
1: Out of control because it actually wasn't even, for an all-inclusive, it was so cheap per day.
0: Yeah.
1: It would cost more to stay a night at the W in Brisbane and you're only getting a bed.
0: Yeah, I think it was $5,000 all up with flights.
1: That's it. For your family, and that's all your food, your grog, and no one got Bali belly.
0: No one.
1: No one.
0: None of us got sick at all.
1: And we ate everything. Salad and things?
0: Even Jack tried, my son, he's 5 in August, he tried like sashimi. He tried raw salmon.
1: Amazing.
0: Like.
1: And you now having to cook.
0: He was like, this is disgusting, Dad. I know, son, it's feral.
1: Imagine if he was like, I love this. I want this every night. You're like, no, you're not getting it.
0: It was great. And then he turned to me at the end of the holiday. He's like, Dad, Bali is so nice. I'm like, you saw the very best of it, mate.
1: Yeah.
0: We didn't leave the resort. If you want a resort-style holiday where you go and just eat and swim. They had all these different pools. They had trees on the beach, which the kids can climb, and there's little squirrels in the trees.
1: That's crazy. And what does Mel think too? Did your partner Mel?
0: Loved it. Loved it.
1: Oh, good.
0: And we even got included. I sent you a few photos.
1: Oh, yeah, this
0: a photo
1: is
0: shoot.
1: Funny.
0: We got a photo shoot included. I'm the first person to bag people out for getting family photo
1: shoots.
0: That's
1: a great old grow up that will go onto the list one day.
0: But it was great. We had fun and the kids were great. And I showed you some photos.
1: I did. And so when I was looking online to book it, I was like, oh, it includes a photo shoot. Yeah. That's pretty funny. And I didn't say that I knew about it to you. Yeah. I just was like, oh, yeah. And then Tom's like, look, it included a photo shoot. And it was so cute. It was very cute.
0: It was great.
1: You're going to get it framed and everything?
0: I think we will, yeah.
1: Yeah, good.
0: Yeah,
1: good.
0: So 9 out of 10.
1: Nice one. Yeah. All right, it's on my list. I'm going to Bali.
0: Let's go.
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1: Just a bit of fun banter for your Monday night.
0: That's right. It's time for Great.
2: I think it's great.
3: I think it's great.
4: So great.
0: Or Grow Up.
3: Grow Up.
2: Grow Up. You need to grow up.
0: Yes, that's right. It's our favourite game, Great or Grow Up. I'm going to pose a scenario, and you, the listener, has to decide whether it's great.
1: Yes.
0: Or grow up.
1: Love it.
0: So this week, got some inspiration just taking my daughter around a local shopping centre.
1: Mm.
0: And as they do, they have those mini kids rides. You know, often there are like little Wiggles carousel,
1: yes,
0: or a big red car or something.
1: Yes.
0: It's just like an Angry Birds type.
1: I've seen the Angry Birds one.
0: So, paying for these, because there was a family there, and they were like, no, sorry, it's broken, it doesn't work.
1: The classic
0: parent move, say that it's broken.
1: Yeah. Works.
0: Paying for a kiddie ride in a shopping centre, great or grow up, what do you think?
1: So, I've done it heaps,
0: yep.
1: Paid for it heaps, and it's annoying, but the reason we started it was generally it was a reward for something. So you get a haircut, you get a ride on a kiddie ride. That was their thing.
0: That's perfect.
1: So if they've not had a haircut or not done something for a reason or it's not a special thing, No. I'm like, you can sit on it, but I'm not tapping my card.
0: Mm.
1: They've definitely caught me at weak moments.
0: Definitely.
1: And they're like, please. And you're like,
0: jeez,
1: okay.
0: I can catch your weak moments.
1: And then you tap it and every kid in the shopping centre, they're like little freaky, like their heads turn and
0: they're like,
1: it moves. And they all come over wanting to get on. And I'm like, no, I've paid this $3. This is my kid's freaking ride.
0: It's a good way to get every parent in the shopping centre to hate you because they've all lied to their kids and they said, no, so it's out of order. It doesn't work.
1: Yeah.
0: I think they're great because...
1: Oh, you think they're great.
0: I'm going to go great.
1: I wasn't expecting that.
0: Because, and I'm not saying you have to pay for it every time, but I'm saying they're a great option because they're there and you don't have to pay. You can let them hop on and have a turn, which I usually do. And then the rare occasion, I'll go, let's go.
1: Okay, we'll do it today.
0: We'll do a ride. Yeah. And it lights, you know, they love it. It makes their day. So I think they're great for that because you just have to have a bit of backbone and say, like, no, we're not going to pay for
1: that. Well, you have to actually parent.
0: Yeah.
1: Yeah. That's the thing. It's like people go, oh, they're so annoying. And then I have to tap it. It's like, well, you don't. You can just be a parent and say, no, not today or whatever.
0: And then when you do give it to them, they really appreciate it. And it can be a reward for sitting still through a haircut or going to the dentist or going through swimming or whatever like that.
1: That's it.
0: Like, they might be annoying, but I think they're great.
1: I think they're great. And I will say, and I saw this from that Maggie Dent, that parenting expert. I think it was her. Someone said, you know, like we restrict our kids so much. No, you can't have that chocolate. You can't have this, whatever. One of the tips is randomly reward them when they're least expecting it.
0: Yeah, yeah.
1: And I do that a fair bit. So we were at Toowong Village and there's a meter, you know, from cars.
0: Yeah, yeah, yeah.
1: There's a meter one on the bottom level and we just happened to go past it. Normally it's like, yeah, you can sit on it and then we'll keep going. And they were like, oh, just jump on. And I said, let's tap it, hey? And the three of them were like, what?
0: Fun-nums come out. I love this.
1: I'm in a good mood today, guys. Boom. $3 and they're just frothing
0: and
1: over
0: honestly,
1: it.
0: Honestly, like, I actually, you say no so many times that you never actually checked the price. It's like, if it's $3, what's $3?
1: I know.
0: You know, it's $3. It's fine. So,
1: yep.
0: And look, we put this up, the people's poll. We did put it up. And
1: on our socials, please follow us on Instagram or TikTok.
0: Yep. 86% say grow up. So overwhelming, we are in the minority.
1: There you go.
0: So
1: I wonder.
0: Maybe these grumpy people could just try it once.
1: They're all probably childless. You know. clever people.
0: Yeah, well slept.
1: Yep.
0: All right, so that's great or grow up. We've decided today, kids' rides, unfortunately, grow up. But if you've got a suggestion, hit us up on our Instagram.
1: Yes.
0: Suggest maybe you got a cracker. Send them in.
1: Please do. We love hearing from you.
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3: Yes, that's right. Down for another week. It's Chat GMT with Georgie and Tom.
4: Yes, good to be back, gang.
3: And it's been a while since I've given you a titty bit.
4: Yes.
3: I know how you love your titty bits.
4: Love it.
3: How about this?
4: What you got?
3: This headline, 99-year-old husband ended a 77-year marriage after learning of wife's affair from the 40s.
4: What?
3: So he sat on this for quite a while.
4: Hang on,
3: actually,
4: though.
3: No, she is sat on.
4: I was going to say, she sat on someone.
3: A 99-year-old Italian man.
4: And of course, Italians. I bloody love it.
3: Yeah, you've been...
4: You know, aren't they the love? Or is that the French?
3: I think Italian.
4: Italians are like love. Yeah. It's like, hey, you
3: love
4: wanna,
3: language.
4: You want to, you know, you want to sleep with that person? I sleep with that person. It's so good.
3: Slice of my pizza.
4: Although it was not all good for this old man. He was not happy.
3: At 99, you think by that time, you know your wife.
4: Yes.
3: You're nearly reaching 100.
4: Yes.
3: Like, you've had all the surprises. You've had kids. Kids have had kids. You know,
4: he's probably a great-great-granddad. You never know.
3: Yeah. He's reportedly ending a 77-year-old marriage after discovering letters which appear to reveal his wife has had an affair decades earlier. Classic chicks, mate. Sneaky little chicks. The man identified in reports and court documents only as Antonio is said to have found the letters in an old chest of drawers before Christmas. It's bloody ruined his Christmas.
4: Oh, that would have.
3: This is your last Christmas before you shuffle off, probably.
4: I was going to say, he's had 99 good old years, you know.
3: Oh, but all right. Let's get to his wife, Rosa, reportedly 96 at the time, said to have admitted to the affair, which allegedly took place in the 1940s, back when she still had it going on.
4: Oh, my gosh. She would have.
3: 70 years ago. Maybe during the war, she's like seen like an American soldier and go, all right.
4: Might have been off. Yeah, that's true.
3: A couple have been married since the 1930s and had 5 children together, as well as grandchildren and great-grandchildren.
4: There you go.
3: But despite more than 7 decades together, Antonio has filed for divorce.
4: Mm.
3: See you later, mate. Pack your bags.
4: I would. Look, you'd
3: get on
4: be
3: your
4: angry.
3: Vespa.
4: But
3: and get out of here.
4: I just,
3: okay?
4: Nah.
3: You'd stick with him.
4: Oh, well, you'd be like angry, but at 99, who could be bothered? Like you can hardly
3: so
4: get out
3: true.
4: Of bed.
3: And it's probably like, she probably like looks after him, makes his meals and like gets his breakfast ready, gets all his medication ready. And he's like, nah, you can go.
4: Oh.
3: Imagine the day after he's like,
4: oh, what?
3: How do I feed myself?
4: I can do all this myself. I always think that for that generation of blokes that aren't like you guys who have learnt to actually look after you. Nah.
3: You'd stick with him.
4: Oh, well.

0: I mean, 77 years is a long time. But if it's gone like 50 years, you can forgive it?
1: Well, I don't know if I'd forgive it, but I'd be like, I'm really old. I don't like what you did, but let's just...
0: Also, what did you do again? I've forgotten.
1: Yeah. I can't remember. And then it'd be like, what do you want to watch on TV tonight? We're having bolognese? Great. Okay, back to it. Like, whatever.
0: Let's put Blue Heelers on again. Yeah, yeah, exactly.
1: Blue Heelers. Some Lisa McCune. That'll fix everything. It's all good.
0: That's a wrap for ChatGNT. 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

0: Age Will and Woody, you're either up early or up late. And
1: welcome to the show.
0: I mean, this is probably the best of the worst bits from the week. I keep saying that. It's not the best of the worst. It's the best of the best. I mean, we consider this stuff to be good, surely.
2: It's just incredible. It's absolutely incredible.
0: I don't think
2: stuff.
0: It's incredible.
2: No, it's amazing.
0: No, I wouldn't have thought it's incredible, but this is
2: the best stuff you will have ever heard.
0: I think this is the best cut of Will and Woody that you're going to hear.
2: Nah, it's better than that. Raise the bar. So I would say power nap now. Pull over, power nap.
0: Why nap?
2: Just a quick power nap because you want to be up and about for when our best bits start.
0: They're starting now.
2: Well, you got a song. You got a 3-minute power nap and then game on, baby.
0: All right. Well, yeah.
2: Will and Woody.
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0: Clearly, that was me just pretending. Hey, look, new music.
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0: It's Will and Woody keeping you up. Will and Woody's Swap Meet.
1: Woody, we are turning trash into treasure again with our Swap Meet, and this time it's Book to Bling.
2: Paris gave us an old psychology textbook, and we're going to swap it all the way up to a shiny new engagement ring.
1: We've traded for a musical picture frame,
2: to an old MacBook,
1: and a vintage film camera,
2: three signed Taylor Swift CDs,
1: for a taxidermied snake,
2: a psychic endorsed unscratched scratchy,
1: then to a limited edition print from artist Michael Goddard.
3: And then suddenly,
2: we're taking the friendship ring.
1: What was it worth when he gave it to you?
4: About $3,500.
2: Diamond ring, sure. It's $6,500 short.
1: Harris is actually in the studio with us today.
2: Do you have any other requests?
5: A big oval diamond.
2: Okay. Yeah. It's ring or bust.
5: Yeah.
2: Great. It's good to know.
0: Will and Woody's Swap Meet. Swap the deal, keep the good energy with Glowbird.
6: Alrighty, well, there you go. So it's a $3,500 diamond ring. That's what you're swapping for today. Not good enough. Not good enough is what Paris said once when she came in here.
2: Fair enough. That's fair enough. She's got a vision, Will.
6: I don't like it. So we're going to swap it again. I don't like it. And look, we're pumped about it. Look, give us another swap. Give us another challenge.
2: You guys should be pumped. Yes. We're effectively saying, text us now, 0429 131065 and tell us what you'll give us for a $3,500 ring.
6: Yes, I know. Very exciting.
2: We're in a great spot.
6: I mean, Annalise has come in here and told me that there's a photo of the ring she's put on my OneNote, but I mean, you're a great producer, AB, but we all know the text where you stumble. I don't think you managed to do that.
5: I believe it's in there, but that's fine.
6: Let's have a look. What have you got? Whoa, wow, that's gorgeous.
2: Pinch and zoom.
6: That's gorgeous.
2: Great ring. I don't know rings, but it's got the diamonds on the side, on the band there. It's got a square diamond
6: in the middle there.
2: Square cut.
6: Is that on our socials? Can you post? You don't know how to post.
5: I don't know how to post, but Sexy Dust
6: can post. Yep. Get it up, Sexy. Have you posted Sexy? Have not.
5: I just sent it to him, to be fair.
7: No, I haven't posted it yet.
2: Oh, yeah.
6: We're off the boil, guys.
2: Maybe if you're wearing it, Sexy.
5: Happy Monday.
6: Monday. Come on. We've all had a couple of days off. We've all had a reset.
2: Hey, come on. Give the team a break.
6: No, we're serious. Paris is here on Friday. Monday. She wants the $10,000 diamond ring. Today's our chance. I just thought we'd all get in here on our A game today.
2: Give us a break, man.
6: We missed a break.
2: Darcy's been partying for 72 hours straight. Sexy, he had a house party on Friday. He said he finished at 6 p.m. last night.
6: Sexy Darcy.
2: Unbelievable, Darcy.
7: No, that's true.
6: Tip of the cap, Darcy. Tip of the cap.
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9: Right now, though, Woods, I want to talk about a big story, scandalous story, huge on in my
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9: up,
10: Will.
9: Shed a tear about this. So, Pete Davidson and Beck Hewitt,
10: Elsie Hewitt,
9: related cousins.
10: Don't think so.
9: They've been hooking up for a while. Everyone knows that. They're across. Not married, though. Not married.
10: They've got a baby.
9: Yeah. They've got a baby. Maybe baby. a 5-month-old daughter.
10: Yeah.
9: Called Scotty Rose, which is cute. But Pete, he's been out there doing his thing. Bit of a pants man, Pete. Don't think he's loved.
10: He's had a lot of high-profile relationships.
9: Bit of a pants man.
10: Ariana Grande. It was with Kim Kardashian. Annalise is in here. Any other?
9: I'm going to throw to Annalise for a little bit of texture here because she might be a little bit more across this. So,
10: mate, I'm naming great relationships he's had. I'm on fire. So there's one I'm forgetting. Kate Beckinsale.
9: Kim Kardashian.
10: Yep. Kate Beckinsale. Yeah, I said that one, mate.
11: Kaya Gerber.
10: I don't know who that is.
11: Kaya Gerber is Cindy Crawford's daughter.
9: Okay. Oh, yeah.
11: Margaret Qualley.
10: Quayle.
9: Not to be confused with Quayle.
11: Emily Ratajkowski.
9: Oh, yeah.
10: Okay, it's a big list.
11: Madeline Klein. Chase Who Wanders.
9: Oh, Rwanda.
10: Chase Who Wanders.
11: Chase Who.
9: Anyway,
11: Chase Who
9: Wanders. We're not here to go through Pete Davidson's ex. So he's been going through a few. Anyway, he's hooked up with his girl called Elsie Hewitt. They had a kid, Scotty Rose, 5 months ago. Not married, though. No. Anyway, apparently, Elsie Hewitt has left the house wearing something that, she might shouldn't have worn. Basically, okay. Not looking great. Let's put it that way.
10: She's got a 5-month-old daughter. It's fair enough.
9: She gets canned for it online, and then she does this post.
12: Left the house looking nicer yesterday. I should have known that was going to happen. That's not what I'm thinking about right now because I have a baby to take care of. And I also have to work and make money. And I'm doing it on my own, which is hard.
9: I really feel for her there. So
10: yeah, definitely. Yeah. Why is she whispering?
9: I think she's just a bit defeated.
10: Yeah, right.
9: You know, and that's kind of how the kids do the posts these days. Like, it's not...
10: whispering.
9: Yeah, you don't announce. You're just like, I'm casual. I'm eating some chips while I'm on TikTok.
10: Oh, that's
9: what,
10: a big
9: what
10: thing,
9: are the chances?
10: Yeah.
9: I'm moving through life. I'm packing my bag while I'm making a video.
10: Sexy said that.
9: No one's ever sitting down and like, I'm actually talking to the camera now. Not cool. No one watches that
10: anymore.
9: It's
10: not about a coolness. It's apparently it's boring.
9: Yeah,
10: you
9: boring.
10: Need to do more
9: you're
10: things
9: on the couch.
10: To engage
9: I'm
10: people.
9: I'm tired. It's the end of the day, but I've just got time to quickly take a TikTok.
10: Yeah.
9: That's the vibe.
10: Yeah, definitely.
9: Right?
10: Definitely. That's so, tone.
9: So anyway, she's gassed.
10: Yeah.
9: But I actually do feel for her a little bit because she's doing
10: 5 month old and going through a breakup.
9: And she's basically saying as well, Pete's not helping her. Pig of a man. Always thought it.
10: That's true. It's really bad.
9: And Yana Qualley. Always thought it. Now
10: Margaret Qualley.
9: But I do also can really empathize. And I think my friend Bridget Jones from the movie Bridget Jones' Diary, Renee Zellweger, I didn't get that name wrong. She can empathize with the idea of stepping outside and being caught wearing something you don't want to be wearing. And that's when she rocks up to the Vickers and Tarts party at the start of her. Oh, well, she after she's hooked up with a guy called Mark Darcy.
13: Oh, holy Jesus.
14: Bridget, where are all the other Tarts and Vickers?
13: Oh, dear.
9: Shocking moment.
10: Awful.
9: Shocking moment.
10: Awful moment. Yeah.
9: You rock up to a Tarts and Vickers party and they've changed their theme. 131065, I would love to know, what were you wearing when the worst thing that you've been seen wearing outside? And often this is like accidental. So like, you know, if you go to a Halloween party or you're going to a costume party, you can kind of explain yourself within the party.
10: Of course.
9: But if you bump into someone on the way to the party, like our producer Liv, you were saying you were going to a... Sorry, I find this one very funny. Where were you going?
15: A Peaky Blinders party.
9: A Peaky Blinders party, which is just great that you attend those sorts of things. And then where were you seen prior to that?
15: At the bottle shop.
9: Great. And you're wearing like the breeches...
15: Yeah, yeah.
9: Fake beard.
10: And full beard, right?
15: Yeah. I had a penciled on mussy and a beard.
9: Oh, that's wowee. That's
10: did
9: great.
10: Annalise, did you see anyone when you recently went to a party dressed as Pitbull?
11: Yes, I saw you guys.
9: I forgot about that.
10: Full bald cap, the flavour saver. Yeah. Mr. Worldwide.
11: I thought it was really like, I thought it was hot, but I don't think it was received like that.
9: Don't think it was, AB.
10: Joe wants to...
15: She changed into that outfit halfway through because she thought everyone was going to love it so much.
9: She did.
10: And it didn't get the response that you wanted.
11: I was like, Mr. Worldwide! And it was like, crickets.
9: I do remember that. It was intense. 131065, what's the worst kit you've been seen outside in?
10: I'd dress up as, if you know K-pop Demon Hunters, I dressed up as Jinu. He's one of the Soulja Boys. And there was a rave in the city, a kids' rave. But you're walking through the city as Jinu.
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0: Worst thing you've been seen outside in? We're talking outfits, kits, if you like. A friend of mine was driving to a party that he was going to, wearing a bear onesie.
1: Sure. Of course.
0: He was wearing a bear onesie. He went as a bear to the party.
1: Because you forget you've got to do life admin on the way to the party. So it's a crazy thought, but you're like, I guess I'll drive to the party as a bear.
0: Yeah. Now, look, he actually had quite a bad accident. Like, he walked away. He was fine. But, really wrote the car off and, hit his head on the steering wheel and knocked himself out.
1: Which
0: was hectic.
1: Yeah, he is okay.
0: He's absolutely fine. Yeah. No ongoing trauma or any injuries or anything like that. But the funny thing was, when he was knocked out, the cops were like, when he came to, there was, police standing there and they're like, hey, man, what's going on? And he was like, what do you mean what's going on? I've crashed my car. And then they were like, no, what's going on? And he's like, guys, I've had some trauma here. And they're like, no, why are you wearing a bear onesie? and he didn't know why either. So that became an issue.
1: Yeah, of course.
0: Yeah,
1: of course.
0: But anyway, they worked that out.
1: And he's
0: fine.
1: He's out and he's fine.
0: He's out.
1: Oh, it sounds like he went to prison. let's go to Greg. Greg, this was back in your 20s, Greg. What was your kid like, Greg?
2: So I guess a bit of a backstory. I used to be in the Air Force and as an aircraft maintainer, there's a whole group of guys I work with turning spanners, and on my weekends used to do bar work. Mm-hmm. And one particular night, it was a ladies' night and all the barmen had to be shirtless for the evening. Yeah. And which is, no drama. Like I was probably, I would say, a little bit fitter. Mm-hmm. No one from work ever came to this bar. But of all nights,
0: the Air Force came to the bar.
2: The squadron that I, boys from the squadron I work with.
1: No. On ladies' nights, so you thought you were safe.
0: Oh, Greg. Wait, so you're topless waitering when effectively your office walks in.
2: Yeah.
0: Awesome.
2: Yeah, so,
0: that is great.
2: And then, it was, the whole night I just got taunted. They were throwing ice and carrying on.
1: Oh, yeah, of course.
0: Oh, that's a great story.
2: Monday next week, you've got to put up with it.
0: You've
2: got to
0: get
2: in.
0: You've got to get in there. I'm retiring. I'm not going on a Monday. Yeah, thanks for the story, Greg. You can have yourself $100 Funday Suites, but it's a great story.
1: Doesn't get worse.
0: In the Air Force, though, I thought that was kind of, I'm just reminded of Top Gun. I feel like that would just be all the rage.
1: I don't think
0: volleyball in there and everyone's having a great time.
1: I think Top Gun took some creative license there. There are also a lot of scenes where they're wearing towels. Do you know?
0: There's a lot of homoerotica in Top Gun. But I just thought that is the Air Force, isn't it?
1: Playing beach volleyball oiled up.
0: No, but men wearing tight uniforms and,
1: I don't know, not according to Greg.
0: You ever seen a man in a harness? There's a lot going on there.
1: Harness?
0: Yeah. Before they get in the plane.
1: It's a
0: I don't know where your eyes go. Natalie, it's true though.
1: It props up.
0: It's true though.
1: It definitely props up in a harness.
0: There's a lot going on.
1: Natalie,
0: you seen a man in a harness? It's hard to know how to look.
3: Mine was way worse than being shirtless. I mean, I was a makeup artist student doing SFX makeup. I was house-sitting and was getting ready for a party that I was going to the next day, but decided to practice my makeup, and I decided to go to the Fox. So glued my eyebrows down. I had, put a prosthetic nose on my face. My whole face looked like a fox. I'd painted my whole body. And I was baking for this, and I forgot that I hadn't grabbed eggs as part of my ingredients.
0: Oh, yeah, yeah.
3: And I needed them for this cake I had to get done.
1: Brilliant.
3: And Woolworths closed in an hour. Oh. So I had to go in this full fox costume to Woolworths to pick up these eggs so that I could get this cake done. Anyway, I was there and I was out and I had the worst looks ever. And then I was just like, well, I'm here anyway. May as well go get Subway and just call it a night. I'm not taking myself.
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1: Wilbur, huge kudos goes to Delta Goodrum, who came fourth in Eurovision with the song Eclipse. Unreal. Super proud of her. She was awesome. Can't wait till she gets back, making it seem like we're mates. You know, we'll probably interview her at some stage and I'll get to get around her. But song that won is an absolute banger. So if you're not across it, Bulgaria won the Eurovision competition. A singer called Dara from Bulgaria won with a song called Bangaranga.
12: I'm the Bangaranga. I'm a demon.
1: Oh my God.
12: I'm a psycho for no reason. I'm a mover. I'm a
1: I have had that on repeat for the last 20. That long. Okay. Stop now though. Stop now. Because here's what I want to do. I have never been more passionate about getting a song on this radio show in my life.
0: Wow.
1: The people need to hear Bangaranga by Dara, the winner of Eurovision.
0: Okay.
1: So look, right now I'm just trying to build a bit of an army.
0: Just play it, man.
1: No, see, here's the thing. We're not allowed.
0: Just play it.
1: We're not trusted with music. It needs to go past
0: the music director.
1: The music director, he chooses all the songs. We're not trusted with putting any music in this show.
0: Mm.
1: I need to build an army. Then I'm going to call him up next. And I'm going to really need you to be stern with him, Will, and say, hey, we're playing Bangaranga. But we need to build the army. 13.
0: Just play the song, Brent, man.
1: I like my job. 131065 is our number. If you love Bangaranga by Dara and you want to hear it, call now, please, because I need to hear your voices. I need to hear the love for it. If you're in the demo, 25 to 50 female, that's even better. Say you love it. Let's call Brad.
0: Oh, we're not calling Brad with them.
1: We're calling Brad. We're calling Brad. Well, you've got it. There are certain things you've got to do, all right, to be respectful in business, all right? It's basic ethics.
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0: sleep when you have these two? It's Will and Woody keeping you up.
1: So if right up next, we've been doing this show together for 2 weeks. This whole time I've got something that I need to tell you, I think.
2: Why?
1: Why now
2: is it a confession?
1: I just feel, it's weighing on me.
2: You've done something to me?
1: And I haven't done something to you. I used you.
2: That's okay. Everyone uses me. No, I'm joking. It's not cool.
1: In like a really embarrassing way.
2: Oh, what do you mean? For me? You better not have embarrassed me. I think live up to some cool factor.
1: I think by association, I've probably brought your cool down as well. But it's most embarrassing
2: so
1: for
2: much
1: me.
2: What people think of me? Oh, really?
1: Yeah.
2: Good. Okay, good.
1: It's horrific for me.
2: Really?
1: I'm going to tell you.
2: I can't wait to hear it.
1: I'll tell you up next. It's Will and Woody with Sophie Monk.
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0: with the Woody. You're either up early, up late, or maybe you're still out.
1: Bloody oath. Maybe you're heading to kick-ons right now. You're in the cab, you're in a car share, or maybe you've got a Dezo driver, heading towards kick-ons, and you're probably thinking to yourself, ooh, it's a cute boy that I'm interested in, but I just don't know how to talk to that cute boy. Well, listen to us right now, because we're going to have some sparkling banter and conversation, and just bring it up with those cute boys like you thought of it yourself.
0: Yep.
1: That's our gift to you.
0: Yep. I don't want to be involved in that.
1: Okay. That's just advice from Uncle Woody here.
0: Oh, don't go yourself. Really, really, really, really sick. All right. It's Will and Woody. Wave 96.5.

0: Woolly. It's Will and Woody keeping you up.
1: Woodrow, I love this, mate. Courage from you.
2: Well,
1: courage.
2: Yeah,
1: your middle name.
2: Sometimes I just have to put a line in the sand.
1: Yep.
2: Now, for those that don't know, whilst we talk on radio, we have no say in what music we play. We have a music director. His name is Brad. He chooses the music, does a great job. But, you know, sometimes we're particularly moved by a song, Wilbur. And I have been moved. I've been moved hard. Eurovision, the winner of the competition, Dara from Bulgaria, has an absolute corker of a song called Bangaranga, right? I want to hear it. I think more people need to hear it. If you're across it, you're listening right now going, oh, yeah. That is a banger, and I love it. It should be on high rotation. I came in today, and I half expected it to be in the log. I was like, when are we playing it kind of thing? I was shocked to see that it wasn't there. A lot of love coming through from calls.
1: So many people. So many people have called
2: they
1: in.
2: They also want to hear it. But here's the thing, Will.
1: Because effectively, you've asked people to call, yes, if they love the song, but also because you feel like you're going to need at least 10 other people to get the balls to call the music director and ask for the song to come on.
2: Well, I said before the song, I want to build an army.
1: I'm not sure what sort of chat you've had with the producers, but I know it's got to be desperate when they've got both hotlines running to call a couple of the Will and Woody fan faves to come and support you as well.
2: I think we were calling them back. They're having some phone trouble. Anyway, if you guys can all hear me, hold the line because I will use you when I need to. But we also have the music director Brad's number. So I'm going to call him now. And just, you know, hello?
3: Hello?
2: Is this Brad?
3: Hello?
2: Is this?
3: No.
2: Is this Brad's partner?
4: No.
1: What?
2: Who's that?
4: This is Brad.
2: G'day, Brad. Sorry, mate, we just had a bit of a crosswire there or something.
1: Who answered the phone, Brad?
4: I did. That's my beautiful bassy baritone voice.
2: Oh. There you go. Sorry, we could hear a woman there for a little bit. But anyway, mate, let you know.
1: I might have had a hot mic moment there, Brad. She was Coldplay concert.
4: Just all alone, quietly working away.
2: All right.
4: Can I help?
2: Okay. So you're live on radio, Brad, as I'm sure you know.
4: Oh, hi, Will and Woody.
1: Hi, Brad.
2: Fantastic. Hi. Brad, were you across Eurovision on the weekend?
4: Yes.
2: Were you across the were you across the winning song by Bulgaria?
4: Bangaranga,
2: yeah.
4: Across Dara's pop banger. A bit un-Australian, though, that you're pushing this.
1: Yeah, it feels strange.
2: Well, no, I did say before, I said before that I loved Delta, but I think Bangaranga could be the song of a generation. I do, Brad. Any chance I could play it right now?
4: Well, look, Woody, I do appreciate the call. You know, unlike Will in the background there saying, mate, just play it.
2: Yeah, classic Will. What a coward, Brad.
4: can we do Will and Woody swap meet? How about we swap Will out? But anyway.
2: Look, Brad, before you answer, actually, Brad, I've got Nicole here. Nicole, you're right in the demo, Nicole. You're loving Bangaranga?
5: Absolutely, and I'm 55.
2: There you go,
1: Brad.
2: Slightly in the demo, but that's okay. We've got Stacey here. Stacey, hopefully you're right in the demo. Stacey, you're loving Bangaranga, Stacey?
5: I'm absolutely loving it. It's a banger of a song.
2: You have to play it.
1: There you go.
2: We got Viv
1: Brad.
2: Here. Viv, you're loving loving the song, Viv?
6: Oh, absolutely. Yep. I'm the Bangaranga. Yep. No one's going to sleep tonight.
2: Viv's had a couple. Let's go to Jordan. Jordan, you want to hear Bangaranga?
7: Yes, please. That song slaps. Get it on there.
1: Yeah, there we go. Well said, Bradley.
2: Resounding. Back over to you, Brad. What were you saying about playing that song?
4: Well, look, you know, the audience votes are in. I mean, it feels like it's Eurovision 2.0.
1: Yeah, it does a bit. Yeah.
4: Look, you know, I'm not one to get in the way of music passion. So if you've got it there, off YouTube, presumably, or iTunes, go ahead and give it a spin.
1: Wow.
2: Here we go. Get on your
1: Brad. Look at that.
2: Your work, Brad. Wow. Here it is. This is the Bulgarian song by Dara, the winner of Eurovision 2026. It truly is a scorcher. Turn it up.
1: Will and Woody. Thanks, Brad.

0: from the Bangarang.
1: All right, and I think we have just about bangeranged ourselves out there. That'll do. Sorry, Brad, I will never question your authority ever again.
2: It gets better.
1: That could be the worst song I've ever heard.
2: It gets better.
1: Mate, let's get back to the programming.
2: No!
1: Let's get back to the king.
2: No!
1: Brad's back.
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14: a psychic endorsed unscratched scratchy,
13: then to a limited edition print from artist Michael Goddard.
14: And then suddenly, we're taking the friendship ring.
13: What was it worth when he gave it to you?
15: About $3,500.
14: Diamond ring, sure. It's $6,500 short.
13: Harris is actually in the studio with us today.
14: Do you have any other requests?
16: A big oval diamond.
14: Okay. Yeah. It's ring or bust.
16: Yeah.
14: Right. It's good to know.
12: Will and Woody's swap meet. Swap the deal, keep the good energy with Glowbird.
1: Okay, so just to qualify what you've heard there, we currently are in possession of a $3,500 diamond ring.
14: Yeah, we are.
1: We thought that'd be all right. We lobbed that to Paris. Not actually. We didn't actually throw the ring at her. We just gently told her
14: that, like, hey, you said $10,000 engagement ring, but God.
1: Now we've been training for 2 weeks now, and look, we've got a $3,500 diamond ring, and now you're in the studio, and, you know, we've got it right here if you want to take it, and she didn't.
14: Okay, I think when it comes to engagement rings, people have visions. Paris has got a vision.
1: We're not quite there yet.
14: But for you guys listening, it just gets exciting because right now we are effectively saying there is a $3,500 ring in our possession.
1: Mm.
0: mean, I said this on Friday, but any pawnbroker in this country would happily take that off your hands and give you thousands of dollars for it.
13: That's right.
0: That's what they do. It's a very easy thing to move on and make sweet cash from. So if you've got something lying around your house and you want to make us a trade for that ring,
13: yeah,
0: 131065, now is the time to get in touch.
13: How good.
0: But actually, it's a crazy deal. Like, usually this is the point where we, like, oversell the item that we've got. There's no need. The pool cue is in the rack, my friends. There's nothing else to say about this ring. It's worth $3,500.
13: Yeah, I think you just said the cue's in the rack. But
0: what
13: yes,
0: did I say?
13: You said the pool cue.
0: Well, I think it's good to, you know, just analyse that it's a pool cue. It's not just any cue, my friend.
13: So we've got, but it is also a diamond ring. It's not just any ring.
0: Exactly.
13: It's a $3,500 diamond ring.
0: Pawnbroker's dream.
13: You guys can trade for it right now on 131065. Get us a step closer to the $10,000 ring for Paris. I feel like we're close, guys.
0: Give us a jet ski. Give us an excavator.
13: I don't know. Went backward. Will and Woody. Wave 96.5.

0: It's Will and Woody keeping you up. Will and Woody's Swap Meet. Swap the deal. Keep the good energy with Glowbird.
1: Okay. Let's deal. Let's deal, Australia. Let's just get down to it.
2: Right, well, let's tell everyone what we've got first. So it's $3,500 diamond ring. We're trying to get to a $10,000 diamond ring. I know we're trading ring for ring here. It's a little bit confusing, but essentially Paris wasn't satisfied with the $3,500 ring, and that's fair enough.
1: We respect
2: it. It's her engagement ring. We're going for the $10,000 ring, guys. Let's do it together. So we'll kick off with Zoe.
1: Yes, Zoe, what would you like to offer us for the $3,500 ring?
3: Hey, fellas. So I have a framed singular cigarette that I was given by my friend on my 18th birthday over 12 years ago.
2: And Zoe,
1: hang on. What's so special about this cigarette? Like what happened for you to want to frame said cigarette?
3: So basically it says in emergency break glass. So it was there to tempt me to see if in moments of parties or running out of cigarettes, would I break it? And I've stayed strong.
1: Well, and you deserve to be commended for that. And that's very funny, but
2: it's
1: obviously we're not going to take that.
2: It's a lovely idea.
1: It's very funny.
2: And good for you for not breaking the glass.
1: Yes.
2: Well done.
1: Continue on.
2: We're talking about a $3,500 diamond ring, Zoe.
1: Let's go to Irina here.
2: Zoe,
1: she gave us a laugh, though.
2: I love that. And good for her, Zoe. Thanks for listening to the show. You know, Zoe, you can have yourself a pack of Benson and Hedges. I joke. I've got a message here from Jade.
1: Yes.
2: Who said, I'll part ways with one of my discounted Justin Bieber perfumes that I've collected.
1: Oh.
2: She said, I'm a believer. This is a huge offer. I don't even often let people sniff them.
4: Whoa. Sorry, that wasn't dis. It was discontinued.
2: Sorry, very close to discounted. Very close to discounted.
1: Discounted definitely makes it sound worse. Heavily discounted.
2: Thank you, Tommy. No, discontinued. So valuable. Whoa. Get on your Jade. Okay. If you'd like to trade that, call 131065. More text 0429-131065. Irina.
5: Yes, hi.
2: Hi, what would you like to swap for the $3,500 diamond ring?
5: Something that you will never get anywhere in the world.
1: And
5: it's about 8 years old. I've had it in a container and I only came across it the other day.
1: Uh-huh.
5: So something's lining up here.
1: Yes.
5: I pulled out a chip from a packet of Arnott's chips plain.
1: Yeah.
5: Picked it up, looked at it about to eat it, and it is in the shape of a bird. Not just, that kind of looks like a bird. It's honestly, it's like Michelangelo etched it out himself. Seriously. You will not
2: take
5: find
2: a photo. Take a photo, Irina.
5: I'll send a photo to you guys.
2: Let's have a look at the photo. Can someone get the photo to me, please? We're going to keep
5: it. And honestly,
2: We're going to look at the photo.
1: Hang on. You said it's an Arnott's biscuit. Which specifically?
5: No, not biscuit.
1: Chips. An Arnott's chip.
2: Arnott's don't do chips.
5: Smith's chips.
1: Is this like a crinkle cut potato chip?
5: No, this was a plane. This wasn't a
2: plane.
1: Okay, Irina, I'm semi-interested in that. That's the kind of thing that people online pay a lot of money for.
2: I'm sorry.
1: I saw a Cheerio once in the shape of Jesus that someone bought for $100,000.
2: I saw that as well, but that's for a Christian fanatic.
1: Yeah, well, bird fanatics, mate. Bird watchers. Like, what? Chip in the shape of a bird.
2: Ornithologist. Irina, is there a way can we get a visuals on Irina's bird? Where's that at? Sexy Das? Are you listening to the show, son? Can we get Irina?
6: I'm working.
2: We don't know what he does. Can we get Irina's bird chip?
1: They're working on it. Let's go to Chloe.
2: You don't know what I'm talking about because you weren't listening.
1: He's doing editing vids, mate. We did a shoot today. Did a bit of a shoot. Let's go to Chloe here. Chloe, what would you like to offer us for the engagement ring?
7: I have a newspaper from 1917.
1: Okay.
2: Right.
1: What happened on the particular day in this newspaper, Chloe? Something special?
7: Well, it was during the World War One.
2: Yeah.
7: So I don't have it right in front of me because I've gone for a walk.
2: Which newspaper is it? Oh, yeah. Is it Chloe? Is it the Times?
7: Sydney
2: or?
7: Herald. Sydney Herald, I think.
1: Why have you got it, Chloe?
7: I just got it given to me, and I just thought it was so cool to keep.
2: Yeah,
1: fair enough.
2: Do you think it's $3,500 cool?
7: It's cooler than a cigarette.
2: Fair.
1: It's a whack on Zoe.
2: I get on you, Zoe.
1: I like the competitiveness.
2: Okay, all right.
1: The competitiveness.
2: Thanks, Chloe.
1: Get on you, Chloe. Look, I'm pretty disappointed. I thought we were going to get a lot better stuff than that. historians, like, would museums want that newspaper from 1917?
2: I'm trying to find. Okay, I'm looking at one now.
1: Yeah.
2: 1917.
1: Yeah.
2: I don't think it's all that. Like, you can just go to the library and have a look at it. Like, it's
1: it
2: not
1: just
2: like,
1: feels
2: it's
1: like,
2: not like it's the only one.
1: And it feels like they mass produce, like, papers are everywhere. Like, if I wanted to get an old paper, I don't think it'd be hard to get your hands on. Now, a chip that's in the shape of a bird.
2: Have we got anything tangible that we can actually sell here, Joe? Or are we just looking at a chip that looks like a bird?
6: To be completely honest, not a lot has come through today that I think is kind of doable for us.
2: Doable or airable or...
6: Or we can be sure maybe is, like, has been purchased truthfully.
1: Oh wow. A couple of things falling off trucks.
6: Potentially. Well, I think there would be no way for us to prove that didn't happen.
2: Is that because Woody was saying...
1: Well, you were saying
2: quite a lot that the $3,500 diamond ring was a pawnbroker's dream.
1: Is that right? They pings the criminals.
2: Well, I think a lot of people would be thinking, oh,
1: pigs
2: great.
1: The interest of criminals.
2: Cash.
1: Yeah, right.
6: I think we are really close, and I don't think we need to be swapping at this point.
2: Taking it backwards step? Like, because if we trade a $3,500 diamond ring for a chip that looks like a bird, by the way, haven't seen the chip that looks like a bird just yet. How are we going on that photo, Sexy Das?
1: I will speak to Irina. Irina.
2: It's on the way.
1: Irina, who did you send the picture of the chip that looks like a bird to?
5: I sent it on the Instagram page.
2: Okay, cool. Instagram. All right, here's what we're going to do. I don't think we're interested in the cigarette. I don't think we're interested in,
1: newspaper.
2: And I don't think we're interested in the other one. I can't remember what it was.
1: Yeah, it's so forgettable. I can't remember. Yeah.
2: I don't think we're interested in any of them.
1: Yeah.
2: I think the only thing we're interested in is the chip that looks like a bird.
1: If it looks,
2: I'll tell you what, Sexy Das is bringing in the photo now, and I think once we've seen the photo, we will decide. If it's not, hey, I'm Woods, you have to agree with me before we see the photo. Don't show me yet, Das. Don't show me yet. Yeah, I know, man. You're ruining the bit. I reckon we can't make a decision until we see the photo.
1: Yeah.
2: And if we see the photo and we think it's a chip that looks like a bird for a $3,500 diamond ring, where do you sit with that?
1: I think deal, because if it looks phenomenally like a bird, there are people that will want this. This is rare. Ideal in rarity.
2: Joe is so annoyed about this.
6: You're crazy.
2: Well, you shouldn't have put him on the air. You've done this to yourself.
1: That is basic economics. You cannot get a chip in the world that looks exactly like a bird. But again, this is all hinging on this actually looking like a lot like a bird.
2: Okay.
1: So have a look.
2: What are you hoping for?
1: Well, I want to see it like
2: what sort of bird?
1: She said Michelangelo.
2: I've got Irina here. Irina.
5: Yep.
2: What sort of bird does it look like?
5: Look, it could be a finch, but either way, it's very pretty.
1: Finch. I like finch.
5: It's very pretty.
1: Show me.
5: I don't know my birds, but it looks pretty, okay?
1: Show me, Will. Will, stop.
5: Come on, guys.
1: Show
5: me. Do it.
2: I can't believe it.
1: And Irina, you haven't doctored this. That's phenomenal. You haven't doctored that.
5: You didn't
1: crack away with a little pick and axe.
5: No. Honestly, when I picked it up, I can't use a language that I actually said.
2: But Irina, it's not the actual whole chip. It's a snapped chip.
5: No, it's not. It's shaped like a bird. It's extraordinary. A little worker was in there chopping away at it. You cannot find anything like that anywhere in the world.
1: It's phenomenal. I agree with you, Irina. It's phenomenal. How have you kept the structural integrity of it, Irina?
5: It's in a plastic container.
1: Yeah.
5: It's still in the same takeaway container that I had it in from so many years ago. And honestly, I was cleaning my cupboard the other day and came across it, and I heard your...
1: I think it's meant to be.
5: Like, come on.
1: Yep. Okay.
5: It's so rare.
1: The producer is saying that an ET-looking Nutri-Grain once sold for $1,000, and I think we've got better than that.
5: Oh, you've got 100% better than that.
6: What if it breaks on the way to us? We're done.
2: I also think these things only are amazing if they, like, originally look like that thing. Like, if they haven't... Like, Irina's... Like, the chip is cracked. She's snapped it in half. It has snapped in half to look like a bird.
1: Not necessarily.
2: It's not the whole chip. It's not, like, folded in on itself or anything. You know what I mean?
1: I don't know what you mean, kind of, but I don't... I believe Irina. I don't think she's...
2: I'm not sure who's texting us or if this is the producers texting us, but I'm reading a text here saying, you guys have plenty of time. Get more caller. Chip, no.
1: Okay.
2: More calls?
1: More calls.
2: Is that like, the vibe?
1: So tomorrow.
2: Is that the vibe?
1: We're
2: tomorrow, more calls.
1: Tomorrow, right, more tomorrow, calls. More. So we're putting...
2: Everyone breathes a sign of relief. Arena, you can have yourself $100. You can have a $100 Fun Day Suites voucher, Arena. 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
20: 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Big laughs, cold drinks, zero judgment. Karaoke lives here at the Harp Hotel Wollongong. Grab your mates and get in.
23: Replacing snores with laughs. It's Will and Woody keeping you up.
2: You always want to talk John Travolta.
1: Yeah, he's becoming the king of the gaff. For such an extraordinary performer, you wouldn't expect it from John. So he, on the weekend, got the Palme d'Or at Cannes. It's like a lifetime achievement award. It's a great award to get.
2: Yeah.
1: Now, I don't know if he accidentally did this or intentionally did this, but he has had, in my opinion, an all-time laughable gaffe when accepting the award.
2: Are we going to talk about the kit?
1: We will talk about the kit, but before I go to any of that, before I go to his performance at Cannes over the weekend, I think it would be remiss of us to not play the last time he introduced someone on stage at the Oscars, I believe. He was trying to introduce Idina Menzel.
2: Yes.
1: Who is the singer in the movie Frozen.
2: Yeah, plays Elsa in Frozen. Plays famously Elsa. Sung Let It Go.
1: And here was a very heartfelt introduction from Travolta to Idina Menzel.
24: There will always be a special place in my heart for the movie musical. Here to perform the Oscar-nominated, gorgeously empowering song, Let It Go, the wickedly talented, one and only Adele Dazeem.
1: Just right at the finish there. Great stuff. At the finish. I imagine, and we've talked about it a lot, but I think I would imagine the auto prompt maybe paused or something, and then he just shot from the hip and went with.
2: I think it's a quality pad. I maintain that they're wickedly talented. That's a quality pad.
1: Yep,
2: and they're only the best pad that long.
1: And the prompts didn't work.
2: Nah, and he went with Adele.
1: Anyway, so
2: wickedly talented.
1: Now to Khan, many years.
2: Yeah, now to Khan. Yeah.
1: Firstly, he's rocked up with a beret.
2: Well, first of all, I think it's worth pointing out. He's rocked up with his daughter. Which is kind of beautiful.
1: I think beautiful.
2: I didn't even know Travolta had a daughter.
1: He does. What's his daughter's name?
2: No idea.
0: B-L-E-U. Ella Bleu Travolta.
1: Oh, he's really...
0: So Ella Bleu Travolta.
1: Okay, he's really inspired by the French. Kelly Preston is the mum. So he's inspired by the French. So he's called his daughter Ella Bleu, and then he's wearing berets now. Dragon She was like, Dad, I've bought you a beret. I reckon you should.
2: I mean, there's been rumors circulating about, you know, Travolta's sexuality for a long time. He is looking incredibly camp in this kit.
1: Well, it's the beret.
2: On Reddit, everyone's posting those photos of, Ed Harris when he plays the guy in, The Truman Show, the guy with the beret.
1: Oh, yeah, he wears a beret. He's the director. He's like the director.
2: It's a director's
1: of
2: beret.
1: It's kind of like a
2: pale sort of off-white.
1: I think
2: which matches his tie.
1: Right.
2: He's gone with the sockless loafer. I'm sorry, but
1: where's Ella Bleu there? Where's his daughter Ella Bleu? She's got to say something. She's like, Dad, put some socks on for starters.
2: Ella Bleu speaking, the beret blows. No, I wonder if this was a bit of a moment for him. I hate stereotype here, button push Tommy, maybe you can jump in here and provide a little bit of credibility here, but I can't see many men, straight men, wearing that down the red carpet.
1: Tommy? I'm
2: just going to put that out there.
0: Yeah, he looks pretty.
1: Okay. All right, well, maybe this is the moment. Okay, well, beret to one side. Uber, this is the bit that I really
2: enjoy.
1: He wins the Palme d'Or, which again...
2: A lifetime achievement.
1: Huge respect. And he deserves it. He's had an extraordinary career, John Travolta.
2: Yeah.
1: So he wins the Palme d'Or and he comes up and makes an acceptance speech.
2: Yeah.
1: Okay? Here's what he said.
3: And I just can't believe it. This is beyond the Oscar, really. So, so much.
1: He said, beyond the Oscar.
2: What does that mean?
1: It is like the Oscars awards, right?
2: Yeah, because it's above and beyond the Oscars.
1: Beyond the Oscar, right? Yeah. He's never won an Oscar.
2: Oh, no.
1: You can't get on stage and win a Lifetime Achievement Award and go, this is beyond even the Oscar. I'm like, mate, you never won one. Why did no one in the crowd say?
2: He's losing it.
1: You can't say that it's better than another achievement if you haven't won that achievement.
2: Oh, he's wickedly talented. I'll put it down to
1: unbelievable beyond the Oscar. You never got one.

0: focus on keeping your eyes open, because they have your ears covered. It's Will and Woody keeping you up.
1: Sov.
2: Yeah.
1: It's over for your small tenure on the show. Will is back tomorrow, which is obviously very exciting as well. Like, I don't want to make it seem like it's emotional.
3: No, it's great.
1: He's coming back. That's very exciting that Will is coming back. But I have had so much fun with you, Sov.
3: Oh, me too. Thank you. And next child, maybe I'll come around. Or puppy. Or cat.
1: Yeah, bloody.
3: Or
1: yeah.
3: bird. Whatever you have. I will be there.
1: Okay, great.
3: This music's making me feel so sad.
1: Well, it's an emotional time.
3: God.
1: And you said before, I just want to get this on record, I can call you whenever anytime. I want, any time of the
3: Doesn't
1: day.
3: Doesn't mean I'll answer, but you ring me whenever you like. And if you see the green come up, it's because you're blocked. Thanks for having me.
1: Oh, thanks for making me laugh.
3: Thanks for listening to me, everyone, too, by the way. Sorry if I wasn't great, but... Kiss, kiss. Love you guys. They've been very nice on socials.
1: It's radio. Stop blowing kisses.
3: Oh, yeah, that's right. I thought they could hear it. And I said kiss, kiss anyway. Oh, well. Bye, guys.
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11: Cloudy, chance of showers, top of 16 today. Dave Clark with the 5 o'clock update. Wollongong police are asking for help to find a man reported missing. Darren Young, age 24, last seen on Myuna Way, Mangaton, at about midday Monday, July 6. He's known to visit the Mangaton, Wollongong and Ferry Meadow areas. Anyone with info on where Darren is should get in touch with Wollongong Police or Crime Stoppers on 1-800-333-000. Foreign Minister insists they will make their views clear to Beijing after China's ballistic missile test in the Pacific. The move has been labelled as destabilising and came just hours after Australia signed a new defence alliance with Fiji. Penny Wong telling the ABC they will make representations to China.
12: We will always press for Australia's interests and express our views to China. You might recall I did precisely that when I met with Foreign Minister Wang Yi most recently.
11: Social media influencers and content creators who travel to Bali have been put on notice. Indonesia has updated its immigration policy to introduce stricter visa rules, impacting anyone who posts for revenue, sponsorship or payment. If they post content on a tourist visa instead of a work visa, they could be deported, fined or banned from the country for life. More than 160 New South Wales police officers, emergency services and members of the community braved the chilly conditions over the weekend, plunging into the cold waters at the second polar plunge at the Wollongong Continental Pool, raising money for athletes of Special Olympics Australia. Special Olympics athlete Kristen Mercer thanked donors, funds raised ensuring she can compete in the national games.
13: I've been selected since March and this is my sixth nationals and I just competed at state last weekend. I got 4 gold and 1 silver.
11: Also today, the Royal Commission into Anti-Semitism will continue grilling the social media giants today. And economists are warning the federal government's 5% deposit scheme has been pushing up house prices.
0: Explore smart design and modern living. Masterton's two new display homes are now open at Housing Well, Batagarang.
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11: Well, Michelle Harper Jr., Jack Bostock says he's stoked to get the call up for Origin 3 on Wednesday night. Bostock says coach Laurie Daly made the call while he was travelling in the car.
14: Yeah, I was just driving home last night and got a call in the car and answered it. And it was Loz just had a chat with him about that he was going to select me and I was going to be starting on the wing. So I was pretty stoked. obviously last time he called, I was on the bench in game 2 in Melbourne. So it's going to be it's going to be heaps more exciting. Obviously, it's going to be a lot more nerves, but yeah, super stoked and heaps keen to be here.
11: US President has confirmed he personally asked FIFA to overturn the red card given to US striker Folarin and Balogun. It means he's free to play in their clash with Belgium later today, sparking massive controversy at the tournament. Trump says the red card was unfair.
15: It's one thing to penalize somebody for the game, but how do you penalize them for a game that hasn't been played yet? It's very unfair. You can't do that. So, yes, I asked for a review by FIFA.
11: And Alex de Minaur has been knocked out of Wimbledon in the fourth round. The Aussie falling in straight sets overnight to Italian Flavio Cobolli. He admits that the loss is gut-wrenching.
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11: Cloudy with a chance of showers and a top.
15: 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It's very unfair. You can't do that. 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
2: Good morning, travel time on the M1, looking good northbound from Cataract towards Heathcote this morning. That'll take you 22 minutes through Cataract up and Anna Picton Road, moving well in both directions. To Mount Ousley, we've got ongoing roadworks on the M1 between Mount Ousley Road and Memorial Drive. Just watch out with single lane closures and speed drops travelling through the site at all times. The census is coming this August. You'll get the instructions soon on what to do. In the census, every answer matters, authorised by the Australian Bureau of Statistics, Canberra. That's the latest traffic on Wave 96.5 for Fun in the Morning with Linda and Krabby.
3: Ahoy there, landlubbers! Captain Pegleg Peter here, back from a little acquisition. 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I've got chest overflowing, so I be feeling generous. 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
11: Partly cloudy, chance of showers. A strong wind warning today. Top of 16. Dave Clark with the 5:30 update. Final week of the ICAC hearings into the University of Wollongong continue. On Monday, former UAW Chancellor Michael Still fronted the corruption watchdog. He sensationally resigned from his position on Friday last week. ICAC looking into claims against some officials at UAW relating to alleged failures in governance oversight, conflicts of interest and favouritism. New Zealand and Japan have joined criticism of China's ballistic missile test in the Pacific. The test came just hours after a signing of a new defence alliance between Australia and Fiji. Foreign Minister Penny Wong telling the ABC it's up to Beijing to explain what their intent was.
12: We do want the Pacific to be an ocean of peace. We do want transparency and reassurance, and we see this test as running counter to those objectives.
11: New South Wales Labor Conference has backed a motion calling for solar panels and battery storage at every public school and childcare centre in the state, including in the Illawarra. It's being welcomed by Parents for Climate, Future Ready Schools and the Electrical Trades Union. Supporters say the rollout would create thousands of jobs and cut school energy costs. They're now calling on the state government to commit funding. More than 10,000 people have been forced to flee their homes as a massive wildfire burns out of control in southern France near the Spanish border. It's believed the blaze has scorched more than 46 600 hectares and injured at least 16 people, including firefighters. Also today, tech giant Microsoft is slashing 5,000 jobs, warning it must adapt to a fast-changing industry. And free-range poultry farms may have to start bringing their hens indoors to keep them safe from the bird flu.
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11: Exciting time for former Shell Harbour junior Jack Bostock, getting call up from Laurie Daly for Origin 3. Says he's looking forward to contributing to the success of the New South Wales side.
14: It feels a little bit different. And last time it was obviously Casey got injured in camp and I got called in late. So it was a little bit of a whirlwind. It was a pretty quick 4 or 5 days in camp down in Melbourne. But to just get that little bit of experience last time, hopefully I can take something from that into this camp.
11: Meantime, both Queensland and the Blues will have their captain's runs in Brisbane today, ahead of tomorrow night's decider. Ethan Strange will take his place in the Blues squad after passing a fitness test on his injured ankle yesterday. And round 13 in the NBL 1 East competition over the weekend saw a loss for the Illawarra Hawks women's side, 76-64 against the Albury Wodonga Bandits. While in the men's, the Hawks got up by 20, winning 93-73. That's pushed the side into first place on the NBL 1 East ladder.
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11: Partly cloudy, chance of showers, a strong wind warning out of top of 16 today. Wednesday, Thursday, shower or two likely, tops around 17. Right now it's 12 in Kiama on Wave 96.5.
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17: Good morning. I know this is not the normal voice you're used to hearing at this time of day, but Clarky, are you still in the newsroom there, mate?
11: Yes, I'm here. Hello.
17: Hi, mate. I can't seem to find my co-host this morning.
11: Oh, okay.
17: And I have checked live traffic, so, you know, there's no accidents on the way. That was the first thing I did to make sure he was okay. Mm. I've tried to call him multiple times, and I have a feeling that someone might still be in bed.
11: Oh, I see. Do we know his neighbours, by the way? If they're listening, can they go and rap on the window or something?
17: Wes, if you are up and about and listening this morning, can you please jump the fence or just go and bang on the front door? I even said that to producer Sam. I'm like, I wish I had Wes's phone number because Wes would normally go and wake him up for me.
11: Crammy's neighbour is called Wes. How cool.
17: Yep. So, look, if any of his neighbours in the street are listening this morning, I've even tried to call his wife, Clarky. I feel so bad calling her at this time of day to wake him up. But, it's just you, me, and producer Sam this morning. And we've got a massive show coming up, mate.
11: Excellent.
17: So I hope you're ready for it.
11: I'm looking forward to it.
17: Do you know what's coming up in today's show?
11: No idea at all.
17: Well, here's some of the things we're supposed to be doing today.
11: Right.
17: We're supposed to be talking to Jack Bostock. Of course, he's making his Origin debut tomorrow, so he's lined up in the show a little bit later on.
11: Good.
17: It might just be me and you chatting to him, Clarky. I don't know.
11: We'll see.
17: We'll be doing our shipload of cash as well. 1K wordplay coming up after 8 o'clock. Mick from The Drive Show is going to be in early for the music challenge, but maybe I can make him come in even earlier.
11: You can try. Just give him. Well, maybe he'll answer his phone. You never know. Has he got a neighbour called Wes?
17: I don't know. I feel like when someone's got Do Not Disturb on their phone, though, and you ring them enough times, it's meant to ring out loud. And I've called about 14 times.
11: Hey, listen, Cremie's getting paid $500,000 a year to do this gig. He can turn up. I don't know what you're on, but anyway, there we go. Come on.
17: Nothing like that.
11: Oh, okay.
17: Anyway, for the next little while, because here's the thing. I normally like to pretend that I don't know how to press the buttons here. That's the last 4.5 years I've successfully told the bosses that I don't know how to press the buttons. So we're going to run with that for at least the next half hour. And it's like more music in the morning on Wave 96.5. Happy days. Let's do it.

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3: Have a breakdown reported at Berkeley on the M1 Princess Motorway. It's in the northbound lanes just after Northcliffe Drive. And at Bulleye Tops, another breakdown. It's on the motorway southbound near the Appin Road exit, but for anyone heading through to Sydney, no problems through Darks Forest all the way through to Heathcote this morning. SANE has helped people navigate complex mental health for 40 years. 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That's the latest traffic on Wave 96.5. 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

0: 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It is Lyndall and Crammy. More fun in the morning.
1: Is it?
0: Well.
1: Is it fun?
0: I don't know what happened, man. My alarm is meant to go off. It didn't go off. I've only just walked through the door. So it's all good.
1: Like literally 10 seconds ago. Good morning, champ.
0: Yeah,
1: how
0: thanks.
1: You feeling?
0: No, thanks for having me. Thanks for waking me up. I was having a great sleep until, the phone kept ringing and everything. It was great. It was good.
1: Here I was thinking I was one of your favourites on your phone, and if I just call enough times, it'll cut through and wake you up. I even called your wife's phone, mate.
0: Yeah, well, that's what's meant to happen, and I don't understand what's happened because I've woken up to the missed calls and messages, etc., and that's what's meant to happen with this sort of cheap Chinese Oppo that I've got. But for whatever reason, it didn't. And the only reason I realised what time it was is because my son got up to do a poo and then yelled out for my wife or I to come wipe his bum. And then as my wife got up to go do that, she looked at the clock and yelled out, Ryan, it's 5:30. And I went, oh, shiver me timbers. I best get up. And
1: I literally checked all the live traffic cameras first before I started calling. Yeah. I was like, maybe something has happened. Mm. I hope he's all right. And then started the barrage of messages.
0: Everyone,
1: wake up.
0: Yeah, Clarkie, hello.
2: Turn it up, mate.
0: No, it's good. It's good to be here. And
1: you know, Clarkie and producer Sam and I have got this.
0: Oh, okay.
1: We're fine.
0: Oh, I'll go home then.
1: No worries.
0: We've
1: got a busy show, in case you forgot. There's a lot coming up on the show. So remember, I don't know how to press the buttons.
0: Oh, yeah, right.
1: So we needed you here.
0: Yeah, okay. Jack Bostock, who is a local and is making his Origin debut playing tomorrow night in the Decider against the Queensland Maroons, is joining us on the show today. Of course, he was there as part of the squad for Game 2, but gets his start on the wing tomorrow night. You can imagine for a young bloke from the South Coast, it's quite a thrill. So we're going to be checking in with him, who's in Origin camp as we speak, a little bit later this morning.
1: Do you know what else is coming up? Like, literally got any idea about anything?
0: Oh, I'm sure there's something about the bumper stickers because we had the meeting about
1: that
0: yesterday.
1: We've had an interesting meeting in the past 24 hours
0: that.
1: No, look, there is plenty of stuff. We're going to talk tech coming up after 6 o'clock as well.
0: Oh, yep, Stephen, yeah. Forgot about him.
1: Thought I'd have to cancel that and flick him a quick little message and say we're not doing it today. Oh. Mick from The Drive Show, I was almost going to get him in even earlier.
0: Okay.
1: He's doing the music challenge after 8:30, but
0: yeah.
1: I was going to say, hey, you're awake because your mate isn't.
0: Mm. I love how you're all Miss Independent until can't turn up to work.
1: Mm-hmm. I'm fine. I can do it on my own.
0: Okay, I'll remember that.
1: I literally sang the song to Sam before. I don't need a man to make it happen.
0: Yeah, well, I'm happy to leave. I'll go.
1: Nah, it's fine. I don't know how to press buttons.
0: Look, Clarky, who just came in and gave me a nice warm welcome as well, is next with the news. And look, I just want to say a big hello and shout out to everyone that's on the road this time of the morning. I had no idea because Lyndall and I get here much earlier than this. I had no idea how busy it is out there, like between 5:30 and 6. So,
1: is that why it took you so long to get here from Taroji?
0: Oh, yeah, traffic, mate. There's a lot more traffic than I'm used to at 4 o'clock in the morning, that's for sure. Yes.
1: You're literally like blinking the sleep out of your eyes right now. You have literally just woken up, haven't you?
0: I was having the most fantastic sleep. Can I just tell you? Like, I was out to it. Oh, I was having a great sleep. It's good to be here. I'm glad you all rushed around to try and get me here. That's great. It's good.
1: No, we just played more songs. It was fun.
0: Yeah, okay. Well, Clarkie has the news for us next here at Wave 96.5.
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10: Partly cloudy, chance of showers, a strong wind warning, top of 16 today. Dave Clark with the 6 o'clock update. Wollongong police need a hand to find a man reported missing in the Illawarra. 24-year-old Darren Young was last seen on Myuna Way, Mangaton, about midday, Monday, July 6. He's known to visit the Mangaton, Wollongong and Ferry Meadow areas. More details and a link to his photo are on the local news page at wavefm.com.au. Anyone with info on where Darren is should call Wollongong Police or Crime Stoppers on 1-800-333-000. Discovery of a seventh wild bird infected with bird flu has triggered a warning for poultry farmers to consider moving their chooks indoors. It's the sixth affected seabird found on the country's west coast, while another's been detected in New South Wales. A community visit, the Mangaton, Wollongong and Ferry Meadow areas. More details and a link to his photo are on the local

0: A woman believed to be his mother turned herself into police.
1: All we have to say to this beautiful boy is rest in peace, fly high, and I'm so, so sorry that you weren't dealt better cards than this.
0: That's on Nine. A request by Kiama Council for a temporary reduction in councillors will not be approved. The call made by the Office of Local Government after CEO Jane Stroud wrote to New South Wales Local Government Minister Ron Honig to seek approval from him to temporarily reduce councillor numbers from 9 to 8 during the 2028 elections. Kiama Mayor Cameron McDonald says it's disappointing. There's no discretion, but they accept and respect the decision. Also today, the US President has made a call to FIFA officials regarding the red card of one of the state's players who is now free to play in the next match. And the federal government says China should explain the rationale for a ballistic missile test in the Pacific.
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0: Italian tennis star Flavio Cabolli has heaped praise on Alex de Minaur after knocking him out of Wimbledon. The Aussie falling in straight sets overnight in the fourth round.
4: I love him like a guy. I love him how he play. I don't love to play with him. But a lot of respect.
0: Meantime, Shell Harbour double star Ellen Perez has advanced in the doubles comp at Wimbledon after winning, along with playing partner Demi Schurz, their first two matches. They had a walkover in their third match. The next opponent's yet to be determined. And the Blues and Queensland will go through their final paces today ahead of the State of Origin decider tomorrow night. Both sides have their captain's runs before bunkering down for the clash.
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0: Partly cloudy, chance of showers, a strong wind warning and a top of 16 today. Wednesday, Thursday, a shower or two, tops around 17. Right now it's 12 in Unanderra on Wave 96.5.
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10: If you're just joining us this morning, he's made it. He's awake. I am no longer doing the show on my own. Crammy, thank you for being here. Very grateful.
7: Yeah, no, it's good to be here. Like, I was definitely not comfortable in bed at all. So, yeah, it's good to be here.
10: Yeah, no, none of us were when our alarms went off this morning, but we actually listened to them. So there's something that you did yesterday that I feel like maybe you were trying to keep from me, but I ended up finding out anyway. And coming up shortly, I've got questions about it. A bit of a bone to pick with you, my friend. Oh. Not impressed.
7: No,
10: not impressed at all.
7: Really glad I woke up and got myself to work today. Now, hearing this, this is good.
10: It's going to lob it at you straight away as soon as you're awake.
7: It's the only reason you are so desperate to wake me up and get me here.
10: Yes. I have to say it today.
7: So you can get up me about something. And that'll happen before 6:30 next. So we're talking tech with Stephen Ferney from techguide.com.au. And if you're an Apple user looking to upgrade in the next couple of weeks to months, well, it is not looking good. 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Stephen Fennick gives us all those details next. It is Lindell and Crammy for your Tuesday morning right here at Wave 96.5.

0: Wave 96.5, Lidl and Crammy, and it is a Tuesday morning, the day of the week that we like to talk tech. Stephen Fennick is the editor at techguide.com.au, and he's with us this morning again on the phone. Good morning, Stephen.
1: Good morning, guys. How are we doing?
2: Fabulous today, mate. Yeah. Absolutely even better for talking to you.
0: Yeah, especially being an Android user. Not good news for those that love the Apple atmosphere or whatever you call it.
1: Yeah, the Apple ecosystem. Well, I think we did talk recently about the iPhone 18, the prediction that it will be more expensive as a result of the memory and storage shortage. Well, what we got last weekend was the rest of the range, iPads and Macs, also had an increase too, and not just by a few bucks. The MacBook Pro that's gone up by $500.
2: What?
0: Wow.
1: Yeah. The entry-level iPad's gone up $150.
0: Okay.
1: As a result of this massive shortage of memory and storage.
0: From memory, that shortage is being caused by the reliance and creation of AI and its evolution.
1: That's right, yeah. Well, AI data centers are being built all around the world, including here in Australia, and the memory makers, there's only so many supplying those data centers, selling to the highest bidder in this market. Uh-huh. And so what's happening is that everyone else has had to fight for supply.
2: Uh-huh.
1: So bottom line is that they can no longer absorb the price rise, and unfortunately they've had to pass it on to the customer. But interestingly, it's just iPads and Macs that have gone up for now, and the HomePod and stuff like that, but iPhone 17 untouched.
0: Okay.
1: So my advice, if you need an iPhone, buy it now, because the 18 is going to be more expensive.
2: Question for those of us who are dum-dums with tech like me: when it comes to the shortage of storage, at what point does more storage become available? Like, who creates more storage in the future? Because,
1: well, there's three main companies that create this component, and so they're just pumping out whatever they can.
0: Right.
1: And I think once these data centers are built, I think the market will flatten out a little bit.
2: Right.
1: But the prices would have already been up. I don't think they're going to put them down.
0: They put the prices up, we get conditioned to paying that, and then they think, well, they're used to paying that now. We'll keep it at that price. We made that money. They're happy to buy it. Now, look, let's talk about those that work from home. I mean, it's all about setting yourself up in the most comfortable and work-efficient way, and there's a brand-new laptop device that you're raving about at techguide.com.au.
1: Yeah, this is from Asus. This is called the ZenBook Duo. Duo means two screens. It opens up, you think, keyboard, screen, looks like a normal laptop. Wrong. You actually lift up the keyboard. The keyboard's detachable.
0: Right.
1: You slide it off the bottom half, and boom, there's another display under there.
2: Oh, okay.
1: And so you can then have the keyboard on your desk, set up the screens, but they've got a stand on the back, so you can set up the screens to be either one big screen, you can have two screens, one on top of the other, horizontal, or put it on its side, two vertical screens next to each other as well, depending on how you want to work, what your workflow is. Now, one thing, this is pretty high-level laptop. It's not cheap. It's about $6,500. But Asus have just knocked the price down to under $5,000. So $4,700, I think, you can get it for now if you want to jump in. Full reviews up on Tech Guide.
0: Now, as you described how you remove the keyboard and you can sort of flip it around, it's got the stand stuff, it kind of reminds me like the old-school magazine days where you had like the fold-out poster in the middle, like the centerfold or whatever you want to call it. Like, you know what I mean? Like, that's what it kind of reminds me of.
1: It is a bit like that, yeah.
2: Seriously, trust you to go straight to a centerfold.
0: Well, it's good for those on the commute. You can watch your favourite Netflix series on a widescreen TV, essentially, on the
1: other
0: train. Yeah, well, look, for everything we've spoken about, you can grab all the details and more info at techguide.com.au. Stephen Fennick, always a pleasure. Thanks for joining us again here at Wave 96.5.
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5: Heading on Bulleye Pass, no issues at Lawrence Hargrave Drive, clearing nicely both ways. Memorial Drive a little slow through Russellvale into East Corrimal. Clear for the M1 from Fig Tree through to Dapto. A bit of congestion around Berkeley for Northcliff Drive and Norland Street. Want to feel like a big deal? You will during Prime Day. Shop epic deals in kitchen, electronics, home and more this Prime Day and feel like a big deal on now. That's the latest traffic on Wave 96.5. 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

0: Kave 96.5. Lyndall and Crammy, more fun in the morning. A top of around 16 degrees today and the chance of a couple more showers.
1: So yesterday, as I was leaving the building, someone told me something about you.
0: Mm-hmm.
1: And let me just, before I get to it, just spit some facts. So obviously I moved house. What are we, like 3 weeks in, 4 weeks in now?
0: Yep.
1: And I not so subtly asked you a couple of times if you could maybe help out and just help me put the beds together
0: mm-hmm.
1: after I moved house.
0: Yeah.
1: I left a trail of breadcrumbs right at your feet
0: mm-hmm.
1: that maybe it'd be a good thing for a friend to come along and help me put the beds together. Did I not?
0: Yeah, look, to be fair, in your defense, it wasn't a trail of breadcrumbs. You served up a whole sandwich platter. like you weren't subtle about it at all. You were just bluntly asking me to come and help you put these beds together, and I just didn't have it.
1: You said no.
0: Yeah, I didn't have it in me to help out. No, I'm sorry. Mm. Yeah,
1: If you were moving house or doing any of that stuff, I would probably be the first person to say if you need a hand, let me know. But no, not you. You got asked and you still refused to help me.
0: Yeah.
1: Which brings me to the thing that I got told yesterday about you as I was leaving.
0: Mm.
1: What'd you do yesterday afternoon after work?
0: Oh, I don't know who dobbed me in, but I'm not happy. So Mick from The Drive Show is currently going through a process of, wanting to move, looking to move, and as such is exploring some rental options in Wollongong. And as he was on air yesterday afternoon, there was an inspection he couldn't attend. So he asked if I, as a friend and colleague, could attend said inspection for him to look over the unit.
1: Yeah.
0: And I happily obliged and went along there yesterday afternoon to check out the
1: Did
0: apartment.
1: Pretend to be him, or you just went as you, like?
0: They asked, had I registered? I said, no, I haven't. I'm here looking on behalf of a friend, a colleague who cannot make it. He's at work at the moment. And so then I perused the unit apartment. I took a video while I was in there, a bit of running commentary.
1: Oh,
0: bit of running commentary that I sent back to him. Yeah.
1: Now, I have many, many, many questions.
0: Mm.
1: Firstly, is it because there was no manual labour involved? Is that why you decided to help him? Secondly, are you just playing favourites because he's work son?
0: Yeah.
1: I'm meant to be work wife.
0: Mm-hmm.
1: Do I not take precedence over Michael?
0: Okay, well, to answer the questions that have been put for me this morning, firstly, is it about the manual labour and the lack of looking in an apartment? Yes, it is. It's generally what I look to avoid. You know that in life. I'm not a manual labour guy. These soft puppy pad hands don't enjoy getting roughed up with any kind of manual labour. So, yeah, all it did was involve me going along, driving to an apartment, walking around it for a bit, and heading home. To the second question, about it being you being my work wife and me playing favourites, it's got nothing to do with that. It's just I really wanted to avoid the manual labour. That's all it was. And plus, it was a
1: Mate, it's literally an Allen key. It would have taken you half an hour to help me put a bed together.
0: It was a convenient time too, because like it was in the afternoon when the kids are at home, if you know what I mean. So it gave me like a break from that for a bit.
1: How many jobs do you want me to give you this week to get out during the school holidays? I will give you multiple things to do to help me with.
0: Well,
1: I've still got things that need to be put together.
0: Again, it's the avoidance of manual labour that I'm all about, Lyndall. That's what it is. Sorry.
1: For God's sake, just come and help me dig a trench. One.
0: Mate, an Allen key you might have got me over. A shovel? Definitely not happening. I'm not picking up at a shovel.
1: Weak.
0: Find someone else. Ask Mick from The Drive Show. He owes me a favour. Wave 96.

0: Wave 96.5. Lindell and Crammy. More fun in the morning. Showers in a top of 16 degrees. Some people would say, you can't have Viennetta ice cream for breakfast. Well, to those, I say, I'm checking these chickens and I'm having Viennetta for breakfast.
1: See, imagine had you have slept all the way till now and we hadn't have woken you up this morning, or you hadn't have been woken up by your son. Mm. At what time did you end up rolling in? Just after six.
0: Yeah, well, yeah, just before six. Well,
1: Before six.
0: Yeah.
1: Imagine had he not got up to do his poo this morning and asked you to wipe his bum. You would not be able to have Viennetta for breakfast with us, and producer Sam trying Viennetta for the first time in her life.
0: Yeah, which absolutely astonishes Lindell and I. Producer Sam not even knowing what it was when we were talking about it yesterday. So that means she's never tried it. So we're all collectively having a Viennetta breakfast before 7 o'clock this morning. Join us on that wild taste experience.
1: We'll also check all your latest viral news. And I don't like to get political, particularly when it comes to my viral segments, but Donald Trump and Anthony Albanese both make today's viral segment. So we'll get to that coming up shortly.
0: Look at you. You're like Laurie Oakes.
1: Ew. No, thank you.
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13: Partly cloudy, chance of showers, a strong wind warning today, top of 16. Dave Clark with the 6:30 update. Wollongong police asking for our help to find a man reported missing. Darren Young, age 24, last seen on Myona Way, Mangaton, at about midday Monday, July 6. He's known to visit the Mangaton, Wollongong and Ferry Meadow areas. Linked to to his photos on the local news page at wavefm.com.au. Anyone with info on where Darren is should get in touch with Wollongong Police or Crime Stoppers on 1-800-333-000. Royal Commission into Anti-Semitism will continue grilling the social media giants today. Representatives of TikTok and YouTube will give evidence after Meta and Facebook were on the stand yesterday. Security experts say China's ballistic missile test in the Pacific is clearly a message to Australia and our neighbours. The test came just hours after Australia and Fiji signed a new defence alliance. Dr. Connor Graham has told Nine it's more than just a coincidence.
14: This one to come just a couple of hours after we signed these treaties, it sends a clear message. It's a military flex from China right after Australia's diplomatic flex.
13: More than 160 New South Wales police officers, emergency services and members of the community braved the chilly conditions over the weekend, plunging into the cold water at the second polar plunge at the Wollongong Continental Pool, raising money for athletes of Special Olympics Australia. Special Olympics athlete Kristen Mercer has thanked the donors, the funds raised, ensuring she can compete in the national games.
15: I've been selected since March, and this is my sixth nationals, and I just competed at state last weekend, and I got 4 gold and 1 silver.
13: Also today, despite an appeal by Belgium, a US footballer will take the field after the US president made a call to FIFA officials about a red card. And a request by Kiama Council for a temporary reduction in councillors will not be approved.
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13: Former Shell Harbour junior Jack Bostock says he's stoked to get the call up for Origin 3 Wednesday night. He says coach Laurie Daly made the call while he was in the car.
16: I was just driving home last night and got a call in the car and answered it. And it was, Loz just had a chat with him about that he was going to select me and I was going to be starting on the wing. So I was pretty stoked. Obviously, last time he called, I was on the bench in game 2 in Melbourne. So it's going to be heaps more exciting. Obviously, it's going to be a lot more nerves, but yeah, super, super stoked and heaps keen to be here.
13: Alex Di Minaur has been knocked out of Wimbledon in the fourth round, the Aussie falling in straight sets overnight to Italian Flavio Caboli. He admits that the loss is gut-wrenching. And World Cup action continues this morning with Portugal up against Spain. Cristiano Ronaldo will be hoping to extend his World Cup career into another match. Later, the USA take on Belgium.
12: 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Weather.
13: Partly cloudy, chance of showers, strong and warning, top of 16 today. Wednesday, Thursday, shower or two likely, tops around 17. Right now it's 12 in Thurool on Wave 96.5.
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0: Very soon, get out the fine china and fancy cutlery. We've got guests coming around. So we are whipping out a Viennetta ice cream cake for not dessert. No, it's dessert for breakfast for Lyndall and I because our producer Sam yesterday, when mentioned, had no idea what a Viennetta is and or has ever tried one. So we are going to correct that and change her entire world and existence, but get her true opinions and thoughts on it after I had my own after our dinner party on the weekend. I'll be interested to see what both our producer Sam and you think, Lyndall, because it's probably been a while since you had a Viennetta as well.
1: Yeah, it has been a long while. Speaking of fancy cutlery, we busted it out last night.
0: Oh.
1: My daughter made a salad, so she thought we'd get the fancy stuff out. So much so, it was rose gold cutlery.
0: Oh, wow.
1: It's so fancy that it can't even go in the dishwasher. I should have bought some for Sam this morning so she could try Viennetta with some rose gold spoon.
0: Yeah, how fancy, anyway. But how annoying that you got to hand wash it.
1: Yeah, I know. I live with my mum now, so that doesn't matter. I don't have to worry about that stuff. She does it for me.
0: Brilliant.
1: Coming up next, we'll check your latest viral news. And Prime Minister Anthony Albanese has issued a formal apology to Kylie Minogue. I'll give you all the details.
0: That's next here at Wave 96.5. I'm going to

0: Wave 96.5, Little and Crammy for your Tuesday showers again today in a top of 16 degrees. And as always, overnight, so much goes on internationally and here locally to get us up to date with all the online headlines. We'll check in now on what's going viral.
1: I think I'm going viral.
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1: Viral.
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5: Well, you're going to help with one of my stories in just a minute about Donald Trump. But before we get to that, Prime Minister Anthony Albanese has officially apologised to Kylie Minogue after he took part in that shag, date or marry segment, the game he did during a podcast interview last week.
6: Shag, marry, date. Kylie Minogue, Nicole Kidman or Rhonda Birchmore?
7: I've just got married. I'm only 6 months in.
6: But if it goes tits up, let's just pretend.
7: Oh, Kylie, clearly.
6: You'd marry Kylie and shagger and date her?
7: All of the above.
6: All right, it's a triple.
7: She's terrific.
6: All right, that's fair.
5: Yeah, it's so awkward and cringe hearing it back again. He has issued a brief statement yesterday and said that he is very sorry for his remarks.
0: Yeah.
5: But this kind of came after a lot of MPs had slammed him. One MP came out and said that the remarks were unbecoming of a gentleman. MP Zali Steggall said it was entirely inappropriate and needs to choose his words better. Even Barnaby Joyce said that it's a bit below him. And I couldn't agree more.
0: Well, I mean, I said it at the time. And look, don't get me wrong, I do love pushing the boundaries and walking the tightrope, but, you know, as a representative official, you know, yeah, I don't think that you can be kind of saying that sort of stuff. And why
5: he did try to shut it down straight away by making those remarks about I'm a married man, but she kept pushing him. Yeah. I personally don't know that you should have been playing that game with the Prime Minister, but whatever.
0: This is the thing, is the Prime Minister too, you're trying to walk a fine line between being important and official and, let's be honest, a political nerd, and also trying to seem cool and hip to the general public as well. And that's exactly what Anthony was trying to do there, I think.
5: Yeah, but it hasn't come across very well. Neither's this. US striker. Now, I hope I get this right. Is it Falarin? Balogun?
0: Yeah, that'll do. Yeah, he's the striker.
5: Anyway,
0: he got
5: a red card in the World Cup, which has now been overturned, and he's not going to face a one-match ban, which means he can play in Monday's game in the World Cup. Instead, it's now like this one-year probationary period. And look, the whole reason we've got to this point is because Donald Trump stepped in. If you obviously know more about what happened than what I do, but Donald Trump essentially has stepped in and spoken to the head of FIFA.
0: Yes.
5: And tried to get this red card overturned. Is that right?
0: Essentially, yeah. FIFA and UEFA have got themselves involved, the two sort of governing bodies that oversee international soccer. And yeah, look, fair's fair. There's been plenty of yellow and red cards handed out in this World Cup, and that is the rule. It's always been in place. If you get a red card, you miss the next match. That's what you do. You serve a suspension. It's much like there's similar rules in the NRL, etc. And of course, the USA, one of the host countries, along with Mexico and Canada, they want their best players on the paddock to give themselves the best chance at winning the World Cup. And no one loves taking a trophy, medal or certificate that isn't really meant for them more than Donald Trump. So, of course, he's got himself involved and interjected and had some words to say. Now, we've seen his ban overturned. In fact, he won't have to serve it, as he said, until 12 months down the track. It's a joke.
5: Well, yeah, like the fact that he now gets to play on Monday is just madness, whereas any other player in the entire tournament would have had that one match ban. Mm-hmm. But for me, it's the conversation around it and the press conferences that Donald Trump has done since it's been overturned. Just have a listen to some of the commentary.
8: I asked for a review because I didn't think it was a foul. I thought it was two great athletes that crashed into each other and got entangled. That was not a guy punching somebody in the face. And, you know, again, I'm good at this stuff. If they wouldn't allow, you know, a top player, maybe the best, maybe among the best players on the team to play, I think it would have had a big stain. And I related just that feel. I didn't tell him what to do. I can't tell him what to do. And I don't believe he made the decision. I think it was a committee that made the decision. And you want to see a game with your best players. You don't want to say, how would you feel if I took Messi out? Look, you know, he ran into somebody. Or we took Ronaldo. You bunked into somebody. We're going to take you out of a game. He's great. You can't do that.
0: Well, no, you can, Donald. That's the rules. That's the way the game's always been played. And you can't, you can't just bend the rules for your own country but just because they're there.
5: Is this not the equivalent of like an under-9s game and something happens on field and your mum literally marches on the field straight over to the ref and has a go at him to say, my son didn't do that.
0: Yeah.
5: You can't do that.
0: That is exactly what he's doing. 100%. Oh, just please let the USA lose the next game, no matter what, whether he's playing or not. Please, just for some sweet justice. Speaking of being sweet, we're having some sweet breakfast next here at Wave 96.5.
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9: Traffic along the M1 this morning is looking pretty steady coming through to Mount Pleasant. Heading northbound from Albion Park along the M1 to the bottom of Mount Pleasant, you're looking at 17 minutes. Into the Oak Flats interchange, we've got a bit of congestion in both directions. 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That's the latest traffic on Wave 96.5. 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

0: Wave 96.5, Little and Crammy, more fun in the morning back on a Tuesday and about to have a Legends breakfast as part of the show this morning. Yesterday, I came back from a weekend dinner party we hosted over the weekend and my wife whipped out the classic Viennetta ice cream cake dessert.
1: Yeah, which we won't say how you felt about it because that might influence producer Sam's opinion on it.
0: Yes, correct. Mm. But she did reveal to us that she had no idea, firstly, what a Viennetta was, and with that, of course, had never even tried a Viennetta ice cream kind of cake dessert before. So we had to correct that and make that right. Yep. I mean, how can someone be, what, all of 30 and a bit old and hasn't tried a Viennetta ice cream? So we've got one in studio right now sitting in front of Sam. First impressions of the Viennetta ice cream.
2: I'm excited because today's going to be a good day if I'm eating ice cream for breakfast. Mm. I feel like it's going to taste like a Freddo Frog, like an ice cream cake, potentially.
1: Oh, okay.
0: Well, feel free to cut yourself
1: a slice.
0: Should
1: I cut it for us?
2: Is there a certain way?
1: Yeah, kind of.
2: Okay, well, maybe, because I would not know.
3: So, is that chocolate underneath or is that paper?
0: No, that's
2: chocolate.
1: No, okay. Underneath, that's plastic, Tom.
2: Yes. Oh, that is plastic. Oh, it looks like chocolate from here.
0: There is chocolate within it. Like, within the layers, there's, like, bits of chocolate between.
2: Like, flake chocolate or just...
0: It's just some kind of thin chocolate.
2: Should I pass this one to
1: you? No, that's for you.
2: Oh, that one's for me?
0: Yeah.
1: Okay. We'll cut our own slices over here.
2: All right. Let's get some chocolate in here as well.
0: Yeah, I want to.
2: All right, let's.
0: Good bite now.
2: All right, let's get all this on there.
0: Just imagine, it's, you know, it's 1986. You've been invited over to a friend's house.
2: Can I reveal? I don't love it. I feel like the ice cream tastes cheap.
3: It's like it's whipped creamy slash ice cream.
2: And I don't like whipped cream.
0: It's not creamy ice cream. Mm. It's like really airy. That was my critique. There's nothing to it.
1: Now, Sam, we've also gone hard and bought another delicacy in the studio.
2: Okay. Well, this one looks good. Is it a cheesecake?
0: No. Well, that's the
1: Bavarian.
0: Tony from Blackbutt called yesterday when we were talking about the Viennetta and said, forget the Viennetta. It's all about the Bavarian. Now, how would you describe? I guess it is like a chocolate cheesecake.
1: It's kind of a mousse slash cheesecake.
0: It's defrosting as we're consuming.
1: Try it.
2: Let's dig my fork into this.
0: See, I already know that's going to be better. Like, I look at it. Just the sheer density.
1: Have some Bavarian for breakfast.
0: Oh, thank you. I know what a Viennetta tastes like. No, thanks.
2: Mm.
1: Bavarian's good?
2: This one is really good. Like, it's very chocolatey.
1: Okay.
2: I like the biscuity base.
0: Too much biscuit.
2: You don't like it?
0: Well, it's better than the Viennetta, but...
1: Not bad.
0: We've come a long way since the 80s and 90s. Desserts have got a lot better since these.
1: Where can I find a toffee log these days?
2: What's a toffee log?
1: Have you ever had a Bubble O'Bill?
2: Oh, yes.
1: Okay, so the caramel-flavoured ice cream, it's like that, wrapped in like a roll of vanilla ice cream and then covered in like a really thin layer of chocolate.
0: Oh. Okay.
1: And then the same size as a Viennetta. So you get a Viennetta and you get a toffee log.
2: Oh, okay.
0: That's tomorrow's breakfast.
2: Okay, there we go.
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0: Wave 96.5, Little and Crammy, more fun in the morning. It is always fun when you're having yourself a sweet breakfast. We are still chowing down on, well, mainly the Bavarian. The Viennetta's kind of been pushed to the side. We'll shove that in the fridge and give that to our lesser fortunate colleagues that have to turn up a little bit later this morning. They can have that.
1: They'll be grateful. Like, beggars can't be choosers in these situations. They'll take anything they can get.
0: Yeah, true that, Lyndall, true that. Yes. Coming up after the news, which Clarkie has next, we are on a mission here at Wave 96.5 as a show and a little community, I guess, to bring back something. It's the Humble Bumper Stickers. There's a general lack of them. We have the stats and figures. We did that yesterday as part of the show. And it was our mission yesterday to go into a meeting with our big boss, Amy, and pitch to her the idea of bringing back the bumper stickers.
1: Yeah, look, she's kind of keen. Mm. She's keen enough, but We've got a little bit of a speed hump to get over with Amy.
0: Yeah,
1: just a couple of things.
0: Yeah, that's next here at Wave 96.5.
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13: Partly cloudy, chance of showers, a strong wind warning today. Top of 16, Dave Clark with the 7 o'clock update. Final week of the ICAC hearings into the University of Wollongong continue. On Monday, former UOW Chancellor Michael Still fronted the corruption watchdog. He sensationally resigned from his position on Friday last week. ICAC is looking into claims against some officials at UAW relating to alleged failures in governance oversight, conflicts of interest and favouritism. Foreign Minister insists they'll make their views clear to Beijing after China's ballistic missile test in the Pacific. The move has been labelled as destabilising and came just hours after Australia signed a new defence alliance with Fiji. Penny Wong's told the ABC they'll make representations to China.
14: We will always press for Australia's interests and express our views to China. You might recall I did precisely that when I met with Foreign Minister Wang Yi most recently.
13: New South Wales Labor Conference has backed a motion calling for solar panels and battery storage at every public school and childcare centre in the state, including in the Illawarra, and came just hours after Australia signed a new defence alliance.

0: thousands of jobs and cut school energy costs. They're now calling on the state government to commit to funding. Social media influencers and content creators who travel to Bali have been put on notice. Indonesia has updated its immigration policy to introduce stricter visa rules, impacting anyone who posts for revenue, sponsorship or payment. If they post content on a tourist visa instead of a work visa, they could be deported, fined or banned from the country for life. Also today, the Royal Commission into Anti-Semitism will continue grilling the social media giants today. An economist warned the federal government's 5% deposit scheme has been pushing up house prices.
1: Explore smart design and modern living. Marsden's two new display homes are now open at Housing World Batagarang.
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0: Queensland hooker Harry Grant insists there's no complacency going into tomorrow night's Origin decider. Queensland will go into the clash as favourites after their dominant performance in Game 2, but Grant's told NRL 360 they're not paying too much attention to that.
3: Probably never really look into that too much in terms of the outside noise. You know it's always going to be there, but you try and steer clear of it and really focus on what you can do.
0: Round 13 in the NBL 1 East competition over the weekend saw a loss for the Illawarra Hawks women's side, 76-64 against the Albury Wodonga Bandits. However, in the men's, the Hawks go up by 20 points, winning 93-73. That win pushing the side into first place on the NBL 1 East ladder. And Destination Wollongong will officially launch the inaugural Ride Wollongong Festival of Cycling today. The unveiling of the festival's 16-day event calendar at the Unidera Criterium track later this morning. Running from August 29 to September 13, the festival will feature more than 20 events celebrating every form of cycling.
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0: Partly cloudy, chance of showers, strong wind warning, top of 16 today. Wednesday, Thursday, a shower or two likely, tops around 17. Right now it's 12 in Dapto on Wave 96.5.
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7: Wake me up!
8: Pegleg Peter is back. In case you haven't heard, his ship has docked here in the Illawarra once again, full of riches, jewels and booty, and it's your chance to crack that treasure chest and collect and keep that booty for yourself. We'll give you a chance to guess at the cash amount coming up just after 7:30. You've got to be correct down to the dollars and cents. Mm-hmm. Do that after 7:30.
5: The last couple of days, oh my goodness.
8: You good?
5: I just had yogurt for breakfast, can you tell?
8: Yes, not good.
5: Excuse me. The last couple of days we've been talking a lot about bumper stickers, mm-hmm. and whether or not they're still on cars. So we have had the hard conversations with Big Boss Amy in the last 24 hours. Had a couple of little snags, little snafus that we've got to get through.
8: Yeah.
5: But of course we rolled tape on the whole conversation with her yesterday, so we're going to play some of that for you next.
8: Yeah, next.
5: Sorry, Amy.
8: Just how that meeting went down. Look, I think when she walks into meetings with us, especially like she knew what she was walking into yesterday, once we got into the meeting, she knew why we were there. She sort of assumes that we're recording most times.
5: There's always a recording device somewhere, Amy.
8: Exactly. It's radio. It's Wave 96.5.

0: Wave 96.5, Little and Crammy, just after 10 past 7 on your Tuesday morning. Showers today and a top of 16 degrees. Now, if you have checked in on the show over the previous days and even last week, you may have heard, well, me especially, banging on about bumper stickers, car bumper stickers. They're something I just don't see as much anymore. And to prove that fact, yesterday we had producer Sam out on the side of King Street, Warrawong, clipboard in hand, doing some data collecting. Look, we're being generous here. I think there's about 10% of cars still rocking some kind of bumper sticker or sticker on their rear windscreen. And as I said, I think we're being generous there. Over 500 cars passed her, possibly up to 1,000, and only about 50 of those cars had any kind of bumper sticker of some shape or form on the back of their car.
1: Well, it was a bit hard for her to do all of the market research on her own with a clipboard in the pouring rain. So, you know, we don't exactly know the numbers. We can't be specific about this. But regardless, we thought we'd have a conversation with Big Boss Amy yesterday.
0: Yes. Yeah. And look, we presented the idea to her. And look, again, I said it on air yesterday. You know where we're going with this. Like, it's not the first time. And that's essentially what happened when we walked into the meeting yesterday with Big Boss Amy, but not before Lyndall found herself getting distracted by a couple of pelicans that were flying around in the sky in Warrawong.
2: Is that pelican?
3: What?
4: Don't get distracted. We're trying to have a serious meeting here about...
3: They're cute.
4: Yes, they are pelicans. We're in Warrawong. The ocean's over there. It's pelicans.
3: Did you hear this morning what we're talking about with the bumper stickers?
2: Yeah, I did.
3: Are you a yay, a nay? How do you feel about it?
2: Yeah, I know what you guys are going to ask.
3: I haven't even asked anything.
2: Well, I know you guys. Cool. If you want to do bumper stickers, you can do bumper stickers. Mm-hmm. I'm not going to give you any budget. You'll have to find your own budget. Yeah, I just would rather spend our money on other things.
3: How are we meant to find a budget, though?
2: Well, I don't know. Think creatively. That's what you're hired to do.
4: Start a GoFundMe.
2: Yeah, well, if you want to.
3: Are you okay if we go and talk to the reps? See if they've got anyone that can come on board.
2: Yeah, that's a good idea.
3: But you have none of our marketing budget.
2: No, I don't have any money I can give you, sorry.
3: It's a billboard for the show.
2: I'm happy for you guys to do it. I just don't want to pay for it.
4: Okay, I'll take that as a positive. And as far as the stickers are concerned, is there any, like, yays or nays that we can or cannot do? Like, what's the... Or is it, like, we free scope? We can do it.
3: What are the parameters that we have to...
2: It is definitely not a free-for-all. I don't want anything stupid on them. It's going to have to say your branding, Lyndall and Crammy, more fun in the morning.
4: That's it.
3: So nothing fun?
4: Like honk if you...
2: No, absolutely not. You guys can't be trusted.
4: So yes, we can do it. No, there's no money. It's going to be more fun in the morning.
2: Yes.
3: Are our faces allowed on it?
2: Yeah, you can put your faces on it, of course.
3: Okay.
4: We can work with that.
0: So that's how the meeting went.
1: So I was just going to say, I love how extra sassy she was in that. Like, she was spicy yesterday, wasn't she?
0: Yeah, well, I mean, she'd been listening to the show, so I was talking up a big game yesterday on the show, like, I'm going to march into this meeting, I'm going to make this happen, and then I just let Lyndall take the reins and take it over.
1: She had a guard up straight away the minute we walked in the door.
0: She really did, but look, we're taking that as a positive. We can do it. We've just got to fund it somehow. We've got to pay for them, essentially. I mean, we can try and get them for free in some way, shape or form, I guess. We work in radio. We've developed that kind of skill in getting things for free sometimes.
1: We could have a collection bucket out with our roadrunners.
0: Yeah, possibly. Potentially. Well, we don't want to sell them, right? Like, people aren't going to pay us for a bumper sticker when essentially it's advertising our show. Like, we're going to be able to give them away for free.
1: Yeah, but it's not charging them if you're asking for a gold coin donation.
0: What's the donation go towards the Lyndall and Crammy Fund?
1: Just paying for a backlog of stickers that we hadn't paid for, the invoices.
0: we'll just get them made, give them out, and then leave the country and just flee and be on the run because we're in debt to some sticker company somewhere. Look, if you have any ideas, please help us out because we want to make this a reality. 4275 1965. If you are willing to help out, donate, sponsor, I guess, is another word we could use. We want to make these bumper stickers a real thing. We want to bring them back. I feel like it's something our society is missing. Driving around town, cars just look so plain and boring, like they've just come off the factory line with no kind of unique bumper sticker slapped on the back. So If you have any ideas for us, 4275 1965.
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7: Albion Park a little slow, Toongara Road and Terry Street, all clear for the M1 moving up through Unanderra, but we are seeing a bit of congestion heading through to Five Islands Road on the off-ramp and making your way towards the Princes Highway. Around Wollongong Central this morning, it's slowing for Crown Street and New Dapno Road. 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That's latest traffic on Wave 96.5. 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

0: Wave 96.5, Little and Crammy, more fun in the morning. Just after 20 past 7, 16 the top today and some showers. We are on a mission. It's our next evolution when it comes to Little and Crammy show merch. Bumper stickers is the idea, with only 10% or less of cars getting around with a bumper sticker or something on their rear windscreen. We're looking to change that with our bumper stickers. We had the meeting with Big Boss Amy yesterday. If you missed that audio, just played a few minutes ago. She's on board, kind of. She's happy with the idea. There's a few parameters, one of which is she doesn't want to have to foot the cost and the bill, so it's on us, Lyndall, somehow to pay for it. Well, luckily, we have a few people listening to the show, and I did mention the number before, 4275-1965, if you want to give us a call. Producer Sam is telling me there's someone that wants to speak to us. Hello, good morning, Wave 96.5. Who's this?
1: Hi, it's Rob from Logic Coast Kitchen. How you going?
2: Hello, Rob.
0: Oh, Rob.
2: We're good. How are you?
0: Logic Coast Kitchen.
1: Okay. Yeah, good, good, good. Look, I'm just ringing up. I've heard Amy said no to another lovely idea that you guys have come up with.
0: Yeah, the bumper stickers. Big Boss Amy, not a fan. Well,
2: she doesn't hate the actual idea of the bumper sticker. No. She hates the idea that we're asking her for more money again, Rob.
1: Yeah.
0: After we've just come back from another junket.
1: I know that feeling. We just got in the showroom done, and that was a push.
0: I've heard about that. The new showroom, 124 Industrial Road, Oak Flats.
2: Oh, do you do that?
1: Yeah,
0: 100%. Yeah, it's good. Go and check it. Okay, Rob.
1: Yeah, very modern. A lot of ideas and stuff. So, look, yeah, I was just ringing. Look, I'd love, you know, Leisure Coast Kitchens.
0: Yes.
1: We love helping out where we can and all that sort of stuff.
0: Yep.
1: Yeah, if you're happy for us to take that on, we're quite happy to sponsor it moving forward. And
0: yes.
2: You're actually going to pay for it? Really?
0: Yes.
1: Yeah, why not?
0: This is great.
2: Oh, my God.
0: So good.
2: Amy's going to be like, oh, damn it.
1: She's got a problem. Give her my number and I'll give her a call myself.
0: No worries. Well, tell her where to go. 124 Industrial Road, Flats.
1: Yeah, that's right. That's where you can tell her where to go. Yeah.
2: See, this is what they don't like about us, Rob. We put it out there.
0: Yeah.
2: Every time they say no to something, we'll then put it on the radio and find a work around it.
0: Well, what I don't like is that we come up with good ideas, right? And then I don't want to put that out there, and then all of a sudden they just don't happen. And people go, what happened to that idea they had? Like, people need to know what really goes on here, Lyndall, okay? Pulling back the curtain, right?
2: Sometimes we get in trouble for pulling back the curtain too far.
0: Stuff it.
2: A little bit too far.
0: Okay. So we'll talk in the background. We'll work out some figures, some amounts, and what we're going to do and our plan with the sticker. And we might be able to involve you in the sticker somehow, maybe.
2: Okay.
0: Like, if we're going to before with this now, we've got to think about what it's going to look like.
2: Yeah.
0: And what we can do together now with Leisure Coast Kitchen.
2: Thanks for throwing us in more meetings today, Rob. Appreciate that.
1: No, that's all right. If we get the result in the end for you, that's what it's about.
0: So. Oh, I love this. I hate hearing the word no, especially from one of my bosses, and the fact that I can now go back to them and say, you know how you said that we probably weren't going to be able to do this? Wrong! We're doing it now.
2: God, he's a child.
1: I'm so glad I'm going to be the guy behind that conversation.
2: Well, thank you, Rob. We appreciate you.
1: No, you're very welcome, guys. And I love listening to the show, and I'm just happy to be a part of it all.
0: Oh, you're a legend, mate. Well, get yourself to the new showroom, 124 Industrial Road, Oak Flats. Go and check out the beautiful new modern designs and get some ideas for your kitchen upgrade. Rob, thanks for backing us in on this bumper sticker idea, mate. We appreciate it.
1: No worries, you're very welcome.
0: Bumper stickers, it's happening. The news is next with Clarkie, and then your chance to win some cash. Pegleg Peter has a shipload of cash he wants to give to someone.
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13: Partly cloudy, chance of showers, strong wind warning, top of 16 today. Dave Clark with a 7:30 update. Wollongong police need a hand to find a man reported missing in the Illawarra. 24-year-old Darren Young last seen on Myuna Way, Mangaton at about midday Monday, July 6th. He's known to visit the Mangaton, Ferry Meadow and the Wollongong areas. More details and a link to his photo are on the local news page at wavefm.com.au. Anyone with info on where Darren is, you'll get in touch with the Wollongong Police or Crime Stoppers on 1-800-333-000. New Zealand and Japan have joined criticism of China's ballistic missile test in the Pacific. The test coming just hours after the signing of a new defence alliance between Australia and Fiji. Foreign Minister Penny Wong has told the ABC it's up to Beijing to explain what their intention was.
14: We do want the Pacific to be an ocean of peace. We do want transparency and reassurance, and we see this test as running counter to those objectives.
13: A request by Kaima Council for a temporary reduction in councillors will not be approved. The call made by the Office of Local Government after CEO Jane Stroud wrote to New South Wales Local Government Minister Ron Honig to seek approval from him to temporarily reduce council numbers from 9 to 8 until the 2028 elections. Kaima Mayor Cameron McDonald says it's disappointing that there's no discretion, but they accept and respect the decision. More than 10,000 people have been forced to flee their homes as a massive wildfire burns out of control in southern France near the Spanish border. It's believed the blaze has scorched more than 4,600 hectares, injuring at least 16 people, including some firefighters. Also today, tech giant Microsoft slashing 5,000 jobs, warning it must adapt to a fast-changing industry, and free-range poultry farms may have to start bringing their hens indoors to keep them safe from the bird flu.
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13: Italian tennis star Flavio Cavoli has heaped praise on Alex de Minaur after knocking him out of Wimbledon. The Aussie falling in straight sets overnight in the fourth round.
15: Yeah, I love him like a guy. I love him, how he play. I don't love to play with him. But, a lot of respect.
13: Meantime, Shell Harbour double star Ella Perez has advanced in the doubles comp at Wimbledon after winning along with playing partner Demi Schuurs their first two matches. They had a walkover in their third match. The next opponents yet to be determined. And both Queensland and the Blues will have their captain's runs in Brisbane today, ahead of tomorrow night's Origin decider. Ethan Strange will take his place in the Blues squad after passing a fitness test on his injured ankle yesterday.
12: It's freezing outside. 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Weather.
13: Partly cloudy, chance of showers, a strong wind warning and a top of 16 today. Wednesday, Thursday, a shower or two likely, tops around 17. Right now it's 12 in Shell Cove on Wave 96.5.
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2: As we've all heard, young local Jack Vostok is going to be making his State of Origin debut for the New South Wales Blues tomorrow night. We will talk to him on the show coming up shortly. I don't know if you noticed, there was a little text flying around that he sent to James Tedesco back in 2019, which he would have been in school at the time. James Tedesco was playing an Origin match and he wrote to him, "I bleep and love you, Teddy." And now they get to play together tomorrow night. Isn't that the cutest?
0: That is like a fairy tale story for local Jack Vostok. He's with us before 8 o'clock this morning. Next, though, it is your chance to be a winner, hopefully like the New South Wales Blues will be tomorrow night. But instead of raising a trophy, you can raise a treasure chest full of riches.
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2: Yeah, our old mate Pegleg Peter's back in the Illawarra. He's having a blast. He loves it here, doesn't it?
0: He really does, mate. Oh, I mean, he's not stupid. I mean, he's a beautiful part of the world. Why wouldn't you want to pop in nearly on a yearly basis?
2: We're glad that he is back. And he has bought a whole lot of loot with him. He hasn't told us the exact amount, but what he has said to us is it's a lot. There is a lot going on inside his little treasure chest this time around. And if you can tell us, down to the dollars and cents, how much he has got with him this time around, on 4275-1965. You get to keep the lot of it.
0: Yep, it is all yours. So give us a call right now, 4275-1965. It's our shipload of cash. 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

0: 96.5. It is Lyndall and Creamy. More fun in the morning. October 24, those guys, Eskimo Joe, Barry Showgrand, as part of the Red Hot Summer Tour. 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Right now, though, we are hopefully going to give away a massive treasure chest of loot.
1: Captain Pegleg Peter here. 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
4: Yeah, and ready to ruthlessly raid the bounty this morning is Jeff in Barrack Heights. Morning, Jeff, how are you?
5: I'm good, thanks. How are you?
0: Yeah.
4: We're good.
0: We're pretty good, mate. How do you go on boats? Are you one of those people that gets seasick? You got to pop a few Travacan before jumping on board a boat?
5: No, I love boats.
0: Oh, really?
5: Yeah, see? Yeah, it's great.
0: I struggle, mate. I love scuba diving, so I've got to pop a few Travacarms before I get out on any kind of boat.
4: Oh, yeah, how do you go with that?
0: Yeah, well, fine. As long as I remember to take those meds before heading out, I'm okay.
5: Yeah, no, I've forgotten a few times I've been right, so.
0: Okay, look at you. Lucky you, mate. Yeah. Well, if Pegleg Peter's looking for a deck mate or first hand, we will put you forward and recommend your name. All right, Jeff. Well, look, it's essentially a game of higher or lower. No matter what you say, you'll either win or be given whether that needs to be higher or lower for us this morning, okay? So without any further ado, mate, how much cash do you think is in Pegleg Peter's shipload of cash?
5: Well, I'm going to go with $9,659.65.
0: $9,659, was it?
5: Yep.
4: And
0: how many cents?
5: 65.
0: And 65. 965.
4: Oh, 965.
0: Oh.
5: Yeah. 965. Ah, see what I did there?
0: Oh, yeah.
4: Look just as I was writing it down, yeah.
0: Good one, mate. Good one. Mm. All right, let's see if you're on the money. If so, it is yours. If not, Pegleg Peter will tell us whether it needs to be higher or lower than $9,659.65. Here we go. Good luck.
1: No, that'd be wrong. There's less loot than that.
4: It's trickier than that, Jeff.
0: Yeah.
5: He's tired, isn't he?
0: Yes, times are tough, mate. Times are tough.
5: Oh, yeah.
0: So for those playing along, noting down the figures, it's less than $9,659.65. Jeff, thanks for giving us a call and having a crack at it this morning.
5: No worries. Have a great day.
0: You too, mate.
4: You too.
0: The New South Wales Blues are currently bunkered down in enemy territory. Suncorp Stadium plays host for the decider tomorrow night. It is, of course, the Queensland Maroons up against the New South Wales Blues. And we've got a local throwing on one of those delightfully blue singlets, shirts tomorrow night.
4: A blue jersey,
0: yeah,
4: perhaps?
0: The one and only Jack Bostock. He has gone all the way from the Shell Harbour Stingrays to the New South Wales Blues, and he joins us next here at Wave 96.5.
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6: Travelling on Memorial Drive, heading from Ferry Meadow and making your way towards Winoona with the Princes Highway, 12 minutes. Traffic is looking clear for Bulleye Pass both ways, Lawrence Hargrove Drive, the M1, heading up through Mount Pleasant, delay free for Mount Ousley Road. The census is coming this August. 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That's the latest traffic on Wave 96.5. 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

0: Wave 96.5. Lyndall and Crammy, more fun in the morning. 10 to 8, 16 the top today. The chance of a couple of showers. Tomorrow night, it is the decider. Suncorp Stadium, the Blues taking on Queensland. And we have a local in the team making his debut at just 22 years of age. He played footy here locally for the Stingrays, but now he plays for the Blues officially. And he joins us on the phone this morning here at Wave 96.5. Jack Bostock, good morning, mate.
1: Morning, guys. How are you?
2: Yeah, we're good. Firstly, congratulations getting the call up last week. That must have been so exciting.
1: Yeah, thank you. And I was. It was a dream come true, obviously, getting the phone call from Laurie and telling me I was starting. So it's been a pretty cool week in camp, and I've really been enjoying it.
0: Are you starstruck at the moment in camp by anyone?
1: Oh, yeah, probably. Sometimes you find yourself getting a little bit starstruck.
2: Who are you rooming with at the moment?
1: We get our own room.
2: Do you?
1: We're all on four.
0: Okay, times have changed. Yeah,
2: I always thought you shared with someone, or is that like club level? You get to share with someone, but not
1: club
2: Origin.
1: Land, you always do, but yeah, right. We've had our own rooms.
0: Well, in saying that, you're currently playing for the Finns, the Dolphins, and when you guys travel back down here to play either the Dragons or someone close by, what happens in that situation, Jack? Do you just crash at your mum and dad's house, or are you in a hotel?
1: If after the game, I'll go back down and see mum and dad and crash there and have them cook and clean for me. It's been good.
0: Love that.
2: Of course.
0: Turns up with like weeks worth of dirty laundry.
2: There you go, mum.
0: In regards to tomorrow night in the big game, the decider, I mean, how are you feeling about it? I mean, you're only young to be brought into the team and the team under a lot of pressure. There's a lot of, I hate saying it, but a lot of negative talk around the team and what's been happening in the first two games. How are you handling that all?
1: Yeah, that's always what's going to happen, no matter who gets picked or what team someone puts out. Someone's always going to have something to say about it. So that's obviously just a lot of white noise now. Once you've been playing footy, you sort of realise that everyone has their own opinion and, they're entitled to that. But, obviously there's going to be some nerves before the game, but also a whole heap of excitement. I've been wanting to do this since I was a kid. So it's going to be a dream come true come Wednesday night, and super, super keen for it. And all the boys have been preparing well. We're about to go to training now again this morning and then... big game day tomorrow, obviously, and hopefully we can put everything to practice and it comes out well.
2: Have you had any of the older boys take you under their wing as James Tedesco sat you down and talked you through like what game day actually looks like? Because I assume it's going to look a little bit different to a regular Dolphins game day for you.
1: Yeah, for sure. Yeah, no, plenty of the boys who have played it a lot in similar positions to me, they've all sort of told me what to expect, and I was there on the bench in game 2 and got to watch it live, and that was obviously a different experience from just watching at home. So I sort of get a feel for the game.
0: Now, we quite often hear about, we don't understand Origin as New South Welshmen, and, it's all about the Queensland spirit and stuff like that. Has Laurie been bringing any old and former players into camp to sort of try and give you guys some extra motivation to, you need it, win the decider?
1: Yeah, we actually had on our first night in camp, we had a big reunion dinner with the 1996 team. They won the series 3-0 with all the same 17 players all three games. So we had a meet up with them. There was a few greats in there, Joey Johns, Brad Fittler, Paul Harrigan. And I sat next to another Illawarra boy, Rod Wishart.
2: Oh, my God. Oh, you don't know what you've just done, Jack. You don't know what you've just done. You've sent him spiraling. He is actually like obsessed with Rod Wishart, totally obsessed to the point where it's weird and uncomfy for Rod.
0: Oh, my God.
1: He's a good-looking fella, isn't he?
0: Oh, mate, he's a specimen. Unbelievable. I mean, I wish I knew this was going to happen. I would have said to mention my name while you were sitting next to me, and he would have, scurried out of the room and never returned. So.
2: Yeah, Jack, he would, we've gotten to the point now where Rod won't actually return his calls. He'll only message me back because he's actually creeped out by Crammy. So,
0: It's actually true.
2: Anyway, how was sitting with Rod? He's a delight, isn't he?
1: Yeah, no, he's a good fella. It's pretty cool. Obviously, I know he's young fella Tyron as well, so we're chatting about him, and then we're just chatting about footy and life in general, and he's a great fella.
0: Well, that's pretty amazing. Rod Wishart, a winger from here on the South Coast, played for the Blues as well, sitting next to you, Jack, from here as well, playing on the wing. Did you get any advice from Rod?
1: Yeah, I took some advice off him. He kept it pretty short and sharp chat. He was there to help me out where he could, and it was really nice, and it was good to see all the old boys together.
2: How awesome is that for you, though? Because I'm assuming that as a kid you're watching a lot of these players play. Is that just, next level insane sitting next to them? You're in some kind of dream world?
1: Oh, yeah, for sure. Yeah, 100%. Growing up watching probably a little bit before my time, but obviously you hear about all the greats and what they've done, and then you get to watch it on TV or whatnot, and seeing them there in person was pretty surreal. So it was pretty cool. Joey Johns was there. That was awesome.
0: Yeah. Well, look, I know it's going to be quite intense for you and the guys rolling into Suncorp Stadium there. We've been there for a State of Origin game as New South Wales supporters. It is extremely hostile, mate, to say the least. So, yeah. Look, we wish you all the luck with it. Go the Blues. We're so super proud, mate, that you've been brought into the starting squad for this Game 3. And we know you're going to do, you know, not only yourself, your family, but our region proud as well tomorrow night. So thanks so much for giving us some time here at Wave 96.5 this morning.
1: Thank you. Thanks for having me, guys.
0: When are we going to get you back in the red V, mate? When's your contract up there? What's how many more years you got?
1: The Dragons didn't want me, mate.
0: Yeah. Oh, yeah, no, but that times have changed, mate. The times are changing.
2: No, they didn't want us. They broke up with us too. Don't worry, Jack.
0: Yeah.
2: Okay. They punted us.
0: They'll come crawling back, Jack. Don't worry.
2: Well, good luck on Wednesday night, Jack. You're doing everyone proud. Well done.

0: Wave 96.5, Lindell and Crammy, more fun in the morning, having a great chat with Jack Bostock. He's in camp. It was clear he was still laying in bed in his hotel room. He was sounding very relaxed ahead of that game tomorrow night. What a bloody legend for joining us on the show this morning, giving us some time while in Origin camp. You can imagine it's an intense atmosphere, so we appreciate getting a few minutes with Jack this morning.
1: Well, here's the thing. At least he answers the phone when someone calls him and he's still lying in bed, unlike yourself. I think I tried for a solid 45 minutes to wake you up this morning.
0: Okay, like people just tuning in now don't realise that I missed maybe the first 25 minutes of the show this morning between 5.30 and 5.55. It's okay.
1: Hey, Amy. Docky's pay.
0: Yeah, okay, you're such a dobber.
1: You dobbed on me last time when my alarm didn't go up. You dobbed on me for a solid whole day at least.
0: Yep. Well,
1: you just kept bringing it up all the time.
0: Yeah, okay, fair enough. Whatever. I need a new phone. If someone wants to sponsor that, that'd be great. That'd be cool. That'd help.
1: That's because you get the cheap Oppo one. Like,
0: yeah.
1: Just upgrade to a normal phone like a normal human.
0: Oh, come on, Xi Jinping. Get this thing working properly. What's going on? Plenty more coming up after 8. Lindell's got an update on the viral news and we'll give someone the chance to win $1,000 cash with that game of 1K wordplay.
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16: Partly cloudy, chance of showers, a strong wind warning, top of 16 today. Dave Clark with the 8 o'clock update. Federal government is accusing China of trying to destabilize peace in the Pacific after its long-range missile test. The missile with nuclear capabilities was fired from a submarine just hours after Australia and Fiji signed a new defence alliance. Acting PM Richard Marles told Nine it's troubling.
17: All of that is very concerning and deeply destabilising, and we've expressed those concerns to China. I mean, what we are about is trying to establish a peaceful Pacific, and what this is about is undermining that.
16: Social media giants will face more scrutiny today as the Royal Commission into anti-Semitism continues. Today's focus shifts to TikTok and YouTube following Meta's appearance yesterday. Cyberworld founder Taylor Cohen-Montemayor has told the Commission yesterday coded language is used to disguise hate speech online.
18: The biggest issue is in the comments section, which is a specific part of the product, and also the way that coded anti-Semitism or emergent anti-Semitism is performing very well.
16: Today, as the Royal Commission into anti-Semitism continues, today's focus

0: panels and battery storage. Supporters say the rollout could create thousands of jobs and cut school energy costs. It's being welcomed by Parents for Climate, Future Ready Schools and the Electrical Trades Union. They're now calling on the state government to commit to funding. Major fundraising effort over the weekend for Special Olympics Australia competitors. More than 160 New South Wales police officers, emergency services and members of the community plunging into the cold water at the second polar plunge at the Wollongong Continental Pool. Special Olympics athlete Kristen Mercer says it's expensive for competitors to take part in the national games.
1: We have to pay for airfares, accommodation, food and uniforms. Thank you for all your support. It means the best for Esso Illawarra.
0: Also today, the US president has made a call to FIFA officials regarding the red carding of one of the state's players who is now free to play in the next match. And a request by Kaima Council for a temporary reduction in councillors will not be approved.
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0: Spain has advanced to the World Cup quarterfinals with a 1-0 win over Portugal.
4: Spain are through. The derby in Dallas with this Iberian flavour has gone the way of the bigger nation.
0: As the call on SBS, the Blues and Queensland will go through their final paces today ahead of State of Origin decided tomorrow night. Both sides will have their captain's runs before bunkering down before the clash. And a mixed weekend of results for the Illawarra Hawks in the NBL 1 East competition. While the women's side had a loss 76-64 against the Albury Wodonga Bandits, the men's side got up by 20 points, winning 93-73. That victory pushing the side into first place on the NBL 1 East ladder.
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0: Partly cloudy, chance of showers, a strong wind warning and a top of 16 today. Wednesday, Thursday, a shower or two likely. Tops around 17. Right now it's 12 in Calderwood on Wave 96.5.
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9: Okay. I mean, was he ever out of the whirlpool?
8: I actually don't think he was, but the things that he's done over the last week have just... he's always unhinged, but maybe just a little bit more unhinged than... you know, generic Kanye.
9: Okay, well, get ready to feel extremely normal compared to what Kanye is doing at the moment. 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Thanks to the legends at Domain, we give someone the chance to win $1,000 with 1K wordplay. It's next. Lyndall and I are here. We're ready. We need you. 4275-1965. Call now. It's Taylor Swift and Sabrina. 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Her name was K.

0: Wave 96.5. Little and Crammy. More fun in the morning. 16 the top today and more showers for your Tuesday. We're looking to make it rain some cash in Wongawilly this morning. We're at a contestant ready to go on the phone. So let's get into 1K Wordplay.
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3: Yeah, we got Rick from Wongawilly on the line this morning. How are you, Rick? What's going on?
4: Yeah, good, thanks, guys. How are you?
0: Yeah, we're good, mate. Good. We're okay.
3: We had a rough start, Rick. We had a really rough start this morning, but we're back on track. We're good. We're feeling fine. Yeah. Someone slept in and didn't hear his alarm.
0: I don't know what happened. Seriously.
4: That's normal.
3: Like, have you even brushed your teeth or done anything this morning?
0: I still took time to do that, mate. Yes. When I realised what the time was, I knew that you guys would be able to manage. So I just quickly jumped in the shower, brushed my teeth. Because there's nothing worse than like having that wake up after your alarm is meant to go off and you rush around, you don't do things you normally would, and then you feel just disgusting and just out of sorts for the rest of the day.
3: So you still took the time out to shower and brush your teeth after you were already 45 minutes late?
0: Yes, mate. I've got to share this space and studio with you. You should be thanking me for doing that rather than coming in smelling like bed and...
3: I turned up in my jammies last time my alarm didn't go off.
0: Yeah, I know. We need to have a word about that.
3: anyway, sorry, Rick. We digress.
0: Yes. Rick, welcome to the show. Love you being a part of it. And as part of the team this morning, you need to choose who you want to send out of the studio, who's staying, who's going to be your teammate, Lyndall or Crammy? Me.
4: I'll go with you, Crammy. Let's see how we go, mate.
0: All right, well, I'll leave you with Lyndall. Good luck. Bye!
3: He's still half asleep, truth be told, Rick. But anyway, we'll see how he does this morning. All right, I'm going to give you 3 words, and the first thing that pops into your head is what I need from you, and then if Crammy matches your words, you get the cash, all right?
4: Sweet.
3: All right, let's do it. First word this morning, rich. R-I-C-H.
4: Four.
3: Second word is cereal. Spelled C-E-R-E-A-L.
4: Breakfast.
3: And your third and final word is farm.
4: Animals.
3: All right. Rich, you've gone poor. Cereal, breakfast, farm, animals. All good words. I'm just scribbling them down so I've got them in front of me and waving him back in. Here he comes. All righty. Let's see if we can give you this cash this morning, Rick.
0: All righty. Hello.
3: Hello. Are you ready to go?
0: Yeah, let's do it. Go.
3: All right. First word is rich.
0: Poor.
3: Yep. Second word is cereal. C-E-R-E-A-L.
0: Milk?
3: No. He said breakfast cereal.
0: I thought milk was so obvious.
3: No. Okay. And I didn't realise until I said the word cereal that I have to spell it because there's 2 cereals.
0: There is, yeah.
3: People might have thought I was...
4: Could have said killer.
3: Cereal. Yeah, exactly, right. A cereal killer. Like, oh, yeah, there's 2 cereals. Mm. How good is the English language?
0: Oh, it's great.
3: The last word, though.
0: Yes.
3: What would you have said for farm?
0: Farm. Oh, gee, that's hard. Farmer?
3: No.
4: You still are asleep, Crammy.
0: Yeah, well, I'm okay, mate. He is. Okay, Rick. Sorry, mate. Gee, oh, bloody hell,
3: he's just kicked his knee. God.
0: Oh, shiver me
3: what
0: timbers.
3: What is going on with you today? Oh, get with it, mate. Get with the program.
0: Oh, I just like fully cracked me knee on the desk.
3: Rick, he's falling apart at the seams. Help me.
0: Gee. Send the physio in. Send the stretcher.
3: Someone send me help.
4: I'll send him home.
0: Oh, yeah, that'll do.
3: I think he needs to go home.
0: All right, Rick. Thanks, mate.
3: Are you okay?
4: Thanks, guys.
0: I'm not, but I'll carry on, mate, because I'm a trooper like that.
3: Says the guy who didn't come to work for an hour this morning. Press a button, all right? Hit the track.
0: I so nearly swore just cracking my knee on the desk. Thank goodness it's school holidays and the kids didn't have to hear that. I don't know whether I did or didn't in the background there. I've got no idea.
3: I don't think you did.
0: We'll go to the audio while we play this. It's Matchbox 20 here at Wave 96.5.

0: Wave 96.5. Little and Crammy, more fun in the morning. Pretty sure I've chipped my kneecap. banging on the desk here. 20 past 8, 16 in the top today, and a couple of showers again. Over to you, Lyndall, while I sit here and rub my knee. Tell us what's going viral, mates.
1: I think I'm going viral.
2: It's gonna go viral.
1: Someone's about to go viral.
3: Totally viral.
4: Lyndall's going viral.
5: Just let me get through this real quick and then I'll go grab you an ice pack or something.
0: Okay?
5: Yeah, first up, Kansas City Chiefs head coach Andy Reid has given us some goss about Travis and Taylor's wedding, and in particular about Adam Sandler officiating the whole thing.
0: Oh, yeah.
5: He said that Adam urged them to keep kissing throughout their marriage. Is that it? That's the key to a successful marriage. Is that where I went wrong? I didn't kiss enough.
0: Oh, well, it is important. I mean, you know, not to reveal too much, but my wife and I like to make sure that we, you know, give each other a kiss, hello, goodbye, do all that kind of stuff, the usual regular things, yeah.
5: Well, I guess it's all about that intimacy as well, like on that smaller level.
0: Yeah.
5: And keeping that connection,
0: Yeah, don't worry. Taylor and Travis will be doing plenty of kissing now. They're still in the honeymoon period. It's when they get to, like, sort of 10 years down the track, that's when you need to sort of start making sure.
5: Is that what happens? I never made it that far. No. What happens at 10 years, mate?
0: Well, you've got to continue to make the effort. That's what happens.
5: In some other news today, Robbie Williams surprised fans in Spain by joining a busker for a little impromptu performance of Angels this week. Have a listen.

0: if I was the busker, I too would have shut up and just let Robbie do it because I would have been too embarrassed to keep singing.
1: It's a nice way to get out of having to throw some money in the guitar case, though, too, Robbie. That's very well done. Yeah, you're right.
0: Teddy Swims does it all the time, but I feel like a lot of that's set up, like for his social media. Have you not noticed that? Like, constantly, Teddy's just all of a sudden appearing where a busker is singing one of his songs.
1: Yeah, it does seem all too convenient.
0: Yeah, so convenient. Now, just lastly, last week, Kanye West allegedly filed a cease and desist letter accusing Kim Kardashian of exploiting their four kids. He's also accused Kim of ditching North, their daughter, in a parked car while Kim actually made her entrance at the Met Gala, and apparently North waited in the car, which, let's be honest, they have 75 security, so she wasn't alone if she was in that car.
1: True.
0: Anyway, over the last few months, he started to go on a bit of a rampage again. In March, he posted all over his socials complaining that a white woman was in control of his black children, referring to Kris Jenner.
1: Uh-huh.
0: In his latest song that dropped on Thursday, he claimed that his custody battle with Kim is what made him a racist. And they weren't his exact words, but that's the radio-friendly version that I can actually use this morning.
1: Okay.
0: Then he sends that cease and desist letter, but fast forward to today, because now his spokesperson has come out and said, "What do you mean? Kanye didn't do any of that. It's all a hoax. There was no cease and desist letter sent through lawyers. No idea what you're talking about.
1: Fake news."
0: What the hell?
1: Yeah. It is too convenient.
0: How can you get a cease and desist letter through a lawyer and then claim that it's a hoax?
1: Yeah. Just like it's convenient for Teddy Swims to be turning up when buskers are singing his song, it's always convenient to say it's a hoax or someone's hacked your account when you've gone a bit off the rails.
0: Gotcha.
1: Yeah. Our roadrunners are out and about braving this weather. It's on and off showers, but they have the giveaways. Find out where they are next here at Wave 96.5.
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4: Heading on the M1 this morning into Sydney, looking delay free all the way up into Engadine near the Princes Highway, travelling from Dapto along the M1 to the bottom of Mount Pleasant for Mount Uzley Road, 12 minutes. And we've got a fair bit of congestion around Shell Harbour City Centre for Lake Entrance Road. 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That's latest traffic on Wave 96.5. 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

0: Dave, 96.5. 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A top of 16 degrees today and showers continuing.
1: Your knee seems better. Those dance moves were interesting just then.
0: I do love that song. I won't lie. I bust it out every single time we play it. Rain me in.
1: Yeah,
0: don't
1: tell.
0: Don't rain me in, guys. Don't rain me in.
1: I would never, never try and rain you in. Coming up for you after 8:30 this morning, we'll check your What's On guide for these school holidays. 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
0: Also, after the 8:30 news, which Clarkey has next, Mick from The Drive Show's in early, pushing the buttons and playing host for another super competitive game of the music challenge here at Wave 96.5.
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8: Partly cloudy, chance of showers, a strong wind warning as well. Top of 16, Dave Clark with the 8:30 update. Police are calling for help to find a missing teen who may be in the Wollongong area. Kiani Cochran, age 14, last seen in Summerhill in Sydney at about 2 p.m. on Thursday, July 2. Family and police hold concerns for her welfare due to her age and that she lives with autism. Kiani is known to visit the Redfern, Annandale, Campbelltown and the Wollongong areas. Anyone with info needs to contact Crime Stoppers on 1-800-333-000. Discovery of a seventh wild bird infected with bird flu has triggered a warning for poultry farmers to consider moving their hens indoors. It's the sixth affected seabird found on the country's west coast, while another has been detected in New South Wales. Federal government insists it's expressed its concerns with Beijing after China's long-range missile test in the Pacific. The move has caused alarm and happened just hours after a new defence alliance was signed between Australia and Fiji. Acting PM Richard Marles telling Nine, China is aware of our concerns, but concedes words may no longer be enough.
9: They matter, but you are also right that we need to do more, and we are. And that's why you see us very much increasing our own defence capability, but also working very closely with our neighbours and our partners.
8: Hearings into the University of Wollongong and ICAC continue today as the final week moves through its last few days. ICAC looking into claims against some officials at UOW relating to alleged failures in governance oversight, conflicts of interest and favouritism. On Monday, former UOW Chancellor Michael Still fronted the corruption watchdog. He sensationally resigned from his position on Friday last week. Also today, Donald Trump has confirmed he personally asked FIFA to overturn a red card given to a US player at the World Cup, and the Royal Commission into Anti-Semitism will continue grilling social media giants today.
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8: Queensland hooker Harry Grant insists there's no complacency going into tomorrow night's Origin decider. Queensland going in as favourites after their dominant performance in Game 2. But Grant has told NRL 360 they're not paying much attention to that.
10: Probably never really look into that too much in terms of the outside noise. You know it's always going to be there. But you try and steer clear of it and really focus on what you can do.
8: Spain through to the World Cup quarters after a 1-0 win over Portugal. Spain breaking the deadlock in the first minute of second half stoppage time. The result brings to an end the World Cup career of Portuguese legend Cristiano Ronaldo. And the inaugural Ride Wollongong Festival of Cycling will be launched later this morning by Destination Wollongong, running from August 29 to September 13. The festival will feature more than 20 events celebrating every form of cycling. The unveiling of the festival's 16-day event calendar will take place at the Inside Industry facility at BlueScope's Northgate entrance at about 10 a.m.
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8: Partly cloudy, chance of showers, strong wind warning, top of 16 today. Wednesday, Thursday, a shower or two, tops around 17. Right now it's 14 in Calderwood on Wave 96.5.
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11: Second day of the winter school holidays, and maybe you're running out of ideas already. 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We'll give those details coming up before 9 o'clock. Next though, Lyndall, are you ready? Yep, it's our music challenge. It's Little V, Me, Crammy. 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

0: 96.5, Lyndall and Crammy. Always looking to have more fun in the mornings here. 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Mick from The Drive Show in nice and early again, doing some overtime to play host. So let's do it.
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3: Good morning, you two.
4: Hello.
0: Hello.
3: Big show already.
0: Oh, massive, mate, and only bigger because you're a part of it now.
5: Oh, no, stop. You don't need to butter me up. That's not going to get you an extra point. bumper stickers.
0: Yeah.
5: That's happening?
0: It's a real thing. It's the next evolution of our show merch, yes.
4: Well, we have to have it completely confirmed by the bosses post-show,
5: okay.
4: It's getting paid for, apparently, by Leisure Coast Kitchens.
0: Yeah, that's happening.
5: Further than I thought you'd get, to be honest.
4: Yeah. Same, mate, same.
5: Right. All right, music challenge, very simple. Your names are your buzzers. It's best of five, first of three. You've only got 3 seconds once you say your name.
0: Yep.
5: To guess. Crammy, test yours.
0: Crammy.
5: Lyndall, test yours.
4: Lyndall.
5: It's an extension from last week's theme, In the Spirit of the World Cup.
0: Oh.
5: These are all songs being used for their goal songs, different nations.
0: Okay.
5: So once they score, this song billows through the stadium.
0: Okay.
5: Mm-hmm. Are we ready to go?
4: Yes.
0: Yeah.
5: Song number one.
4: Lyndall.
5: Lyndall.
4: Powderfinger.
5: Two.
4: Got You On My Mind. Really?
5: On My Mind.
4: Powderfinger.
5: It was the other Aussie one.
0: Oh.
5: So it was Thunderstruck by Akadaka and On My Mind, Powderfinger.
4: Why
5: not that we
4: would
5: really
4: you choose
5: knew
4: that?
5: I don't know.
0: I don't know. Powderfinger said yes to allowing him.
5: Well done, Lyndall. Taking a 1-0 lead.
0: Yeah, I mean it.
5: Song number two.
4: Lyndall.
5: Lyndall.
0: Oh, damn it.
4: I'm not gonna find it all. White Stripes, Seven Nation Army. That's a better psych up song.
5: Weirdly enough, Czechia. Czech Republic used that song.
0: Okay.
5: And I got a bone to pick with them.
0: Yes.
5: Because their pre-match hype song is Thunderstruck AC/DC.
4: Oh.
0: Get your own gear,
5: where
0: guys.
5: Do you get off, Czechia?
0: Yeah.
5: Lyndall's taking a 2-0 lead.
0: Yeah, it's match point.
5: My oh my.
0: Yeah.
5: Come on, Crammy.
0: Yeah, I'll do my best.
5: If you manage to come back from here.
0: Yes.
5: I will do my best impression of like a Spanish commentator screaming like a match-winning goal.
0: Oh, okay.
4: Okay.
5: All right, just to put a little bit more juice in the tank. Here we go.
0: Mm-hmm.
5: Crammy.
0: Planet Funk, Chaser Sun.
5: Yeah, well, I just had to get in there, mate. That's England's.
0: Unlike you, I adhere to the 3-second rule after my name is buzzer.
4: What do I get if I win?
5: Goal. But I'll put more on for it.
4: Okay, okay.
5: Potentially.
0: Mm-hmm.
5: Still 2-1 to Lyndall.
0: Yep.
5: Song number, still match point, but four. Crammy.
0: That is Daft Punk. And one more time.
6: One more time.
0: Well, I hit my genre now, you know, like electronic dance music.
4: You're just jumping in before the song even plays.
5: Well, so are you sometimes.
0: If we check, like, this, I'm pretty sure that first song, Powderfinger, you hit before the guitar did.
5: Yeah. All right.
0: Yeah, match point.
5: Here we go. This is what dreams are made of. We're in extra time. It's a penalty shootout.
0: If I win.
4: I hate how excited you get for him when he gets to this point.
0: If I win, can you not only give me the big Spanish commentator goal, but can you give her the referee red card as well?
5: Sure.
0: Like to send her off.
4: This is not fair. Like, this is.
5: I'll do it already.
4: It's like two mean girls against the other girl.
0: Okay.
5: Well, stop winning then. All right. Here we go.
0: Yep.
5: For the win.
0: Yes.
4: Lyndall.
5: Damn it.
4: 500 miles, the Proclaimers.
5: Goal!
4: What is happening right now?
0: He's doing the big Spanish commentator goal.
4: Oh, that's what actually happened in real life.
5: Well, that's what it always happens at their games.
0: Because you won, even though you didn't get the song title right. That's fine. No, give it to her. It's fine.
4: Something in brackets is going to be whatever.
0: I'm going to be brackets 500 miles.
4: Whatever.
0: And for that, she can have the win, but for getting the song title slightly wrong, can you at least please give me the, I can't remember what country he was from, the referee.
5: But it was to the Paraguay.
0: Yeah, the red card.
5: After review, Lyndall. Cover her mouth. Didn't say song title. Decision. Red card.
4: Again, what just happened?
0: Oh, you're so out of touch. You're so out of touch, but you're such a winner. Well done. Congratulations.
4: Thank you very much.
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7: Heading on the M1, no issues from Dapto into Fig Tree. Fair bit of congestion coming off the M1 through Unanderra to Five Islands Road. Fig Tree for the Princes Highway, it is slow both ways. Memorial Drive slowing up through Corrimal, travelling through to Winoona at the Princes Highway, 8 minutes. 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That's the latest traffic on Wave 96.5. 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
0: Go! You know the deal. It's late on a weekend night and you don't want to go home. So where do you go? The Harp Hotel, because they are turning up the volume and invite absolutely everyone to jump on stage and get into some karaoke. It's your chance to be the star that you've always wanted to be.
4: What is your karaoke song, your go-to?
0: It depends. If I've got a female accompanying me, I will do like Candy by, Iggy Pop and the chick from the B-52s, I think it is. If it's just me on my own, Crazy Town Butterfly is my karaoke song.
4: Interesting.
0: Yeah.
4: Well, if you want to see Crammy busting out, either Crazy Town or some Candy, the Harp Hotel welcomes every voice. So step up, sing loud and soak in all the laughs, cold drinks and easy vibes. Karaoke lives at the Harp Hotel in Wollongong. So round up your mates and head to the Harp on Corrimal Street.
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2: 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She's going to an art class with some of her little friends near our house. And then us mums, could you go to the pub?
0: Oh, that sounds right up my alley. Yes, please.
2: I'm so excited. We said we'll pick them up later and they can play in the little play area. But, oh my goodness, I'm having wine for brunch today. This is fantastic.
0: Brilliant.
2: Happy school holidays to me. All right, there is plenty of things happening around town for you today. Play School Story Time is happening at Warrawong Library from 10:30 this morning. So this is to celebrate Play School turning 60 years old.
0: Wow.
2: I loved Play School. What was your favourite? Was it like the round window, the arch window, or the square window that you got to look through? What was your favourite?
0: Oh, surprise, surprise. I was an arch window guy.
2: Same.
0: Yeah, well, look at
2: us. I loved the arch window.
0: Just to mix it up.
2: Reminded me of a rainbow.
0: Yeah, delightful. How wonderful.
2: Anywho, you can go along to story time today, filled with all your favourite characters, Big Ted and Little Ted and all the gang, all your favourite songs and stories that have been read for generations. Now, kids under the age of 8 must be accompanied by an adult, but this is actually a free event, so you don't have to book in at Warrawong Library if you want to get along from 10:30 this morning.
0: Something else that's happening today that is completely free, you can just drop in for kids over the age of 5. It is the Make It Take It at Dapto Library. They can get their hands dirty and active with craft activities. They'll experiment and create freely with a wide range of exciting materials. Again, it is free at Dapto today, so just pop on in and check it out.
2: Now, at all of the Big Fat Smile daycare centres these school holidays, they've got their fun club, so there is plenty of different centres right across the Illawarra, and each school holiday program has a daily fee, but they get to do bowling and farmyard activities, karate, there's boot camp, there's heaps of different activities. 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
0: Now that's today sorted. If you want to think into the future, tomorrow, Tabatinga at Dapto Leagues Club have their school holiday activities. 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Tomorrow though, if you have a kid that is obsessed with all things Mario, they've got their Mario cupcake decorating happening tomorrow. 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And the following day, they're into Moana. Same deal. It's all about Moana, face painting and fun. That's all your school holiday fun activities and details here at Wave 96.5.

0: Dave, 96.5. Lindell and Crammy. More fun in the morning, 16 the top today. More showers. It's been another big and exciting show. Cheers to anyone and everyone that got involved beyond Lindell and I. 4275-1965 if you want to do that in future. Rob from Leisure Coast Kitchens, one of the stars of the show this morning, helping us make our dream a reality. Lindell and Crammy bumper stickers. We got it over the line with Big Boss Amy, though she didn't want to pay for them. Leisure Coast Kitchens are coming through with the funds needed to get them printed. We just need to go into a bit of a design process meeting now post-show. So that's going to happen. And we may come back to you tomorrow with some, well, I guess, ideas that we have and maybe ask for yours and your opinions on what we've come up with after the show today.
1: Yeah, basically we'll be looking for help. Any help that we can possibly take, we'll be asking for it tomorrow. Another star of the show this morning was your son, Maxie. I'm really grateful to him for going to the toilet earlier this morning and actually waking you up so you came to work. So clap it in for Maxie.
0: Yep.
1: Thank you very much, little mate. You are a legend.
0: Yeah, if he didn't yell out to have his bum wiped this morning, I would have been even further late than I was already for work.
1: You would have been here by 8 o'clock. Yeah. That would have been fun.
0: I don't know what happened with my phone this morning. Look, everything was on and working as normal, but for whatever reason, it just, you know what? It was probably the universe sending me a message. Like, you should have a day off, Crammy. You've been working hard.
1: Oh, really? Was
0: it? Yeah, that's what it was.
1: Oh, right. Oh, okay.
0: But true to form, you know, I needed to come here, give my, you know, ego a stroke and get on air, so.
1: That's all it's about.
0: Very true. All right, well, enjoy the rest of your Tuesday. We're back doing it all again tomorrow from 5:30. If you missed the show today, download the iHeartRadio app and check out the podcast. Good luck with your shipload of cash guesses for the rest of today, 11:30, yes. 2:30 and 5:30. We'll talk to you tomorrow.
1: Bye-bye.
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11: Partly cloudy, chance of showers, a strong wind warning, top of 16 today. Dave Clark with the 9 o'clock update. New South Wales Police asking us to keep an eye out for a teen reported missing who may be in the Wollongong area. 14-year-old Kayani Cochran was last seen in Summerhill in Sydney at about 2 p.m. Thursday, July 2. Family and police hold concerns for her welfare due to her age and the fact that she lives with autism. She's known to visit the Wollongong area along with a number of places in Sydney. More details are on the local news page at wavefm.com.au and Facebook. Anyone with info needs to contact Crime Stoppers on 1800 333 000. The acting PM says Australia is increasing defence capabilities and labelling China's long-range missile test in the Pacific as deeply destabilising. Richard Miles telling Seven, it's concerning. It happened just hours after a defence agreement with Fiji was signed.
12: Capabilities such as what they've demonstrated here, which have long range, which go well beyond their borders, and which have the ability to deploy a nuclear weapon, which they themselves have said, all of that is obviously deeply destabilising.
11: Buckingham Palace has put its foot down, ruling out a stay there by Prince Harry. His team claims the prince was invited to stay there during his UK visit this week. The palace says that's not going to happen after the acceptance came in too late. Over $41,000 has been raised at the second Polar Plunge Wollongong held on Saturday. More than 160 New South Wales police officers, emergency services and members of the community braved the chilly conditions, plunging into cold water at the second plunge. Raising a record amount for Special Olympics athletes. In 2025, the event raised just over $28,000. Also today, the discovery of a seventh wild bird infected with bird flu has triggered a warning for poultry farmers. And NATO countries expected to commit more funding to Ukraine when a crucial summit gets underway in Turkey today.
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11: Two football teams at the centre of the World Cup's administration and diplomatic row will meet in Seattle. The US and Belgium face off in the round of 16 following the uproar around FIFA wiping the one-match ban for the US striker. the two teams face off for a quarterfinal spot against Spain, who beat Portugal 1-0 earlier. Steady as she goes at Wimbledon for Shell Harbour double star Ellen Perez, along with playing partner Demi Schuurs. They've advanced in the doubles comp, winning their first two matches while they had a walkover in their third. The next opponents are yet to be determined. And both the New South Wales and Queensland Origin side, US and Belgium, face off in the round of 16 following the uproar around

0: take his place in the blue squad for the match. 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
0: Partly cloudy, chance of showers, a strong wind warning and a top of 16 today. Wednesday, Thursday, a shower or two likely, tops around 17. Right now it's 13 in Wendang on Wave 96.5.
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4: G'day, it's Bo this morning. Coming up, we've got one from Harry Styles, who is in one of the most wholesome posts that does the rounds every now and then on social media. Saw some people who couldn't go in to get their fast food order in New York holding their dog, so he offered to look after their dog for them. And quite frankly, it is one of the most wholesome things that I've seen in a while. We'll start with Ava Max, though, Sweet But Psycho, 22 in a row. 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

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It's 22 in a row. And Bo, today, Sienna Spiro's brand new one is coming up. She's also going to be in Australia in January next year. 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I wanna let my-

Wave 96.5 with a 22-song music marathon. It is Beau today. Coming up, we've got Taylor Swift, and yes, she is married, but she is also one of the handful of American billionaires who are definitely not in some redacted files. This is Milky Mall Grab, Just the Way You Are, 22 in a row, Wave 96.5.

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It's Bo today with 22 in a row. A super producer who had a massive album, Shock Value, is on the way. We've also got some of the latest Alex Warren. For now, this is Miles and Niall. The bromance continues. Wave 96.5. What?